0: To and from Stewart Island, its sole airline handed $640,000 to support refurbishment. In rugby league with Machinery House and a league of their own, our Warriors are set to be forced to play at Eden Park if they stay alive in the NRL playoffs, a top Aussie official confirming Eden Park would likely be their destination if they stay in the hunt. Plenty of changes expected to our All Blacks side for the fourth and final test against South Africa in the States. Coach Dave Rennie asked what he will do with wing Leroy Carter, who missed some tackles that led to tries in Johannesburg.
1: Give him a cuddle. I tell you, he was hurting, but I know he'll be better.
0: And New Zealand set to host its biggest ever squash event with the 2028 World Championships to be held in Auckland just before the sport debuts at the Olympics.
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3: More FM Canterbury weather with Christchurch RV Centre, now open at 15 Mannion Road in Rolleston. Christchurch, a fine day today. Some high cloud and some nor'easterlies. Today's high 12 down to 0. Tomorrow should be fine with some northerlies and heading for 15 down to a low of 5 degrees.
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0: Hey there, this is Simon Marlett. Tomorrow on the show, just after 7, Power Ballad Wednesday. You could win those incredible Momentum 5 headphones from Sennheiser.
1: And if you missed it today, we're off to the UK. Can't believe it. Need your help. Text us on 559. Where should we go? And tomorrow we meet with House of Travel to make it actually happen.
0: I can't wait for this. 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

0: It is Max LA, brand new music and Crybaby on More FM, the home of Sailana and The Breakfast Club, who yesterday were begging our boss Bosto to send them to the UK. Yesterday he didn't actually say no. He did laugh at the idea. But then this morning, we got an update.
1: I've moved some budget around. I've cancelled something else and I've found some cash for flights. So, you can go.
2: What?
3: Are you
2: Can I really pat the horse?
1: No. I think you have to pat the horse after all of this, mate. See what happens.
3: Wait, when? Soon? How?
1: Working that out. There are limits, though, I have to say. Come back down to earth.
0: So really, it just proves if you don't ask, you don't get. So Si and Lana off to the UK soon. And watch this space. Will Si be able to pat one of the horses outside Buckingham Palace? Or will he end up in a jail in London? We'll find out. Walk the Moon, 3 minutes away. And then we're back as well with your Trans-Tasman Chicken on One.
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0: All right, Brittany, you are calling to get yourself checked in and possibly win a trip to Australia.
2: I am. Did I get through in time?
0: You did get through. Congratulations.
2: Oh, yay! That's so exciting.
0: Awesome. Hey, well, look, let's give you a room number. And essentially, Sarah and Adam could be calling you to let you know your room is ready. And got a good one for you this hour. So your room number happens to be the year that it currently is, 2026. That's you.
2: Oh, nice. Okay. Awesome. Thank you.
0: Easy as. And another chance to get yourself in this draw after 1 o'clock. Simply get yourself on air and you're in it.
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0: And we are going to jump back into our non-stop 10. That's after our news headlines at 1 o'clock with Bridget. With this one, from Anastasia. Alongside that as well, it's spent 35 weeks in our New Zealand Top 40 charts and it is still the number one song in the country. She's from Texas. We got this one from Alan Langley. Plus another chance to get on air and in the draw for the Trans-Tasman Check-In. 4 trips left to give away on Mori FM.
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20: Good afternoon, Bridget here with the latest at 1. Three people have died in an incident in Rotorua overnight, including two young children, sparking a homicide investigation. A British national is accused of punching two customs officers after they tried to detain him for smuggling meth into the country. The number of filled jobs continues to rise according to the latest Stats NZ figures. Financial and insurance service roles are leading the charge. A loan has been granted for air travel to and from Stewart Island. Its sole airline has been granted $640,000 to support refurbishment. A shot in the arm for squash in New Zealand, with the 2028 World Champs to be played in Auckland just months before the sport's Olympic debut. And Kiwi tennis player Erin Ratliff and her Indonesian partner are through to the quarterfinals of the US Open doubles.
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0: More FM Canterbury weather with Christchurch RV Centre, now open at 15 Mannion Road in Rolleston. Christchurch, a fine day today. Some high cloud and some nor'easterlies. Today's high 12 down to 0. Tomorrow should be fine with some northerlies and heading for 15 down to a low of 5 degrees.
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It's cheers to Miles Kia. The Kia Seltos LX Plus might be a small package, but it packs a big punch with bold styling and great fuel economy. I do have a double pass to the South Island Wine and Food Festival to give away. 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

Would you cry if you saw me crying? 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

0: Hey there, this is Simon Marner. Tomorrow on the show, just after 7, Power Ballad Wednesday. You could win those incredible Momentum 5 headphones from Sennheiser.
1: And if you missed it today, we're off to the UK. Can't believe
0: yeah.
1: it. Need your help. Text us on 559. Where should we go? And tomorrow we meet with House of Travel to make it actually happen.
0: I can't wait.

0: It's Ed Sheeran and Bad Habits with Canterbury's 92.1. More FM on our Tuesday afternoon, and this is a wee save the date for you. Back in 2027, the Crusaders Long Run is back, and it's in its fifth year. We are ready to do it all over again, and fingers crossed we won't be rained out in the afternoon this time around. Normally it is an awesome day, but essentially it's all about raising money and awareness for the Child Cancer Foundation, and year after year it's gotten bigger, and the goalposts have moved funding-wise, and no doubt this year, or should I say next year, it's going to be even bigger and better. So this is just your save the date. There'll be an announcement soon on how you can get involved and register and start fundraising for this awesome event. But for more details, you can jump onto crusaders.co.nz. And so the next 4 minutes... Everybody. Got this one from Good Charlotte. Alongside that as well, we can't wait to see him come November. Sold out show at One New Zealand Stadium, Robbie Williams, and a double pass to the South Island Wine and Food Festival inside the next 10 minutes. 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

0: It is Canterbury's 92.1 Mori FM with Olivia Dean and Man I Need. While the South Island Wine and Food Festival is back in Christchurch, we've got your chance to win your tickets. And Tracy, have you been to the South Island Wine and Food Festival before?
1: No. Oh, in fact, no, yes, I have. I went once. A long time ago. It was awesome.
0: Yeah, it is awesome, isn't it? Normally it's a gorgeous day, beginning of December, weather's beautiful. We're down on Hagley Park. We've got a glass of wine in hand, maybe eating some cheese, watching some great live music. Great day.
1: Awesome. Perfect.
0: Hey, well, look, double pass is all yours, and you're also on air, which means you're in the draw for the Trans-Tasman check-in as well.
1: Yay, how exciting. Thank you.
0: No problem. Let's give you a room number. So you are room number 2028.
1: Well, that sounds like a really lucky number.
0: I agree. I think so too. And look, GA first release tickets are on sale now. $56.90 plus booking fee per ticket. 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Back in the non-stop 10 though, after 2, this one from the Backstreet Boys in there, but kicking off with the latest one from Alex Warren on Moore.
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10: Good afternoon, Bridget here with the latest at 2. Extra police patrols in Rotorua as a triple homicide investigation is launched. The bodies of two young children were found at a high street property in Glenholm last night, along with a woman who had life-threatening injuries and died at the scene. National's new policy is being lauded as a practical alternative to a bed tax. If re-elected, the party would divvy up a chunk of the return from the international tourism levy between councils based on their bed nights. DOC is calling on people to phone in any leopard seal sightings after one spent the weekend on Petone Beach. The vector lights on Auckland's Harbour Bridge will be turned off tonight to mark the passing of Norway's King Harold V. To rugby with All Blacks Travel and Hospitality.com, just 2 changes to the Springboks team to play New Zealand in Sunday's fourth test in Baltimore, and a major boost for squash in the country with the 2028 World Championships to be played in Auckland.
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7: More FM Canterbury weather with Christchurch RV Centre, now open at 15 Mannion Road in Rolleston. Christchurch, a fine day today, some high cloud and some nor'easterlies. Today's high 12 down to 0. Tomorrow should be fine with some northerlies and heading for 15 down to a low of 5 degrees.
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It is Canterbury's Morrie FM, and it's all aboard the Waz Express, hosted by our very own Lana Searle. The Waz Express with Air New Zealand heading up to Auckland this Saturday for the Warriors game. So if you missed out on tickets because they sold out very quickly, well, on the Waz Express, every seat includes a ticket. So book yours, Air New Zealand.

0: Conan Gray and Vodka Cranberry with Canterbury's Maury Femme. Sarah and Adam, happy Tuesday. And what's going on this afternoon?
1: Okay, well, after three, we have to chat about this. My mate's dad, he's 60 years old, and he got told off by his 90-year-old mother last night.
2: So relatable. Still so relatable. So we thought, let's turn this into a game. Mm. If you remember being told off by your parents,
1: yep,
2: and it could be as a kid or as an adult, tell us what you were told off for. But don't tell us how old you are. Start texting us 559. We could get you on and play a game where we've got to guess whether or not you were a kid or an adult at the time. And remember, when you get on air, you get a hotel room key and you could be off to Aussie, all right?
1: So
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17: Good afternoon, Bridget here with the latest at 3. A man is speaking with police after a tragic discovery in Rotorua's Glenholm. Two children were found dead at a high street property overnight, along with a badly injured woman who later died at the scene. A British national is accused of punching two custom officers in Auckland as they tried to detain him for smuggling nearly 17 kilos of meth into the country. It's believed there are serious injuries after a crash near Helensville in northwest Auckland. South Head Road is shut. And some Woolworths-branded multi-grain 500-gram packs of cereal are being recalled over concerns they could be contaminated with blue plastic. Changes coming for the ABs in the final test against the Springboks on Sunday morning. Coach Dave Rennie wants to dig deeper into his squad. Rugby with All Blacks Travel and Hospitality.com. And the 2028 World Squash Championships are in Auckland. West Coaster and world number two Paul Cole is expecting quite a few coasters to put the heat on him for tickets.
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18: How you doing? Canterbury weather with Christchurch RV Centre, now open at 15 Mannion Road, Rolleston, and overnight low of 3 tonight. It's going to be a cold one, a little bit cloudy. Tomorrow for your Wednesday, cloudy nor'east winds and 15 degrees is going to be the high. And in the Port Hills, it's 9 degrees.
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19: 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We're going to do that, just that. In fact, how about a trip to Australia? Get yourself a room key. We're going to do that in three songs.
18: 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And I think week is going to be a lucky week. 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Icona Pop, Charlie XCX. I love it. 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

0: Selena Gomez, Marshmallow. This is Maury Finn with Sarah and Adam. I think it's so funny when you see adults get told off by their adult parents. There's just something wonderful about it. Like my mate's stepdad, he's 60 years old. He loves his gin so much, but he was panicking because his mum, 90 years old, was coming around to the house and he made the whole family hide his gin collection because they didn't want to, because they didn't want to get told off by his 90-year-old mother.
1: And so she knows about the gin collection though, right? Like it's this, or is he keeping it completely secret from her because he's terrified?
0: I reckon he's been told off about the gin collection previously, in his younger years perhaps, when he was like a teenager. And then it's just like lingered, you know? So he's got the whole family, everyone's around and hiding the gin in the garage.
1: Everyone's in on it, on hide the gin.
0: Yeah.
1: Oh,
0: 90
1: no.
0: years old, like, yeah, and you're 60 and you're scared of your mum.
1: Yeah, I mean, I guess that's it. As parents know how to push the kids' buttons, right? They've been pushing them for years. So they know how to make you feel itty-bitty. They're very good at it.
0: Oh, it's one. And it kind of reminds me of my mum a couple of months back. She got told when they were going outside to put on a warmer jacket from her 80-year-old mother. She said, oh, it's a bit nippy outside. You better put your jacket on, darling.
1: Oh, see, that's lovely, mum. Though. That's not being told off. That's caring.
0: Like, I mean, she...
1: That's nice.
0: But my mum's 60 and she knows when to put on warmer clothes. She's not like five like my daughter.
1: Well, not according to her mum, she's not. She's still, she was going to go out with the jacket off. What was she up to? You know, this is it. As long as they're there, it's never going to end, is it? Mm. And I think that what's funny is your mum's being told off for exactly the same thing you'd tell your five-year-old off for. It doesn't stop. Like, I think we could do a game where you tell us what you were told off for by your parents and we've got to try and guess if you were a kid or an adult.
0: Yeah, love this.
1: I think it would be so much harder than you'd imagine. Director Dave, you must
2: I got
1: something.
2: One, I got one. Okay. I was at a funeral, and there was, like, all the pies and all the food sitting around and I started, like, grabbing the pies and just eating the pies when no one else was eating and my mum, like, got real angry at me.
0: That's screaming.
2: Was I a kid or an adult?
0: It screams like you've had a funeral in the last year to me.
1: You That's think my that was guess. Adult director
0: 100%.
2: So disrespectful. And I mean, true,
1: probably,
2: I was 28.
1: It probably was, yeah.
0: Okay, so there we have it. 559-0800 Maury FM. What did you do to get told off by your parent? How old were you? And we have to guess. Jump on here with us. We'll sort you out with the room key and let's get you to Australia.
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0: I love that song. GRL, Ugly Heart on More FM. Sarah and Adam, driving you home.
1: You can get told off by your parents at any age, as it turns out.
0: Yeah.
1: You have someone, Adam, that you know, who's 60, who did everything he could avoid to get told off by his 90-year-old.
0: 90 years old, and he's 60. It blows my mind, but I find it so funny.
1: So we want to know, how were you told off by your parents? And we're going to see if we can guess if you were a kid.

0: kid or if it happened when you were an adult. Mm. Sarah, why did your mum tell you off? Hello. Why did you get told off by your mum?
1: She was, don't make me start laughing. She was sitting, having a cup of tea in front of the fire.
2: Yeah.
1: And I yelled out to her, "Mum, Mum, I need help." So she looked up and I'm standing in front of the window mooning her.
2: Okay. So were you a child or an adult?
0: Is it bad that I really want you to be an adult?
2: I just hope, like anything, you were an adult here. But logically, I'm going to say you were a child.
0: Okay, Adam's saying child. I'm going to be an optimist and say you were an adult. Sarah, which is it?
1: I was an adult.
0: Yes! Yes, Sarah! Yes!
2: How old were you?
0: So good.
1: Okay, don't judge. I was I'm 40, yeah. And my daughter's 6. So now it's a new thing for my 6-year-old daughter to do to Nana and Granddad.
0: Brilliant. Fantastic. You're passing it down from generation to generation,
1: yeah.
0: The mooning. Well done, Sarah. That's a great yarn. That's got you the room key for room 2030, 2030, awesome. All right?
1: Thanks so much, guys.
2: Good stuff, Sarah.
0: Good luck.
2: That's awesome.
0: Let's do one more. Hi, Harper.
3: Hello.
0: Hello. Tell us, what'd you get told off for?
3: We went on a family trip for New Year's and we ended up going to the supermarket, bought a bag of hot dogs, buns, put some sticks in them and we hot dog someone's lawn.
2: And you what, sorry?
3: Hot dog someone's lawn. So put sticks in the hot dogs and covered their whole lawn in it.
0: What do you mean put sticks in the hot dog and covered their whole lawn? Hang on, what? I've never heard of this before in my life, Harper.
2: So did you have 100 hot dogs and you covered somebody's lawn with all the hot dogs?
3: Yeah, so we put sticks in them and then stuck the sticks in the ground so the hot dogs were up all over their lawn.
0: Like a decking of sausages.
3: Yes.
0: Oh my God. I've never seen this, but man, I want to see it.
2: Yeah, okay.
0: So bad.
2: And then your parents told you off for it?
3: Yes, the neighbours came over and mentioned it.
0: See, why is there so much meat in your front garden? Okay.
2: This is wild behaviour that I would expect someone under the age of 5 to possibly do.
0: I'm going adult.
2: I'm going to have
0: Adam?
2: To... let's go adult then, sure.
0: Are you going adult?
2: Okay. Yeah, let's go adult. Harper, how old were you?
3: It was adult and I was 21.
2: Oh, brilliant. My gosh. Brilliant.
0: Fantastic. Did you eat any of the sausages afterwards?
3: No, yuck.
2: That's the most bizarre prank I've ever heard, Harper, and it has scored yourself a room key.
0: Yep.
2: Your room 2031.
0: Love it.
3: Perfect. Cheers for that.
2: Easy as. Thank you, Harper.
4: Up next with Sarah and Adam.
0: Right, it's Tinfoil Hat Tuesday. It's such a weird one today. I've got a guy who reckons he can speak alien for you.
2: Okay.
0: You'll hear him in 12 minutes.
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0: Hey there, this is Simon Marner. Tomorrow on the show, just after 7, Power Ballad Wednesday. You could win those incredible Momentum 5 headphones from Sennheiser.
1: And if you missed it today, we're off to the UK. Can't believe it. Need your help. Text us on 559. Where should we go? And tomorrow we meet with House of Travel to make it actually happen.
0: I can't wait for this. 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
1: Happy Tinfoil Hat Tuesday to all who celebrate.
0: Yeah.
1: Have we got a doozy of one for you today? Ever since the US government came out and confirmed that there have been UFOs with, what do they call it, biologicals that are not from planet Earth found on them.
0: Okay.
1: So effectively confirmed that there's aliens. Mm. People are starting to go back and look at things from years gone by through a new lens, because you're like, well, now we know that aliens have been a thing for a while. Maybe all these wackadoos were not so wackadoo.
0: Mm.
1: Let's see what you think of this guy. This is from a documentary from the BBC way back in 1969. This guy is called Bernard Byron. He is adamant that he was being beamed alien languages via rays from Pluto, from Venus, and that he could also speak Krugerian, wherever that comes from, because I don't know where that would be from. But anyway, he was adamant that he could speak alien languages and showed an astronomer in this documentary. So this is one of the languages.
2: Plutonian is
3: He races, man.
0: Yeah.
1: That's plutonium.
0: Okay.
1: And then the astronomer says, and can you just speak them or can you write them? And he says, no, I can write them down as well. And he said, could you write one down and read aloud as you're writing? So then he does some Krugerian as he's writing. Here we go.
4: Can we see an example of their writing, do you think?
2: Yes, certainly.
4: What does that mean, actually?
2: This here means that we are here for a purpose, which is something to do with your Earth that we will reveal later.
0: Oh, my God.
1: So, you know, through a new lens, do with that what you will.
0: Are some wacky people out there.
1: Do you know what the worst bit is? Is I feel like the guy sounds like he almost has a Kiwi accent. And I'm slightly concerned that he's a Kiwi expat that moved to Essex.
0: It did sound like Paul Henry the more I think about it, actually.
1: Yeah, he was straight out of the far north. You know?
0: Let's check you into our hotel in a couple of songs and get you to Aussie. Thanks to Choice Hotels, Dua Lipa and more.

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2: I'm feeling good about this. I'm feeling good about you winning this trip. We've got four more trips. Let's go. Come on.
3: All right, now that Adam's consulted his crystal ball and you're going to win, you just got to get the room key, mate. Here we go. Here it is, 0800.

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0: This has been massive, and we've got four more trips to give away, so let's get yourself a room key, jump on air, and that's how we can check you in.
2: Let's go to Hamilton. Kylie, hello.
3: Hello. Oh, my God, I'm so excited.
2: You've done great, it. You've bloomin' done it. Yes. Okay, Kylie.
3: Yay, I've tried so many times.
2: Oh, well, mate, here it is. This is your room key. You are room 2032. If we're calling you after 5, where do you think you'd want to go?
3: Oh, I don't know. Maybe like the Gold Coast, Brisbane. I have been there before, but not for a long time. Yeah. But I've never been to Sydney, so that would be pretty cool too.
0: Oh, yeah.
2: Oh, my. This is the thing. There's lots of good options.
0: Right. And you can't go wrong with the Gold Coast or Brisbane. You kind of know what you're going to get when it comes to weather and sort of entertainment. You know what I mean? So
3: yeah. And like the theme parks are amazing. Great, great fun.
2: True. Beautiful beaches, good food. Like, it ticks all the boxes. Kylie, Absolutely. Well, you're in. You can go hang out in your room, and you could be off to Aussie. We're going to call someone after 5, and it could be you, okay? Good luck.
3: Awesome. Thank you so much.
0: Sweeties, Kylie, and we've still got a few more rooms left, so let's check you in this afternoon. And, yeah, we make the phone call after 5.
2: Yeah, so if you want to get on air, actually, the next way you can do it with us, I'll throw it out there now. Oh, no.
0: I love the giggle. We know we're in for a treat.
2: Yeah. If there's something weird that you do for your partner, or that your partner has asked you to do for them.
0: What's the time? Okay.
2: No. Like, I just mean, you know, you help each other out, right? And I guess it could be anyone. I'm saying your partner, but it could be a family member or a bestie or a flatmate. You know, maybe it's a belly button check because you can't see in there yourself. Maybe it's that you like to be sung to sleep. I don't know. This is your story. So what is the weird thing that you
0: are
2: ask
0: someone
2: else?
0: Are we
2: going to
0: get a weird thing from you and Luke? This is where I feel like this is going after 4 o'clock.
2: Yeah, because there's something that I do for my partner, for my husband Luke, and I recorded us doing it. And
4: not the horse mask.
2: You'll share that. You'll hear that. Sorry, I'll share that in 12 minutes, but get yours in 5:59.
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9: Partly cloudy overnight for Christchurch, a low of 3, Papa Nui Road heavy through Merivale, Main North Road also slow northbound through Papa Nui, Greers Road and Harewood Road very slow there, Deans Ave is heavy north to the Fendleton Road intersection, Lincoln Road slow between Moorhouse and Whiteley, Southern Motorways heavy from Waltham to Selwyn Street.
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24: Good afternoon, Bridget here with the latest. At 4, the tragic loss of three lives has sent shockwaves through Rotorua. Two young children were found dead at a Glen Home address overnight and a woman died from injuries at the scene. The Defence Force has taken a suspicious item away after it was found at a children's playground in Christchurch. The international visitor levy is up for a reset if National gets back into office. The party would direct $100 million of funding to DOC each year and $50 million to a tourism priorities fund. Meanwhile, Labour is vowing to get back into paused climate projects if elected to power. A major boost for the Warriors for the playoffs clash with the Dolphins on Saturday. Prop Jackson Ford is set to return from injury. Rugby league with Machinery House and a league of their own. And Rassie Erasmus has denied talk that Sunday's fourth test in Baltimore is a glorified exhibition match. The Springboks coach says they're taking the clash with the All Blacks seriously.
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0: How you doing? 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Tonight's going to be a cold one. Tomorrow, a little bit cloudy for your Wednesday. Nor'east winds will get to a high of 15. And in Rolleston, we're sitting on 10 degrees.
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1: You know, sometimes your partner or your bestie or your, I don't know, sister or brother or someone will ask you to do something that maybe should be left to the professionals.
0: Okay.
1: But you do it anyway, because there is something that my husband, Luke, gets me to do. I've been doing it for quite a while now, which I sort of think maybe I shouldn't be, but I do it anyway because it makes him happy. I actually recorded us doing it last night.
0: The mind boggles, yeah.
1: So he's on the floor.
0: Yeah.
1: And I'm face down.
0: Yes.
1: And then I'm straddling him, and then just have a listen.
2: You there? Yeah.
0: What in the 50 shades have we just listened to?
1: This sounded way different than I was imagining, I'm going to be honest. And I was like, then it will be obvious that I'm cracking his back.
0: There's but nothing I don't obvious think it about was that. Obvious. I just have to look at
1: Yeah, because he's lying face down and he's got to breathe out his ear. And then I.
0: Breathe out his ear?
1: That's in his lungs.
0: Oh, yeah, got you. I was like, man, this guy's talented, eh? How the hell does he do that?
1: Yeah, A-I-R.
0: I can just do my nose and my mouth.
1: Yeah. And then... the wheels are off. And then I get my hands and I crack his back like up a few times because he gets real sticky. I can't... I won't go anywhere near his neck because that's too... I think I'm going to, you know, paralyse him or something. So that's no. That's a no-go zone. But he will get me to do it a couple of times a week.
3: So you like doing it with your hands?
1: Yeah.
3: My partner gets me to stand on him.
0: Guys, I don't think this is healthy. Like, this sounds very, very dangerous.
1: Does he stand on you or just you?
3: No,
1: I won't let Luke do it to me. It freaks me out. But they bloody love it,
3: eh?
1: Yeah, I think apparently I was talking to my osteo. She said that people that like it and love the cracking are quite gassy.
0: Wait, so your osteopath is okay with this?
1: Yeah, she's fine. Fine with it.
0: That's strange. Okay.
1: Yeah, we actually showed her how we do it, and she was like, yep, sweeties, you're not going to do any damage there. Because
3: wow.
1: He does go see a chiro as well for the real sticky bits, because I don't want to rip his head off or anything.
0: Yeah.
1: But, you know, I think this is marriage.
0: David, are you and Jasmine doing any strange things like that she requests you to do?
4: I would be so lucky if she just touched me. things I do for a back crack.
1: Oh my god.
0: Oh my gosh. All right, okay. So we're asking you like the weird things you get your partner to do for you.
1: I'm going to be honest, we're already getting texts to 559 and some of them are so gross, but I'm also so here for it. So keep them coming.
0: Well, this is the thing, like flex the text 559 0800 more FM, get on air. Yeah. And we can hook you up with the room key.
1: Yeah.
0: Let's get you to Australia. Only 4 more trips left.
1: Because I think some of you definitely need to get a room.
0: It's Shaboozy and more.

0: there, this is Simon Marner. Tomorrow on the show, just after 7, Power Ballad Wednesday. You could win those incredible Momentum 5 headphones from Sennheiser.
1: And if you missed it today, we're off to the UK. Can't believe it. Need your help. Text us on 559. Where should we go? And tomorrow we meet with House of Travel to make it actually happen.
0: I can't wait for this. See you tomorrow with more.

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1: You know what happens? You love someone, they ask you to do something for them and you go, of course I'll do it. I crack my husband's back on the regs. He lays down and I do a little straddle and then with

0: my hands, you just and.
1: And he's happy with your services. Like, he's like, you've done a great job there. I feel so much better.
0: He said that in the past I was better than his actual chiropractor.
1: But do you know what you're doing, or are you just sort of putting some weight on one part of the back and just hoping for the best?
0: No, I sort of know what I'm doing. And he gets a butt pat from me at the end, which I don't think the chiropractor gives him. So, you know, it's good service. But what are you doing? What are you doing for your partner or your bestie or your family? What are they asking you to do for them? Nisha, what does your husband do for you?
2: Hi. So he washes and blow dries my hair every single time.
1: Why?
2: I just have very long hair and my little arms get really tired.
0: Yeah, that is 100%. Oh my God, does he do a good job? Did you have to really train him though, Nisha?
2: No, he was a natural at the start. And it's funny because every time I'm like, I need to wash my hair, he's like, let's go.
1: Yeah, I bet there's no convincing him to jump in the shower with you. Like,
2: no.
1: No, I'm just, come on.
0: Okay. Does he give you a head massage?
2: Nah, not that far.
1: I feel like we should leave the conversation. Yeah, okay, I feel like we should leave the conversation here because.
0: Okay, my bad. Stop asking. Nisha, you've got a room key. Apparently, you do need a room. 2033. You could be off to Aussie, all right, Nisha?
2: Oh, awesome. Thanks so much.
1: Easy as.
0: You're welcome.
1: Stuff.
0: We're getting so many texts to 559 of people who have to do their husband's like goatees or like their facial hair or eyebrows. This one here, I wax my husband's nose hairs. Wax them.
1: Oh. Can't you just grab one of those like electric nose things that just go up in your nostril and just. Yeah, nasty.
0: Maybe that's how you settle arguments. I don't know. Let's go to Gizzy. Charlene, what did your friend ask you to do?
3: She wanted to have a day off work. So she asked me to ring her work and pretend that I was her auntie. Say that she was sick and she told me to say that she had a sore throat and she couldn't talk. So I did.
0: Yeah.
3: But really, she just wanted to have the day off.
0: Oh my God, you were such a good friend. But it worked. They took the bait, as it were.
3: Well, they did, but they probably know now.
0: Auntie Charlene.
1: Good stuff.
4: Up next with Sarah and Adam.
1: Charlene,
0: you've got a room key, by the way.
1: Sarah's got a key.
0: Your room 2034, Charlene. Well done, Auntie.
3: Okay. Thank you.
0: You're good stuff.
1: We've got a couple more room keys to dish out. We've got four more trips to give away to Australia. So the next check-in is going to happen in about 10 minutes or more.
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8: Partly cloudy overnight for Christchurch, a low of 3. Papanui Road is heavy through Merivale. Main North Road slow through Papanui. Greers Road, Harewood Road intersection slow. Dean's Ave pretty heavy northbound to the Fendleton Road intersection. Lincoln Road slow through Moorhouse to Whiteley. And the Southern Motorway is pretty heavy between Waltham and Addington.
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0: That's it. And if you've been trying over and over again for a room key for this trip to Aussie, well, don't worry, we got more. 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
3: 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We do a little temp check. Brisbane, currently 23 degrees. Not too hot, not too cold. 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
0: And it's all thanks to Choice Hotels. Get more of what you value with Choice Hotels. This is our last week. We have four more trips left. You need to get on air with us, and we're going to sort you out with a room key.
1: Okay, Liam. Hello, Liam.
2: Hey, how you going?
1: Yeah. Really good. Where are you dreaming of? If you're our winner today, where are you off to?
2: Probably Brisbane. Got some friends there, so it'd be good to go see them, catch up.
1: Mm. Yeah, that sounds good. And who gets to go with you, Liam?
2: I'll take the wife. Yeah.
0: Okay. It sounds like yeah, and yeah. When you take the wife, she's not going to cramp your style, is she, in Brisbane?
2: Nah, she shouldn't do.
1: I just couldn't believe it. It took you a minute to think of that one, Liam. I feel like that should have been fairly instant. But anyway, that's all right. Mate, you and your wife, you could be off to Brizzy to go defrost in the sunshine. Here we are. You are room 2035. So put your feet up and we could call you back after five, all right?
2: Awesome. That'll be great. Thank you very
1: nice,
2: much.
0: Easy as
1: nice.
0: Bro. And we have one more room key left for today. This is, yeah, four more trips. Four more trips. So if you haven't got yourself on air today, make sure you stick around in the next couple of songs. You're going to hear the cuticle for the pop quiz. And it's also our last room key. The Killers, Mr. Brightside and more. Coming.

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2: Smackaroonies. I think we should go to government. That's the new policy this year.
3: 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And a room key.

0: Jennifer Page, Crush. 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
2: Okay. Okay, we're going to Auckland. Hi, Julie.
3: Hello.
2: Hello.
3: My dogs don't want to talk.
2: Oh, because I was going to say, the director did slip me a note saying Julie reckons she's got talking dogs. What's happening there?
3: Oh, I have. Well, I'm home now and the stimulation's gone. When I got on today before, I was out and they were very chatty. But now we're at home, they're all chilled out. And actually, one's gone bush.
0: Can I just understand this a little better? When you say you've got talking dogs, are they dogs that bark? Do you know what I mean? Or do they say words?
3: Well, not quite words. You could probably make up what they say, but they talk.
2: Yeah, you know how those dogs, that sound, they sound like they're saying, exactly. They sort of sound like they're trying to say something, eh?
3: Yeah, totally. Yes, yeah. I've got one here with me, but she's all relaxed. The other one's gone hunting, I think.
0: Nice.
2: Okay, well, just remember, nice. Julie, that even if they do say the answer in the background of the pop quiz, it needs to come out of your mouth.
0: If they say an answer, Julie, I will give you $1,000.
2: That'd be amazing.
3: Okay, I've got to concentrate.
0: Yeah, oh, man.
2: So, Julie, okay. 10 questions,
3: yes.
2: 60 seconds.
3: Okay.
2: If you don't know an answer, you can keep guessing, but otherwise you say pass. That's where we move on. We come back if there's time on the clock at the end. And if you get 10 out of 10, $1,000 is yours, okay?
3: Oh, so good.
0: Let's go, Julie. I'm hoping a dog pipes up here.
2: Same.
0: All righty.
3: I've got two of them with me. We'll see what happens.
2: Okay.
0: Your time.
3: Oh, and my husband's here.
0: Oh, great.
3: Hang on, one sec.
0: Yeah, bring your husband along. Yeah, that's fine. We can wait for him.
2: Does he say words, though, or just...
0: Did you just say to your husband, heel, come here?
3: Yeah.
4: Pretty much so.
2: Oh, my God, he did. Julie.
3: It worked, too.
0: Yeah. Okay. All righty, here we go. Hubby and dogs and Julie, your time starts now. What is the name of the galaxy containing our solar system?
4: Milky Way.
0: Yes, what fast food chain are doing Dragon Ball Z merch?
4: Oh.
3: McDonald's?
0: No.
3: Burger King.
0: Yes, Bali is an island in which country?
4: Indonesia.
0: Yes, which More FM singer was born Alicia Moore?
3: Alicia Keys?
0: No.
3: Oh, pass.
0: The Hobbit was written by which author?
3: J.R. Tolkien.
0: Yes. Who is Kelly Osbourne's mum?
3: Ozzy's her dad. Sharon.
0: Yes. What country is UFC star Dan Hooker from?
3: Ireland.
0: No.
3: New Zealand.
0: Yes. Which British girl group sung Push the Button and Round Round?
3: Spice Girls?
0: No.
3: Destiny's Child?
0: No.
3: Pass.
0: In Friends, what was... time is up, Julie.
2: It's the music ones. Julie, it's the music ones that stumped you,
3: Yeah.
2: You guys made a good team. The two that you didn't get, the More FM singer who was born Alicia Moore, the answer is Pink.
3: Oh.
2: Yeah. And then the other one, the British girl group, who sang Push the Button and Round Round, we were looking for the Sugar Babes.
3: Okay, I wouldn't have got that.
2: Those are the ones.
0: Hey,
2: but you guys made a good team.
0: Yeah, and all good, guys, because you've got yourself a room key, 2036. So you checked in to win this trip to Australia, guys.
3: We'll talk to you soon then.
0: Yes, fingers and toes crossed. Good stuff. Great chatting to you both and the dogs. Look, after 5 o'clock, if you've got yourself a room key as well, we could be calling you to say congrats, pack your bags. You're off to Aussie thanks to Choice Hotels.
2: Yeah, we're also going to play the nickname game. So if you've got a nickname, feel free to start texting us 559. And it has to be a nickname where there's a story behind it. It can't just be because of your last name or whatever. There's got to be a bit of a reason.
0: Yep.
2: And it's our job to guess the reason. So if you've got a nickname that fits the bill, start getting them in. 559, we'd love to chat.
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4: Partly cloudy overnight for Christchurch, a low of 3. Papanui Road heavy through Merivale, and Main North Road slow northbound through Papanui. Deans Ave very heavy heading north to the Fendleton Road intersection. Lincoln Road solid between Moorhouse and Whiteley in both directions. State Highway 1 heavy northbound at Yoldhurst Road, and it's slow at the Blenheim Road Curlitz intersection.
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16: Good evening. Bridget here with the latest at 5. A man has appeared in court after a triple homicide in Rotorua. Two young children were found dead at a Glen Home property last night, and a woman succumbed to her injuries. A body found in a Rotorua lake last week is confirmed to be that of Jeremy Palmer Robertson, wanted over the murder of his mother in October. A small improvised explosive device has been safely removed from a children's playground in Christchurch. Police and the Defence Force responded to the discovery at Larch Reserve in Casebrook today. Auckland drivers are the latest to be warned about scam QR codes on parking meters. The All Blacks are shaking off fatigue and dealing with the US heat in the build-up to the fourth and final clash with the Springboks in Baltimore on Sunday morning. Rugby with All Blacks Travel and Hospitality.com. And Warriors coach Andrew Webster will have prop Jackson Ford back for the playoffs clash with the Dolphins in front of a sold-out crowd on Saturday.
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0: How you doing? Canterbury weather with Christchurch RV Centre. New supersized showroom now open on Mannion Road and overnight low of 3. Tonight's going to be a cold one. Tomorrow, a little bit cloudy, nor'east winds and cloudy in the evening. We'll get to a high of 15. And live from our studio on Lincoln Road, it's 10 degrees.
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2: And if you have a room key in your hot little hands, it could be the key that gets you to Australia. 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Woo-hoo-hoo. Today's winner in 3 songs.
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0: Jonas Blue, Jack and Jack, Maury Fem with Sarah and Adam.
1: Maury Fem's Trans-Tasman Chicken.
0: Oh yeah, we've got four more trips to give away. So thanks to Choice Hotels, we've got the flights and the room sorted. If you've got a room key, we could be calling you right now.
2: Yeah, and actually I've got today's winning room key here. Here we go, Adam. Okay. Number is on there. If you
0: Thank
2: can call
0: you very
2: him.
0: Much. Just dialing out now. Here we go.
3: Okay. Hi, if you record your name and reason for calling, I'll see if this person is available.
2: It's Sarah at reception. Imagine if they just hang up on me. Oh, hello?
4: Hello?
2: Hello? Is this Mike?
4: Yeah.
2: In room 1986?
4: 1986, yeah!
2: Mike! Mike, it's Sarah at reception. I hear you've got a truck horn in your room. Have you got a truck horn in there, brother?
4: I've got a truck, but yeah, when I was ringing Bevan, I was honking every time I honked the horn. He told me once to honk the horn, and I rang him today and did the same. I said,
2: okay.
4: Hold on, Porter, I've got something for you.
2: Well, we had word that you had a truck horn in there, but that's okay. Who cares? It's done. Mike, you're off to Australia, Mike.
0: Good stuff, Mike, brother.
4: Yeah, thank you so much.
0: Oh, man.
2: Oh, Mike, tell us about your life. And where do you want to go in Australia?
4: I'm a truck driver from little old Gizzy.
0: Yeah.
4: And I've just been doing it all my life. I went to Aussie, to Melbourne just once. And, I've only been to Australia once. And, I'd like to go back, but I'll have to bring my missus and tell her, like, where would we want to go?
2: Oh, yes. That's it. You guys, you figure it out together. What is your missus' name? What's her name?
4: Her name is Vicky.
2: Vicky. All right, well, Mike, you can, as soon as you're done with us, you can hang up, you can call Vicky and give her the good news. You are off to Australia, to the place of your choice, all thanks to Choice Hotels. Done deal. It's happening.
4: Awesome. Thank you so much. Oh, awesome, Sarah. Thank you.
2: You're so welcome.
0: Oh, good stuff, Mike.
2: We'll have to get the truck horn another time, Mike.
4: Yes. No, I will.
0: Good work,
2: You're
0: Mike.
2: To Aussie.
0: Have a great trip,
2: Mike.
0: And it's all thanks to Choice Hotels. 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We have three more trips left, and the next check-in is tomorrow morning from 6 o'clock with the Breakfast Club.
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1: Let's do it. Let's play the nickname game.
0: Yeah.
1: You tell us your nickname, and we just have to guess the story behind it.
0: Yep.
1: It sounds simple. It isn't always.
0: Mm-hmm.
1: So let's go to you, Leander. What is your nickname?
2: So my nickname is 6 out of 13.
3: It's quite a mouthful, isn't it?
2: Mm-hmm.
3: 6 okay. out of 13. Yep.
1: I don't want to say yes. this the wrong way, but you know the game, Leander. We've got to just ask you random things. Is it because you are not the brightest spark and you couldn't even get 50% on a test?
2: You're on the right track there. You're on the right track.
3: Oh, wow. Okay. Good start. Okay. I was going to say something about 13 being a baker's dozen. You know, you're not a baker, are you?
2: Nope.
3: Okay.
1: You're not short a few loaves. Okay. Okay. No, we were on the right track with like a sort of being a dum-dum a little bit, I think. Is that right, Leander?
2: Yes, yeah.
1: Yeah, okay. I feel so sorry. I'm sorry for saying it that way, but you know what I'm saying.
3: Okay, what's your follow-up, Sarah?
2: Oh, no, it's all good. It's all good.
3: Okay.
1: Okay, 6 out of 13, not great at tests. Adam, these are your people. Just kidding.
4: That's the best one.
3: I'm 7 out of 13. Thank you very much.
1: Okay. Not going to just. Is it. Okay. Give us a clue, Leanna. Is it in the school department or did you do something particularly stupid?
2: Very much.
1: It's in the school department.
2: It's very much in the school department, the test sort of stuff.
3: Okay, great. Like, stupid question, because as Sarah said, I'm a fellow stupid person, Leander. Did you get 6 out of 13 in a test?
2: Yes, actually, that's a little bit more to that, but that's the crux of it, yeah.
1: Okay.
3: Water.
1: Okay.
3: God, it feels good being smart, Leander.
1: Yes. Well, okay, talk us through it. What happened?
2: Yeah. So basically, in year 12, I was put into the most advanced maths class of my year group. I'd worked hard to get in there. Mm. And I guess I wasn't feeling it at the start of the year. It was quite early on. I couldn't be bothered studying. So we had this test for like basic algebra stuff. And I ended up scoring a 19 out of 39, which simplifies to 6 out of 13. Sorry, 18 out of 39 simplifies to 6 out of 13.
1: Yeah.
3: Okay.
1: And do people actually call you this name?
2: Yes, because they know I was pretty upset by that. My teacher actually had to have a word with me after class. He was like, "Well, why? How did this happen? You're in this class. That is not this class."
3: Also, how nerdy, you know, that they've called you 6 out of 13 when they could have just called you 18 out of 39 or whatever.
1: No,
3: it was.
1: It's such a deep nerd cut, eh?
3: That's what I meant.
2: Yep.
1: These maths within
2: really
1: your nickname.
2: To put into perspective how low it was, yeah.
3: Sarah and David, you're going to have to give the all clear here. Can he play the pop quiz one day?
1: Oh,
3: because
1: God,
3: I would love to change his nickname to like 10 out of 10 or 9 out of 10.
2: Yep.
1: This is great. Okay.
4: Let's do it tomorrow, everyone.
1: Yes!
3: Yes, okay, 6 out of 13. We're going to chat to you tomorrow and hopefully we change your nickname to 10 out of 10.
2: Sounds good. Thank you.
5: Coming up with Sarah and Adam.
1: Hey, it's Macca's 50th birthday and you get the presents. It's the best kind of birthday, really, isn't
3: so
1: it?
3: Good.
1: We've got a bunch of balloons here. You can hear one. Is that good ASMR? Not really, eh? Could be better. Anyway, there's prizes in all these balloons. Some really big prizes as well. Your chance to play and win coming up in 12 minutes.
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8: Partly cloudy overnight for Christchurch, a low of 3. Southern Motorway, very heavy from Middleton to Waltham in both directions. Papa Nui Road, heavy through Merivale and north through Main North Road and Papa Nui. Dean's Ave is heavy northbound to the Fendleton Road intersection. Lincoln Road, slow between Moorhouse and Whiteley. State Highway 1, heavy north to Yoldhurst Road.
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1: Is that right? 2.5 weeks to go. Uh-huh. Oh my goodness, bring it on. In the meantime, if you want to win some great prizes, thanks to Macca's 50th birthday, we're going to do that for you in two songs.
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0: Hey there, this is Simon Marner. Tomorrow on the show, just after 7, Power Ballad Wednesday. You could win those incredible Momentum 5 headphones from Sennheiser.
1: And if you missed it today, we're off to the UK. Can't believe it. Need your help. Text us on 559. Where should we go? And tomorrow we meet with House of Travel to make it actually happen.
0: I can't wait for this. See you tomorrow with more.

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3: Yeah, shot Macca's. Happy 50th. You rock.
4: Yeah, you do. And we're giving you the goodies. So, 0800 More FM. That's it. You get to choose a balloon. We'll pop it. We'll see what you win. Super simple.
3: Every balloon has a prize in it. Yeah. Could be an iPhone.
4: Yes, it got those big prizes with hundreds of dollars.
3: Let's go. We play next. Ed Sheeran, Martin Garrix. Repeat it on More. Stay.

0: This is Maury Fair with Ciarán Adams, 16 to 6.
1: It's Macca's 50th birthday.
0: Yeah, it is. Happy birthday, Macca's. I celebrated at lunchtime today and I got myself some Macca's. It was so good. Big Mac combo and Oreo McFluffy. 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
2: To celebrate, you get prizes though. Abby, hello.
3: Hello, how are you?
2: Oh, good, good. Just hearing Adam rattle off his order, it's enough to make you hungry. What's your go-to, just out of interest?
3: I love, so they used to do the barbecue bacon cheeseburgers, so it's like a standard cheeseburger, and then add barbecue sauce and bacon, so good.
2: Oh, so okay, good. Producer Tyler is literally like nodding, like in such enthusiasm.
4: I still do it to this day. I'll spend the extra money, I'll get the regular cheeseburger, and I'll add barbecue sauce and bacon. It's so good.
2: Okay, well, you're going to have to treat yourself with that just to celebrate Macca's birthday. But, Abby, let's pick a balloon off the wall. What number do you want?
3: Can I please have number 14?
2: Ooh, lucky 14. Okay, here we go. Here it is. Yeah. All right, we're going to pop it and see what you've won, Abby.
0: What you got?
2: $200 worth of Macca's, Abby. Yes!
3: Oh, my gosh, how good.
0: How good.
3: I love that.
0: Think of all the double cheeseburgers there, Abby. Wow.
2: You can add all the bits and pieces.
3: Oh, perfect. That's awesome.
2: Nice, mate. Hey, all yours. $200. Go spend it frivolously. Enjoy.
3: Awesome. Thank you very much. You guys have a nice night.
0: You too. Thank you. And you can order ticketed items using the Macca's app and play for your shot at free food only in the app. And can I just add, that's what I did today. I had 6 free plays.
2: Yeah.
0: I won myself a small flat white. I won 2 hash browns and some small chips.
2: Wow.
0: Just from my lunch today.
2: That's so good.
0: Yeah.
2: Yeah. Like, actually. Okay, so get playing.
0: Yeah, absolutely. So the more, the merrier at Macca's 50th. For Non Blondes, what's up? This is Moore.

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1: They say the holy water's watered down, and this town's lost its faith. Our colours will fade.

0: Jason Derulo, Maury Feeb, Sarah and Adam driving you home.
1: Hey, this is pretty big news for Kiwi players. Grand Theft Auto 6 is having a staggered release, and guess who gets it first in the whole world?
0: Kiwi players.
1: New Zealand. They're going to start it in New Zealand.
0: Yeah.
1: And then roll it out in like 15 different regions the space of like 19 hours. But New Zealand will get it, it looks like at midnight on November 19th.
0: Yeah.
1: And then that's going to keep rolling into other places. So we get it before everyone else, Australia, everyone. The last people to get it is Mexico 19 hours later.
0: Wow.
1: But Kiwi players will be able to play GTA 6 by the looks of about 18 hours before people in America.
0: Now, this game has already had like millions, squadrillions of downloads. Surely there'll be people around the world that want to be the first to play it. So
1: I think
0: it could be good for our economy.
1: It could be people could come here. You know, people are talking about flying here. But also, because what's interesting is you can't just change your region on your PS5 and push it's ready to go.
0: Yeah.
1: They've said that's not going to work. You actually need to have purchased the game through the New Zealand store. So you need a New Zealand payment method or PlayStation Store credit in the New Zealand store.
0: Mm-hmm.
1: And this is where I think Kiwis could maybe make some money.
0: Yeah.
1: Because if there's a way, and I don't quite know how you do this, but people could get in touch from overseas and say, can you give me a way to purchase things with a New Zealand payment? Do you know what I mean? Like, isn't there a way that we can make some money off this? I don't want to, you should never, I'm going to say for the record now, never ever give anybody, never give anyone your credit card details, just to be clear. I don't want to look like I'm trying to like get you scammed or anything. But if the only way you can get it, you also need a New Zealand PSN account and a copy of GTA 6 purchased through New Zealand PlayStation Store. So, you know, there's a few hoops to jump through, but I'm just thinking, is there a way that people could make the most
0: Surely it would be geo-locked though, right? You'll be downloading the game onto your console in America, and I don't think it would let you if you've bought it from New Zealand.
2: Oh, okay, Bill Gates.
1: I don't know, because this is not my department.
2: No, there's VPNs, man. We'll be sweet as. I'm actually going to look into this. I'm going to make us money.
1: But
2: we
1: are also, gonna be rich. Either way, it doesn't matter. If you are excited about GTA 6, know that you are going to be the first in the world to play it.
0: That's it.
3: Coming up with Sarah and Adam.
1: That's pretty cool. That is pretty cool. Can you start thinking about things that you would have done for the last time without knowing you were doing them for the last time? So, for example, going into a Video Easy or a Blockbuster or whatever your local video store was and renting a VHS or a DVD, for example. You wouldn't have known it was the last time you were doing it.
0: So, like, kind of fun things, not like of nostalgia, not like deep, dark sort of things.
1: Nah, maybe put those, I mean, you're welcome to text them to us 559, but I probably won't read those ones out.
0: I just didn't want to be a D-buzz in 12 minutes.
1: Nah.
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4: 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Partly cloudy overnight for Christchurch, a low of 3. The Southern Motorway slow between Addington and Waltham. Heavy on Papanui Road heading north through Merivale. Rickerton Road, a lot of traffic at the moment. Lincoln Road slow between Moorhouse and Whiteley. And State Highway 1 is very heavy northbound to the intersection with Yoldhurst Road.
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8: Good evening, Bridget here with the latest at 6. A man has been charged with assaulting a person in a family relationship after a triple homicide in Rotorua. Two young children were found dead at a Glen Home property last night and a woman died soon after. The Defence Force has dealt with a small improvised explosive device found at a children's playground in Christchurch this afternoon. A new parking scam is targeting Auckland drivers. Some fake QR codes have been put on parking meters in the city. The Vector lights on Auckland's Harbour Bridge will be turned off tonight to mark the passing of Norway's King Harald V. And next to no time today, the tickets to the Warriors-Dolphins playoff on Saturday were all sold. The speed of the sellout means it's even more likely Eden Park will host the next game. Rugby league with Machinery House and a league of their own. And New Zealand's Erin Ratliff is scheduled to play her US Tennis Open doubles quarterfinal tomorrow morning.
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9: 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And overnight low of 3 tonight. It's going to be a chilly one. Tomorrow partly cloudy, nor'east winds, cloudy in the evening as well. 15 degrees is going to be the high. At the airport, it's 12 degrees.
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11: Yeah, it's been reaching fever pitch, and I get it, because how nice would it be, ooh, right? So yeah. Keep trying, don't give up. Next, things we did for the last time without even knowing it.

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0: Such a good song. Shania Twain, You're Still the One. Maury Finn with Sierra and Adam.
1: Wow, we threw it out there. It's things that you did for the last time, and when you were doing them, you didn't know it was the last time. And we are getting such a list coming through to 559. The first example was, you know, when you rent a VHS or a DVD. Like, you did it the last time you went to the place and went, what should we watch tonight?
0: Yeah.
1: You didn't know that was the last time you were ever going to do that.
0: Yeah. Oh, that makes me sad because I've got so many great memories of heading into Video Easy and
1: same.
0: Looking just at the new releases.
1: Would you get treats, you know?
0: Yeah, that's right.
1: All that like stuff. Yeah, the curtains. Oh, my God, going into the special room. Yeah.
2: And oh, my God, look at that.
1: It was swing doors.
0: At Dad, what are you doing in here?
1: Yeah, and, like, you could see people's legs. It was like swing doors, but they only covered the top half, and so you could see. And whenever the doors would swing, you'd try and catch a glimpse. Anyway.
0: Yeah. Pirates of the what? Yeah.
1: No. Yeah. What about this one? Waiting for the computer to boot up?
0: Oh.
1: Because remember, you'd have to, like, you'd have the one family computer in the computer room, but it would take 5 minutes to, like, actually boot up.
0: That's right, yeah.
1: So you'd have to go turn it on and then go do something else and then come back. Whereas now, it's just like we're all just instantly online all the time. You just open your phone or your laptop or whatever, you log and you're there.
0: Hmm.
1: Yeah, here's another one. Playing a game on a disc, like a floppy disc or a CD-ROM.
0: Oh, what kind of games did you play in those? Age of Empires comes to mind?
1: Yep, Police Quest. Did you guys ever play Police Quest? It was like from the same people that made Leisure Suit Larry.
0: No.
1: Oh, do you remember Leisure Suit Larry?
2: Yes, that's a good game.
1: Yeah, that was so dodgy.
0: Sims as well, like in the early days.
1: Yeah, that would have been on a CD-ROM.
2: Yeah.
1: What about burning a mix CD? Or even further back, like pressing record pause on the cassette and then recording songs off the radio.
0: Yeah, man.
1: And making your own and waiting for the annoying radio DJs to shut up.
0: Yeah. On that note, sorry.
1: Yeah. What about this? Choosing an album, what album you wanted to listen to from the CD tower?
0: I can't remember.
1: Do you
0: that.
1: Not remember doing that? No, don't tell me. You guys didn't go straight to streaming. What was in between the CD tower and streaming?
0: I never had a CD tower.
2: Lime
0: Wire. I just had like a cassette tape.
1: Oh, yeah. What? You went straight from cassette tape to MP3?
0: Yeah.
1: What?
0: I don't know what you're talking about when it comes to a CD tower.
1: You know, like a CD tower.
0: I don't know.
2: Wait, hold on. Wait,
1: just because I keep saying
0: my parents would always do this to me when I was younger. Like, if I didn't know something, Dad would be like, you know. I was like, I don't know.
2: Either side of the TV, usually.
1: And it would be like a long, it would go straight up, and sometimes there'd be snazzy ones that would have like.
0: Oh, yeah, no, I know what you're talking about, because we had a DVD version of that.
1: Oh, flash guy. Okay, what about this one then? What about this one? Watching the DVD logo bounce around the screen and waiting for it to hit the corner.
0: Oh, that was so exciting.
1: Yeah. And you did that at some point for the last time without even knowing it.
0: Oh, man.

0: till the lights go out. The greatest 660 More FM with Sarah and Adam.
1: Producer Tyler is off to Bali in a couple of days' time. Oh, God, how good would that be? Yeah. We're all very jealous of you, Tyler, but you deserve it. You work very hard. But there is something that you've done that has, I think, proven that you are the ultimate cat daddy. Can you please tell everybody how you have prepared to leave your cat?
2: Well, I'm a bit worried about him. And, you know, like, I'm a bit of a catastrophizer. You know, the worst that could happen will happen.
1: Yeah.
2: And my worst fear is that something will happen to him. Maybe he gets hit by a car. Someone takes him to the vet, checks the microchip, and they can't get a hold of me.
1: Yeah.
2: Because I'm not going to have my phone on roaming.
1: Oh, you're just going no roaming.
2: Yeah. So, like, they wouldn't be able to contact. So you can actually go on the website, like the companion, pet companion website, whatever.
1: The microchip site, like where everyone's, if you've got a microchip pet, they're on there, right?
2: Yeah. Yeah. And it's got all his details, his date of birth, blah, blah, blah, blah. And I've written a little comment there saying, "Hi, I'm overseas. Please, if anything happens, WhatsApp me."
1: And so I love this so much. Like, if somebody, if the worst case does happen, like, you are so incredibly prepared. I've never heard of anyone doing this. Have you guys, Adam, Director Dave?
0: No, I haven't, but I quite like this idea, though, just in case something does happen with your pets while you're overseas. But in saying that, Tyler, if you did get a WhatsApp message, like, what are you going to do from Bali? Do you know what I mean?
2: Oh, I'm coming back, yeah. Yeah, I'd come back, yeah.
3: Wow.
1: Okay. This comes from Director Dave, who hates his cats.
3: Yeah, so. I mean, man, if I got a call while I was on holiday, I'd be like, keep the cat, don't bring it back, don't even worry about it.
1: All what yours. Would you say? Pop it in the freezer.
3: Oh. Yeah, pop it in the freezer, no problem. I didn't even know if my cat's a microchipped.
1: David, Dave. Tom, I think it's a wonderful thing that you're doing.
2: He's my child. It's as if something happened to your children, Dave.
0: I think he's got similar thoughts on the kids as well, Tyler. Yeah.
1: He would microchip them, though. I could see that happening.
4: Up next with Sarah and Adam.
0: Hey, I want to bring something to the show in 12 minutes. It's a new app that I've found. I've been playing with my friends, and it's kind of dangerous because you've got to do accents, and it tells you how good you are at certain accents.
1: Are you number one in the Indian accent?
0: No, I don't want to try. I don't want to try the Indian accent.
1: We've all heard how good yours is.
0: No, but
3: go do it. Do
0: no,
3: it.
0: But I will get this app out, and I think we can all do an accent in 12 minutes.
1: Just you. Yep. Okay.
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8: Partly cloudy overnight for Christchurch, a low of 3 degrees. All fairly good on the roads now, still a bit heavy on Riccarton Road. From the centre of Christchurch to Rangi Auto, taking 28 minutes to Belfast 16. Cashmere about 14. Sumner's a 24-minute drive. From the centre of the city to Rolleston, 23 minutes. And to the airport, 19.
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0: How you doing? Hey, in three songs, we're going to be playing with fire.
1: Mm-hmm.
0: I have a game.
1: Mm-hmm.
0: It's an accent game.
1: Oh, no. Yeah, no.
0: Do we do this? I think we do. Let's commit in three songs or more.

0: Hey there, this is Simon Marner. Tomorrow on the show, just after 7, Power Ballad Wednesday, you could win those incredible Momentum 5 headphones from Sennheiser.
1: And if you missed it today, we're off to the UK. Can't believe it. Need your help. Text us on 559. Where should we go? And tomorrow we meet with House of Travel to make it actually happen.
0: I can't wait for this. See you tomorrow with more.

0: Kendra Crowe, Maury Fair with Sarah and Adam.
1: Okay, everyone's here. We've all produced Tyler and Director Dave because you have a new app to show off your range of accents, Adam.
0: No, look, this is a thing that my friend and I have been playing. You can actually text accent to 559 and you talk into this app and it tells you exactly where in the world you're from. So if, when I talk like this, it says 100% you are from New Zealand.
1: Wow.
0: But the fun thing is challenging people to talk in an accent and see if it picks it up.
1: Yeah, and your friend told us that you're very good at the Indian accent, so we were thinking...
0: No. They didn't say that, and I've never done the Indian accent in this app.
2: What?
1: In this app.
0: I mean, ever. I am so well-behaved, and I'm so PC at all times.
1: Yeah, so okay, so no, but actually...
0: Give me an accent, and I'll talk into this app, and we'll see how good I am.
2: Nigerian. Okay.
0: No, I'm not doing a Nigerian accent.
1: Taiwanese.
0: Oh, my gosh.
3: So where do we draw the line, Adam?
0: Somewhere like a European...
1: It has to be a white person, doesn't it? That's what you're saying.
0: Maybe a country in the UK. I feel like...
1: Scotland. That, do Scotland.
0: Scotland.
1: That's hard, okay. But you're quite good at this.
0: Okay. Oh, don't put the pressure on me now after saying that. So lassie. Lassie. Okay.
1: There he is.
0: This past weekend, I went hiking with some friends. We followed a trail that led to a beautiful waterfall. The sound of the rushing water and the fresh air made the whole experience unforgettable and rejuvenating.
1: Look, that wasn't bad.
0: And then you press pause, and now it's calculating. Damn it. 42% Swedish. 34% from Denmark and 24% from the UK.
1: Oh, at least it was a white
0: Look, and you can play behind closed doors this evening with your family. There'll be no judgment with what accent you go with. You can text accents to 559.
1: Great. Can you do South African tomorrow?
0: Oh, I could give it a go. Shock Park.
1: Do it again.
0: Shock Park.
1: Now say, like, an actual sentence.
0: This is Sir. Oh.
1: No, he's gone.
0: I'm South African. Oh, but no. Abort foreign
1: citizenship. Work on it.
0: Abort.

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0: Michelle Branch, everywhere. This is Maury Fair with Sarah and Adam.
1: Hey, we've had a few more people texting and wanting to know that app, Adam, that you were playing, doing your, you know, talking into for it to detect your accent.
0: Yes. Just text accents to 559 or accent and we'll flick you back the link.
1: Yeah, and you can play it with whoever. It is actually quite amazing.
0: Oh,
1: your
0: yeah.
1: Your Scottish
0: yeah.
1: accent coming in Swedish wasn't great, though, was it?
0: It wasn't. It wasn't, no.
1: Because I thought you did all right.
0: Thanks. It's really fun. We tried German last night. Yeah, so as I say, there's probably some accents that we won't do on the radio. But you can give it a crack.
1: There's definitely some accents we won't do on the radio.
0: Hey, have a great evening. Steph joins you next, and we will see you tomorrow.
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4: Partly cloudy overnight for Christchurch, a low of 3 degrees. Still a little heavy on Riccarton Road. Everywhere else is pretty good. From the centre of the city to Rangiora, taking 28 minutes. To Belfast, 16. Kashmir, you're looking at 14 minutes. To Sumner, 24. From the centre of the city to Rolleston, 23 minutes. And to the airport, a quick 19.
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1: Kia ora, o totahi. Welcome to the show. Tuesday night, 2 days down, 3 days to go. Oh, Harper Ave looking beautiful with the blossoms. Someone, a friend of mine, snapped a photo for me today and sent it to me. Oh my goodness, I need to get there. That is just stunning. Take a little detour on your way to work in the morning and go and check it out. It's just so beautiful down Harper Ave at the moment. Right, let's start the show with Eminem and Rihanna. This is Love the Way You Lie and a Shaboozy encore for you shortly. It's Canterbury's More. Just go.

0: Inc. on Canterbury's More FM. Steph with you. Spring was in the air today, wasn't it? Definitely felt very spring-like.
1: More Encore.
0: Your encore tonight is Shaboozey, two of his best songs in a row for you. And the two coolest things that I have researched about Shaboozey is the first thing is that he features on Beyonce's album, Cowboy Carter, on two songs. So if Beyonce's a fan, I am a fan. And the second coolest thing about Shaboozey is his real first name. His name is Collins. That's his first name. It's Collins. His name's Collins Shaboozey. And so that's where he gets his stage name Shaboozey from, his last name, but his first name's Collins. I kind of just wish he went by Collins. This is Good News, a Shaboozey encore. It's More FM.

0: Hey there, this is Simon Marner. Tomorrow on the show, just after 7, Power Ballad Wednesday. You could win those incredible Momentum 5 headphones from Sennheiser.
1: And if you missed it today, we're off to the UK.
0: Yeah.
1: Need your help. Text us on 559. Where should we go? And tomorrow we meet with House of Travel to make it actually happen.
0: I can't wait for this. 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

0: on Canterbury's Morrie FM. Steph with you. If you're a big Warriors fan or your kids are big Warriors fans, they have a fan line that you can call 0800 OUR YEAR and leave them a message.
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0: I have found a song that I think you probably haven't heard in ages and ages, to the point you might have forgotten it existed entirely. Wow, stick around. I'll play the little intro for you now. Does it ring any bells? Ooh, I can't wait to play this song for you next here on More FM.
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0: Do you remember this song? I love that feeling when you haven't heard a song in ages and you hear it and you're like, oh, this song. I love this song. I forgot about this song. So this one is from the early 2000s. Kelly the Queen Clarkson. She's had some bangers. Breakaway was a big one for Kelly Clarkson. Since You've Been Gone. But before these humongous hits came out, she released another song after her American Idol win in 2002. The first ever winner of that show at 20 years old. So good, she's so good. Miss Independent was her second ever song that she put out. And I was op shopping the other day and it came on the speaker and I was like, oh my God, I forgot about this song. I love this song. Do you remember it? Kelly Clarkson, Miss Independent.

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0: We started with 20 free trips to Australia to give away. We've got 3 left. This has been so much fun. Giving away free trips to Australia literally every single day for the last couple of weeks has been an absolute joy. Making dreams come true, like Holly from the other day winning. She'd never been out of the country before, never been on a plane before. We're off to Australia.
2: Oh my God, how cool.
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2: Thank you so much.
0: Isn't that incredible? 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And it's all thanks to Choice Hotels. 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So how to win tomorrow is just... excuse me. It's just get on air. Oh God, the flu's coming for me. It's just get on air and get in the drawer. All day long, listen out for your chances to get on air. And then after 5 o'clock, Sarah and Adam will draw the daily winner tomorrow, Thursday, and then Friday, our final winner. Could be you. No reason it can't be.
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0: 3 of a kind is on the way. 3 songs, 1 theme. I wonder if you'll be able to figure this one out. What do you think Lizzo, Truth Hurts, Kate Bush, Running Up That Hill, and Sophie Ellis-Bextor, Murder on the Dance Floor, have in common? What's the theme? Have a think about it and see if you're right. Coming up next on More FM.
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0: 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Walker Hayes and Kesha, Fancy Like on Canterbury's 92.1 More FM. 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
1: 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Of a kind.
0: The next three songs all have something in common, and that is they have all been used on either TV shows or movies, and the songs have skyrocketed in popularity years after they initially came out because of these TV shows and movies. For example, 37 years after Kate Bush initially released Running Up That Hill, it was used on Stranger Things and it got to the top of the charts again. 37 years after it came out. Murder on the Dance Floor, Sophie Ellis Bextor. 20 years after the song came out, it was used in the movie Saltburn. Got to the top of the charts again. So let's kick it off with this the song from Lizzo, actually, that really put her on the map for a lot of people. It was used on the soundtrack in a Netflix show called Someone Great. 2 years after the song initially came out, Truth Hurts. Lizzo kicking off Three of a Kind tonight here on More FM.

Murder on the Dance Floor, wrapping up Three of a Kind tonight here on More FM. The theme has been songs used way after they were initially released on TV or movies, and then they got to the top of the charts again. That one is from the movie Saltburn, which a lot of people really liked Saltburn. It was not for me. It was Barry Keoghan's big kind of breakout role. Not for me. A lot of people liked it though. But that song got to number one 20 years after it was initially released. So I'm sure Sophia Spexter really liked Saltburn. It's Lewis Capaldi now. It's more

0: Hey there, this is Simon Marner. Tomorrow on the show, just after 7, Power Ballad Wednesday. You could win those incredible Momentum 5 headphones from Sennheiser.
1: And if you missed it today, we're off to the UK.
0: Yeah.
1: Need your help. Text us on 559. Where should we go? And tomorrow we meet with House of Travel to make it actually happen.
0: I can't wait for this. See you tomorrow.

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1: 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After Ordinary, Fever Dream and Passenger, here's his latest, Rescuer. 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
1: Alex Warren, Rescuer, here on Canterbury's 92.1 More FM. Steph here, and he literally almost did need rescuing at a show in Australia the other night. He had climbed up to the top of a barrier to say hello to some fans, and then as he was jumping back down, he lands on some big music box equipment, you know, those big black boxes. So he lands on that, and then he takes his next step down to get completely back to the ground again, and then takes a tumble. He literally falls. So lands on the box, great. Then falls flat on his face. Poor Alex Warren. I feel like he's got bad luck. He was too sick to perform in Auckland the other week. We got him. Thank you very much, Alex, for being healthy for us. And then now he's literally taking the phrase to break a leg a little bit too seriously. So you take care of yourself, Alex Warren. I'm scared for him. Imagine Dragons and Sienna Spyro coming up here on Canterbury's More.
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Sienna Spiro on More FM. Steph with you. The big TV awards, the Emmy Awards, go down Monday American time next week. So Tuesday for us. And they're kind of being split into two this year. So early next week, we'll find out what the best shows are, the show, or the best drama, the best comedy, the actor, the actress, rah-de-rah. But the other day was the Creative Emmy Awards. So they're kind of being split in half. And Julie Andrews picked up an Emmy Award for her narration in the Netflix show Bridgerton, which is just such a great show. Such great narration from Julie Andrews. And she is now the oldest person to ever win an Emmy Award at 90 years old. What an absolute icon. Here's Mitch James. It's More FM.

0: Sheeran on Maury Finn on your Tuesday. Steph here. Thank you for hanging out with me tonight, keeping me company. I'm loving being here, actually, because if I was at home, I would be with a very upset partner. He is a big Radiohead fan, favourite band, and with that news that came out today, that Radiohead has announced 16 Australian shows next year and zero New Zealand shows. He is very, very sad. And suggesting we take a trip to Perth next year, which I don't know about. I don't know if he's checked our bank account, but I don't think that's happening. So sorry if you're a Radiohead fan as well. That's sad news that they are not coming. Kelly Clarkson, Miles Smith and Cyril up next on Maury FM. More Morning Laughs with Si and Lana.
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0: Rumbling in on Canterbury's 92.1 Mori FM. Steph here. The show is all thanks to Lindt. Melt into bliss with Lindor from the Lindt Master Chocolatiers.
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0: The decade where you had a landline phone and an answering message. And if you wanted to use the internet at the same time, you could, you had to hang up from your phone call probably. Otherwise, it would be like and make weird noises at you. You might have had a Nokia 3310 phone that you played Snake on all night long because it was so much fun. What happened to Snake? Bring Snake back. You might have been burning CDs, especially in the early 2000s. This song might have been on a burnt CD of yours. We got JoJo and Outkast coming up. Here is Avril Lavigne from 2002. Complicated on Mori FM.

The blossoms are out and looking beautiful. Go for a little walk, go for a little wander, pull over, do a little photo shoot. Why not? Make the most of the blossoms. Love this time of the year. Here's Alex Warren. It's Fever Dream on Canterbury's More.

0: Hey there, this is Simon Marlowe. Tomorrow on the show, just after 7, Power Ballad Wednesday, you could win those incredible Momentum 5 headphones from Sennheiser.
1: And if you missed it today, we're off to the UK. Can't believe it. Need your help. Text us on 559. Where should we go? And tomorrow we meet with House of Travel to make it actually happen.
0: I can't wait for this. See you tomorrow.

0: on Canterbury's 92.1 More FM with Steph on your Tuesday. Big year for voting, isn't it? The election obviously coming up, and then also Bird of the Year is underway. It kicked off this week. 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But this Thursday, if you head out shopping to Westfield Riccarton, you can actually vote IRL. In real life, the Forest and Bird team are going to be there at Westfield Riccarton this Thursday.
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0: Tyler takes over at 10. Before I go, though, next, I'm going to play you a Kiwi classic. Do you remember this one? Everyone, Jamie McDell. Rewind. Banger. It's coming up on More. We've never given away this many trips.
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0: It's Canterbury's 92.1 More FM. Steph here on your Tuesday. And tomorrow, leave your brolly at your front door. You won't need it. Leave it behind because it's going to be a beautiful day tomorrow across Christchurch. 15 degrees the high.
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0: I'm going to play you a song right now from 2012 from an incredible singer called Jamie McDowell. The song's called Rewind, and I hope you remember it. It's such a great song from such a great gal. I have interviewed Jamie McDowell a lot of times back in the day. My goodness, what a sweet, sweet person. And I've just checked her out on Instagram. I'm like, what is she up to now? On her Instagram bio, she wrote, "I had babies. Now things are taking time." The Beach House EP is most recent. So she's still making tunes, still in the family thing at the moment, which I just love. This is Rewind, Jamie McDowell, here on More FM. I remember.

0: Woohoo! And a bit of Tyler on the, what is that?
1: I can't help myself. This is from, we're giving away Macca's presents.
0: Yeah.
1: To Sarah and Adam.
0: Yeah.
1: And it was right in front of me and, well.
0: What do you even call that?
1: Undiagnosed ADHD.
0: I must touch it. I must blow it. It is Maury Feb with Steph and Tyler is taking over next. I reckon keep the vibe. Oh. I reckon it just make it Tuesday party night. Yeah, let's do it. Hey, a couple of songs ago, I was playing Jamie McDowell Rewind, which we were loving. And then Tyler reminded me of Jamie McDowell's other song, Life and Sunshine.
1: It makes me feel like summer's just around the corner.
0: Oh my God. So I've got to play this on the show at some point. Oh my God. Memory unlocked. I love it. Tyler's next. Have a lovely rest of your Tuesday. I'll catch you tomorrow.
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How you doing? Tyler here at Canterbury's 92.1 More FM. The Defence Force were called into a playground at Larch Reserve this morning. It was over this canister thing with a wick poking out of it. Yeah, it turns out it was a small improvised explosive device is what they call it. It was taken away and it was disposed of. All is well. Here's your boozy. I know.

0: Hey there, this is Simon Marner. Tomorrow on the show, just after 7, Power Ballad Wednesday. You could win those incredible Momentum 5 headphones from Sennheiser.
1: And if you missed it today, we're off to the UK.
0: Yeah.
1: Need your help. Text us on 559. Where should we go? And tomorrow we meet with House of Travel to make it actually happen.
0: I can't wait for this. 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

0: Ella Langley, Be Her, new to Canterbury's 92.1. More FM with Tyler. All aboard the Warriors bandwagon. The elimination finals qualifiers, whatever they're called, getting underway this weekend. The Warriors, home one, up at Auckland at Mount Smart, sold out within minutes today. But there is a way, though, that South Island fans can still be there. Air New Zealand has chartered a whole blimmin' flight from Christchurch up to Auckland Saturday afternoon, and it comes with a ticket to the game. Not bad. In fact, it's actually going to be hosted by our very own Lana from the Brekkie Club, because, of course, she's like the ultimate Warriors fan. But it is very cool to see these companies jumping on board. One New Zealand on that phone network. Instead of having the provider at the top of your screen, it just says up the wires. And they've opened up a fan line where you can leave a message for the team just by calling 0800 our year. DJ Sammy playing next. 660 and Avril Lavigne coming before 11.
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0: Canterbury's 92.1 More FM with Tyler. We'll note down today's date, the 8th of September. We're officially planning for Christmas at Coca-Cola Christmas in the Park. They've today announced some of the lineup that's going to be performing. The hosts will be very familiar to you. Our very own Simon Barnett and Lana Sill from the Bricky Club. In fact, Si hosted the very first Christmas in the Park, they said, back in 1994. And he's hosted the Christchurch one more than 20 times. So he will be there along with Lana and a whole bunch of very talented Kiwis at Hagley Park, and it's locked in for Saturday, the 28th of November.
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0: 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Next couple of songs at Canterbury's More.
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3: Yeah, hi. You guys made some ads for my local business.
1: Nice.
3: And you talked me into creating this funny character.
1: Great.
3: And now everybody comes into the shop asking for Bobby.
1: Are you?
3: Yes.
1: Are you Bobby the Baker?
3: Yes.
1: What's that thing you do again?
3: Stop it.
1: You bring the mouth.
3: Stop it.
1: I'll bring the pie.
3: Stop it, please.
1: Okay.
3: Yeah, sure. I might have 3 stores now, but Bobby's more famous than me.
1: So what's the problem?
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92.1 More FM with Tyler. Canterbury weather updates. They've shared some stunning pics of snow around the high country, with more snow apparently in the forecast. In Christchurch tonight, though, down to 0 degrees. Tomorrow morning, looking cloudy and frosty in parts. The Cranberries, the high school hit, is a banger, and it's straight after JT. I got

0: Hey there, this is Simon Marnett. Tomorrow on the show, just after 7, Power Ballad Wednesday. You could win those incredible Momentum 5 headphones from Sennheiser.
1: And if you missed it today, we're off to the UK. Can't believe it. Need your help. Text us on 559. Where should we go? And tomorrow we meet with House of Travel to make it actually happen.
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0: Sauna from Ricky Reid. It's New Kiwi Music at Canterbury's 92.1. More FM with Tyler. Doesn't this sound just bring you so much joy? Maybe not if you work at Macca's, but it brings me a lot of joy. And we're celebrating 50 years of McDonald's. We've got a bunch of prizes actually up for grabs with Sarah and Adam on the drive home after 3 tomorrow. But I see they've released their shopping list for last year. Turns out they spent, locally, $580 million. Kind of puts things into perspective, doesn't it? A lot of the potato products were sourced here in Canterbury. Apparently, 17 million kgs. They also went through 6,415 tons of beef. I'm falling even more. That's a lot of cows. Lifehouse plays next. Got Crowded House and Ed Sheeran coming before midnight.
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0: This is Mori FM getting you to Aussie on our Trans-Tasman check-in. We've had 20 trips up for grabs. This is the final week. That means we have 3 more trips up for grabs. Mike was our winner today.
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0: 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Lady A and Alex Warren. 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

0: Didn't I? 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
4: 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How can I help?
5: Yeah. Hello?
4: Hi.
5: Hi. Yeah, can you guys take a radio jingle out of my brain?
4: Oh, you mean like a jingle extraction? It's our job to put advertising in there.
5: Well, okay. Well, what about something like a brain surgeon?
4: They'll probably just explain how repeat hearing puts things deep in your emotional memory, and I really don't think it's necessary. But yes, if you must, I do have the name of one.
5: Great. 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
1: It's the Early Breakfast Club with Si and Lana on More FM. That's slightly interesting.
2: I genuinely love this time of the day because it is always eclectic. That's the best word to use. Sort of like you get all kinds of facts, some of which are interesting. Even the dud ones that Bondi brings to the table, they're still really kind of intriguing. Lara is joining us today. Hello, Lara.
3: Good morning, Si and Troops. Morning. Hello, how are you doing?
4: Good.
5: So one thing that the three of us in here, not sure about you, Lara, all have in common is that we've never been pregnant. Have you been pregnant, Lara?
3: No, sadly not.
5: No. Well, today's all about cryptic pregnancies. I didn't realise how common these were. These are the pregnancies that quite often you don't realise you're pregnant until you're actually giving birth. And it's one in every 2,500 pregnancies is a cryptic pregnancy.
4: I know a girl.
5: Do you know a girl?
4: I know a girl called Stacey. She did not know.
2: I've read about this.
4: Yeah. And
2: it's almost unfathomable to me. So they, did their monthly thing not dry up?
4: But it's not as regular as you think, the monthly thing. Not everyone is as religious as every 28 days.
2: Really?
4: So sometimes for a number of health reasons, that might not be normal anyway.
5: But I was just reading about some of that before as well. And it is, sometimes there will still be some smaller signs, perhaps, shall we say, while you're pregnant in these cryptic pregnancies.
2: Gotcha, wow.
5: The very first documented case of it was back in like the 1650s, sort of early 1700s. One of them was in France. There was a couple of them. And because they had no idea, and back in the 1600s, 1700s, they just chalked it up to witchcraft. They were like, oh my God, this is terrible. The child is cursed.
4: Just blame witchcraft every time.
2: Yeah. Everything was witchcraft.
5: Whereas these days, we know a little bit more about it. And get this. The most someone has given birth to triplets. That's the most amount of children that someone has given birth to in a cryptic pregnancy. That was in South Dakota, I think the year before last.
2: Imagine
5: just like walking down the street, not knowing you're pregnant, getting a tummy pain. Boom! Three babies.
4: Triplets is crazy. One is crazy, but triplets?
2: Triplets is like War of the Worlds, that you've got aliens inside you, suddenly they just manifest. That's horrific.
5: Yeah.
2: How do you not know, though? Those babies must be tiny.
5: So the markers, I think,
4: it's triplets?
5: One in every 2,500 pregnancies you don't find out until the birth of. And then there's another one where it's like, it's slightly less cryptic, which is one in 475 pregnancies,
4: that's high.
5: You find out at like the 32-week mark. So that's why, like, there must be a lot more people in New Zealand than we think.
4: Yeah, I know a girl who this happened to, and we had so many questions for her, and she just kept saying, guys, like, you don't understand. You're asking me all these questions now that you know I've had a baby, but she's like, when you're in it, little bit of weight gain here or there, you know, not everyone weighs themselves religiously. So she was probably slightly bigger, so it wasn't as obvious as she was a size 8.
2: And I think it's what you know, too, if your history, like my wife and my daughters all carried big, you know, it was really obvious. Sophie recently, you know, if she didn't know she was pregnant, then there would be something really wrong with her eyes. She should have gone to Specsavers because she's huge. So, okay, wow, that's okay. But Lara, what do we think?
3: Yeah, to be honest, I'm quite fascinated with that. So, yes. Definitely a tick for me.
2: Oh, Lara, you're a good woman. Hang on there.
4: Thanks,
2: you're
4: Lara.
2: In room 1966. It's a yes for you. Thank you for playing the game, Lara.
3: Thank you so much, guys.
4: Text in here saying my sister and high school best friend have had cryptic pregnancies. So that person knew two people. So, but the odds, like 1 in 2,000, it's a yes for me. I thought it was a different delivery. It's a local sort of fact, you know?
2: Yeah, and it's a yes for me. I've heard of it before, didn't quite believe it. Fascinating that it went back documented to 1600s, as you said. And also, I'd never heard of the name. And I like the name, cryptic pregnancy. I'd never heard that.
5: And Lana likes Sudokus, which are also kind of cryptic, so I can see
4: I've
5: how
4: got it in front of me now.
5: Tickled an itch there for her.
2: Yeah. So it's three yeses, Speed. You've done it again, mate. Well done.
4: Jeez, on a roll.
5: Tomorrow, pregnant sloths. I'll use the last 2 days together.
0: The Early Breakfast

0: Mornings. Here's two good reasons to be a morning person. 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
1: You're at the airport. Yeah. There you are with your little trolley case.
2: Yeah.
1: They do a boarding call. Down you go down the air bridge towards the plane. You're greeted in front of the plane. You go down. You find your seat. Still more people are coming on, right? Mm. You're sitting there and thinking, oh, today's one of those days. If I get a real punishing person next to me, it could really make or break this flight. You know, if I get a Simon Barnett, choose my ear off.
2: You'd be so lucky.
1: On Sunday, had a big night at the Warriors, right? And I got on a flight the next morning and I thought, who am I going to get? Because I'm usually the person that chews people ears off, to be honest. But I was thinking, today will be more of a show flight. Right. I'll be watching some Netflix, I think, today. Nice. And I sit down.

0: She goes, "Hey, Lana." I said, "What's in that bag you got there?" She goes, "Oh, this bag?" I said, "Yes." She said, "Do you recognize it?" I said, "Yeah, I've seen that bag before."
1: Hey, hey, hey.
0: "By the way, how's your daughter? Good? All right, cool." And then she goes, "Meccano Confections."
2: "What? Oh, yeah."
0: And I said, "If you know, you know." I said,
2: "I don't know."
0: "Meccano Confections, you do. I gave you some recently. It's that macadamia."
2: "Is it the protein-y thing?"
1: "No."
0: "No, it isn't, Simon. It's the opposite of that."
2: "What'd you give me recently?" "Gosh.
1: I'm banging on the door to this plane and trying to get on board."
0: "It's the macadamia brittle with the chocolate."
2: "Oh, you did give me some."
0: And I said, "You're gonna..."
2: "Yeah."
0: "You're gonna eat that here, Tio?" And she goes, she said, "If you can tell me what's in this bag..."
2: "That's right.
0: I'll give you some with your cup of tea."
2: "Yes."
0: I was like, "The girls in the office are out there going, no."
2: Now, how did she get it?
0: So she works for Sky, and she'd been working in Blenheim where there is a Meccano. Because I said, "Have you been to the Bay of Islands? Because that's the only other place you can get it." And she said, "No, Blenheim." I said, "Damn, girl." I said,
2: "Did you say it like that?"
0: "Yeah. Oh, yeah. Yeah." "Damn." I said, "Please, please, please. Yes, it is." I said, "Let me tell you what you've got in that bag." I said, "You've either got..." And I don't think it's this, but "you've either got the macadamia caramel popcorn," because she's got a daughter, "or it's the macadamia butter toffee crunch, isn't it?" I said, "Tell me it is." She said, "Dark chocolate or milk chocolate?" I said, "I think you've got both."
2: This is exhausting, this flight. I'm just starving right now.
0: And then there she was. She got it out. And she pulled out the bark, which is what it sort of looks like, right? It's in layers. And
2: you did give me some of this. I remember this now. That was to die for.
0: She pulled it out, and I ate it on the plane. I'm looking for the photo. Look at the size of the piece she gave me. That's just beautiful stuff.
1: Oh, yeah.
0: Look at that. And it just the way it just crunched.
2: Give me a look at that again. Oh, my gosh. I'm living vicariously through you.
0: Gorgeous. Look at that.
2: Yeah, that is beautiful.
0: So it's a free ad, but, you know, and I thought it was a good lesson. You just never know who you're going to get next year. It could be the worst flight of your life or the damn best one you've ever been on, man.
1: Yeah.
2: Donna says in text, "Macadamia butternut crunch is to die for." Yep. Trish, "I just love that chocolate so much."
0: Mm. And they started in the Bay of Islands, and then they branched out into Marlborough quite a number of years. Got a great online website. This is a huge free ad for them, but... Goddamn, it's worth the best thing
1: that exists on the planet.
2: Yeah, I don't know if it is a free ad. I'm glad you do it, because sometimes these businesses, like, it's been a tough time. So good on them if they
0: and
2: get
0: you
2: something.
0: Can sometimes get there and you can watch them make everything. They do heaps of stuff, but that is the top one.
2: It's only an ad. That's just occurred to me. It's only an ad if you're getting paid for or getting something out of it, and you're not.
0: No.
2: So good on you.
0: I should.
1: I mean, hopefully, like, a ton of the stuff arrives, and then we can just give it away to everyone.
0: When I worked at More FM in Northland, we used to give away a full box that had six boxes of it inside every week. They used to do a lot of advertising. Oh. Don't anymore. Probably shouldn't, but still.
1: So good.
0: God.
2: So this has turned into an ad. Meccano, if you're listening, you should be ashamed of yourself if you don't send Lana something.
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1: I picked up Monty from school yesterday. Walking out the gate, I love this boy. I put my arm around him. I had his little backpack over my shoulder. I was holding his hand. I gave him a big kiss. I said, "Man, I love you, Monts." I said, "How's that big brain of yours?" And he says, "Good, Chief." And I said, "Good. What'd you learn today?" And he says, "We did some maths." And I said, "Oh, great, great." So we're walking out the gate, and I go, "Okay, mate, 6 plus 3. He's only 7.
2: Mm.
1: 6 plus 3. And he goes, 9. And then he said something else, and I was like, I was gobsmacked. Because he asked me to do an algebra question. He said,
2: Your questions weren't enough.
1: Weren't enough. He goes, I promise, hand on heart before God, this is what he said. Give me an algebra question. And then a woman behind me says, yeah, give him an algebra question. Mm. And I'm like, I don't even know what to say because I don't do algebra. I don't understand it.
2: It's the one with alphabets in it.
1: Yeah, exactly. Yeah. And this is Monty talking about it. Like, what's an algebra question? I wouldn't even know what to ask.
3: X plus 2 equals 3.
1: X plus 2 equals 3.
3: Yeah, I'm not sure if I got that correct, but...
1: How come X plus 2 equals 3? Oh, I thought 1 plus 2 equals 3.
3: Because the X stands for the 1, so X plus 2 equals 3. So if it was 1 plus 2 equals 3.
1: Mm. Oh.
3: You know, and then the X stands for the 1.
1: Oh, gotcha. So if I, okay. Well, can we go on to some easier stuff next time?
2: Easier. That's how I feel. Monty's wee voice here is how I feel every day. No, so the X means the 1.
1: Yeah.
2: X plus 1. So
1: you don't get it either?
2: No, I do get it. Oh. Oh my God. Give me strength, Lord above.
1: I was honestly in the car and I just couldn't do it. I hate algebra, whatever that stuff is, all the alphabets.
2: Figure out patterns.
1: Yeah.
2: Well, algebra is kind of about patterns and trying to crack the code.
1: I'm no good with that stuff. I'm just no good with patterns. It's kind of, to me, you've got a mixed sort of subject there. You've got English with the letters and you've got numbers.
4: Mm, I'm sure all the mathematicians around the world are now just realise, oh, he's right. Abort mission, everyone.
1: We've been wrong. But Hannah says, I'm with you, Simon. Algebra should be illegal. And Stacey, so funny, Si, my 7-year-old sat here working out improper fractions with her Weet-Bix this morning. She might teach me if I ask nicely, what the hell's an improper fraction?
2: Oh, Simon. So won't you...
1: Listen to you too. Okay, Speedy, describe. I'm not going to, because you've got a 7-year-old. Oh, Jay's 9.
2: Yeah.
1: What's an improper fraction,
4: Speedy? An improper fraction is a fraction where the top number, the numerator, is greater than or equal than the bottom number, the denominator, Simon. Everyone knows that.
1: Reading off his computer. Improper fraction.
4: Quick Googling, like, hey?
5: I can see what was coming.
1: It sounds like an 0900 fraction.
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1: So you've got a test to see whether or not, what age have you gone for with
2: three
1: this algebra?
2: Three algebra questions that were made for 6-7-year-olds.
1: Okay.
2: So can Si and Lana do it? You've both been given a bell.
3: Yep.
2: So when you think you know the answer, ding your bell and we'll come to you first. Whoever gets the most right will be crowned Si and Lana Supreme Algebra Champion of all time.
1: For
2: and the grand prize is bragging rights for eternity.
3: Oh, that's good.
1: A day will do.
3: Great. So, and these are questions that, in theory, 6 to 7-year-olds should answer.
2: Yeah.
3: Holy, this is going to be so embarrassing.
1: Now, tell me you put year two, not year six, because year six would be too hard.
2: Yes.
3: Yeah. Yeah, that's 11, right?
1: Yeah. Okay.
2: Okay, question number one.
1: Yeah.
2: X minus 3 equals 6. What is X? Lana.
1: X is 3.
2: Incorrect.
1: Oh, I mean 6.
3: No, shush.
1: Shit.
2: Over to Simon.
3: Hey, missed a cheese war.
2: Right.
3: Get out. Go and see the principal.
1: Oh, I got 2 and 2.
2: Wash your mouth out with soap.
3: She said, sir, send her off.
2: Okay, Simon.
3: Can you repeat the question, please, sir?
2: X minus 3 equals 6. What is X?
3: Oh. 9.
2: Correct.
3: Yeah! Yeah!
2: 1 to Simon. Yeah.
1: I got so into it.
2: Right. Okay.
1: Oh, okay.
2: Question number 2. X plus 12 equals 30. What is X?
3: 18.
1: Oh,
2: Simon,
1: you beat me to it.
2: You're looking at 18.
3: Yes.
2: 2 out of 3 so far, Simon.
1: Damn it!
3: Yeah!
2: Can he go for the clean sweep? Okay.
1: Okay.
2: The third and final question for supreme bragging rights of algebra forever. Y divided by 2 equals 6. What is Y? Lana.
1: 12.
2: Yes!
3: Oh.
2: He still gets you. Oh. Simon is the algebra champion.
1: Well done.
2: Hooray.
1: You're better than you thought.
3: Go and see Mr. Gamron, matey. You're off to the principal's office.
2: Yes.
1: I'm swearing. It's fair enough.
3: Do they still strap at the school? One quick text to finish. Richard says, Simon, what's the price of a steak? Therefore, steak equals that price. So if you're heading to the supermarket to buy 5 steaks, the algebra equation is steak times 5 equals payment and stays that way until identifying the price to then be able to work out payment.
2: Oh, I hated those questions. And it was like, Susie has 14,000 apples. She trips on her way home from school after going to see Grandma, buys a real fruit ice cream, and then solves the climate crisis. How many apples does Susie have left?
3: I'm like, I don't know. Just tell me what you want me to do.
1: And did she have the ice cream?
3: Yeah.
1: That's so good.
3: So good.
1: Oh, gosh.
3: That's 100% true. Oh, my goodness.
2: Congratulations, Simon.
1: Yeah, well done.
2: Oh. My hero. And you did it all without swearing.
3: Alana potty mouth. Alana potty mouth. You've got nits.
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1: Holy.
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19: Morning, I'm Grace Cocker with the latest at 5. The deaths of two young children and a woman in Rotorua has sent shockwaves through Glenholm. They're being treated as homicides. A man has been charged with assault on a person in a family relationship. Acting District Commander Logan Marsh.
20: Please be assured that our staff are doing everything we can, working tirelessly to understand what's occurred and to get some answers for the family.
19: A serious incident has closed part of State Highway 3 in King Country. Police say emergency crews were called to a collision in Tikawiti just before 8, which blocked Carroll Street last night. The serious crash unit has been carrying out a scene examination. Fed up nurses at Gisborne Hospital will walk off the job today. The ED staff are going on strike for an hour this afternoon. Union delegate Clara Dolman-Tuhall says Health NZ needs to find a solution.
21: We care deeply about our patients and we're concerned that the current level of staffing is making it increasingly difficult to provide that safe care that our community deserves.
19: Fingers across for another record-breaking fledging season for the Royal Albatross. 38 birds left their nest from the colony in Otago last year. Doc's Sharon Broney says the more the better.
22: It's very good to see the population growing. Hopefully one day it'll be a much more sustainable population.
19: In sport, Rugby League with Machinery House in a league of their own. Jackson Ford is back for the Warriors in week one of the NRL finals. The prop returns from 12 weeks out with a chest muscle injury via the interchange for Saturday's clash with the Dolphins at Mount Smart. And the US Open quarterfinals are underway. Women's tennis number one, Aryna Sabalenka, has won the first set 7-6 against Wimbledon champion Linda Noskova.
17: 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More FM weather.
19: Some patchy cloud this morning with a little bit of fog in some parts. Clouding over fully by tonight with some rain by tomorrow morning. High of 15 degrees, dropping to 7.
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1: The day before yesterday, Lana showed me a video of a cake you'd made for Gemma. Your sister, was it?
2: My sister-in-law.
1: Sister-in-law.
2: Yeah.
1: And, hey, listen, you know, people in glass houses, stones and all that. I can't bake. I love good baking. You're a great baker.
2: I told you guys, I was due a bad one.
3: Yeah.
2: Okay. I had too many good cakes.
3: You sort of, you've had a few kind of hits and misses, haven't you?
2: I think what I've worked out, if we're going back to algebra, I think the pattern is more like, I had two real dogs at the start, remember? That Taylor Swift and Pink cake that I made. And then I had two good ones, and now I've had another bad one, so the next cake should be a dog as well.
1: So I don't want to be disparaging, but that was kind of an epic fail. Like, it was supposed to look like a fingernail, and it...
2: Why did I even try and do a fingernail cake?
1: Because she's a nail technician.
2: I know, but I should have known it would have just ended up looking like one huge breast.
1: Well,
3: I think that's a disservice to breasts to say it looks like a breast.
1: Yeah, it just looks like...
3: And like the Taylor Swift cake you did, I always think it looks like Margaret Thatcher, you know?
1: Yeah.
2: We could not reinvent that cake to look like Margaret Thatcher.
1: It actually looked like a Henry Stadium. It looks like a stadium that's pink with like a pink roof.
3: It just looks like a coloured blob.
1: Yeah.
2: There is
3: a bit
2: glitter.
3: Of sparkles on it.
2: Yeah, the French tip is glitter. I really tried. And look, I'm not sure Gemma really... I mean, of course, when someone turns up with that... For your birthday, which is about ruined.
3: Oh, no. Thanks.
1: Yeah. If you want to see it, text video to 559. I would have possibly, and I'm not a baker, I would have possibly discarded that and put that down to experience.
2: I don't know. And also, she's celiac. So I didn't want to just put any old cake and decorate it. And I'm used to using fondant. Can't really use that kind of fondant that I was using.
1: It's a real shame that she's celiac and not blind.
2: It's so true.
3: You know, I'm celiac as well. I don't think that the gluten-free community should be shouldering the burden of Lana's cake fail here.
2: You're lucky your
3: birthday's
2: been. There
3: are plenty ways you can decorate the cake.
2: Yeah. But no. I just thought that was better. Anyone can go to New World Pack and Save Countdown, whatever.
3: Ah.
2: Anyone can go there and get a cake, but I wanted to make one. And what a stupid idea that was.
1: Yeah. No, so see, I go, okay, there's a hell lot of work, so good on you. But I feel there's a lot of shade thrown over people like me that don't bake, that go to New World and buy a cake, or go to Divine Desserts and buy a cake.
2: Or the cheesecake shop or something.
1: Yeah, something. And give that. And then somehow people snare, look down their big beaks at me and judge me for not... But then I'd rather turn up with a beautiful looking cake than what that thing is you made.
2: So you'd rather turn up with a store cake?
1: Yes.
2: I think I would too.
1: Yeah. And if I'm honest, I reckon Gemma would have preferred that.
2: Gemma had. Do you know what makes it worse? Wait, you just reminded me. I'm getting flashbacks. When I turned up with the cake to give it to her in person, stupid idea again.
1: Yeah.
2: She had a divine cake with the cake box sitting there. So it was a real comparison.
1: Would you actually turn up with that though? Why wouldn't you just put it on the
2: Katie
1: doorstep,
2: said,
1: knock
2: on
1: the door and run?
3: Yeah. And then someone thinks, oh, they put a Stephen Tyler on their front door.
1: Just knock on the door and run off, Lana.
2: Katie said, come on, she will appreciate that what you've done. Come on, you can't just go.
1: Well,
2: she kept saying, and I was so embarrassed. Jay said, oh, Jay goes, I bet you wish we were in a car crash on the way over there.
1: It looked like a post-car crash cake, actually.
2: Here's a check. Someone said it looks like a cow poo. Thank you so much.
1: It does. It's a pink car poop. Anyway, text video to 559. And the question we leave with you, and we'll come back after the messages, is it better to just go and buy a New World cake? Are they considered cakes? So said to me, that's a really
2: birthday
1: lovely
2: cakes.
1: Birthday cakes, yeah. Really,
3: see, if it's a supermarket cake, those other sort of cakeries you talk about, different league. For me, the supermarket cakes, dry as anything. You might as well hand someone a paper towel with some candles in it.
1: No, I'm going to call you on that. When's the last time you actually ate a supermarket New
3: World
1: cake?
3: Well, as previously mentioned, I'm gluten-free and celiac, so when they provide, I will, but my memories of them are dry, tasting your mouth.
2: No, there are gorgeous mud options.
1: Thank you,
2: there are gorgeous mud options. And I'll lean on those a little more.
1: Good. What the hell are you talking about, Lana? Why didn't you do it?
3: We should be relying on Lana's chasing cakes on this
2: material. The old ones were dry? But I think now the bakeries have branched out at the supermarkets, and they are better than ever.
1: Yep, you've just been very judgy there, Speedy, and there's a little bit lemon, snobby, a little bit cakeist.
2: There's that lemon drizzle ring sort of one. Gorgeous.
1: Stunning.
2: We ought to go get one now.
3: I don't believe you.
1: Quarter to eight is a new, and we'll keep it specific, is a new world, a supermarket cake, a good cake?
3: All pack and save.
1: All right, fresh
2: choice. Super value.
1: Is a supermarket Four cake square. A good cake?
3: Simon coming straight in with the Pharaohs over there. I see you.
2: Yeah.
3: Rest of us at pack and save.
2: Can't even afford to park there, man.
1: Oh, my Gideon.
0: The Early

0: just like you. We're up before the sun is. 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
1: Who knew cakes would attract so much attention? We're being flooded with texts about supermarket cakes. Do they constitute a real cake? This text: Hi, Sian Lana. In my opinion, supermarket cakes are counted as proper cakes. However, if you want to buy a cake for someone else and show you really care, you get it from an actual cake shop. Supermarket cakes are for your own birthday or event.
2: Wait, what? So if I wanted to get you a birthday cake,
1: yeah, you'd go to a classic cake shop. But
2: that's
1: if you were
2: like
1: just
2: triple the price.
1: Well, yeah. So, this text says Woolies do an amazing carrot cake. And I've quietly iced them on the side, says Rachel. Delicious chocolate mud cakes from the supermarket, says Megan.
2: Sorry, I've just remembered another place where you get good cakes.
1: Yeah?
2: Those Original Foods cakes.
1: Are they good?
2: Oh.
1: Yeah, well, so this is, I rest my case here. Let's go to Pakuranga. Hello, Hannah.
3: Oh, morning, guys. How are you?
1: Great,
2: good, Hannah. Do you want a cake? Do you want me to make one for you now?
3: I'm hoping your cake tastes better than it looks, Lana.
1: Yeah.
2: Fair.
1: We all do, Hannah. We all do. Is a supermarket cake a fair thing to get for somebody as a gift or a birthday or something like that?
3: I think so. Take it out of the packet. They really have come a long way over the last few years. They're pretty yummy.
1: What's the last one you bought? Do you remember the flavour? Was it a chocolate mud or was it another variety?
3: Oh, I'm a big fan of the carrot cake as well. They're really, really delicious.
2: Have they nailed the cream cheese icing?
3: Yes, they have. Oh. Yeah, it's one of the good foods ones. They're just delicious. Yeah.
1: I totally agree with you, Hannah. And they're not dry as a bone, as Speedy says. They're quite moist inside, aren't they?
3: They are. They're much better than any carrot cake I've ever made.
1: There you go.
2: Oh, my God, it's so expensive to make a carrot cake. When you see what has to go into it, eh, Hannah? When you see the amount of stuff.
3: They're really expensive.
2: Yeah.
1: And the effort. So last question, yep. Hannah, because you've been great to talk to. Do you think it somehow, is it lazy? Is it just showing a lack of care for the person if you were to buy a supermarket cake, say, for me?
3: I don't think so. I think it's recognising your own limitations. And
2: sure. some of us are still searching. Yeah.
1: Hannah, yes, I wish Lana had realised her limitations. Hannah, you're going in room 1968 for tonight's Choice Hotels draw, so you could be heading to Australia staying at a beautiful hotel.
3: Amazing. Thank you so much.
1: Thanks,
2: good on
1: Hannah.
2: You, Hannah.

0: Yes.
1: It's the E word that upsets me there, the effort, because I've been tagged with that. The
2: little whack effort. Have been. That's... Sally, what do you do, as an experienced baker then, what do you do when it all falls apart? Do you quickly make another? Do you have a plan B? Well, how do you get around that?
0: I don't know whether or not I've ever done one that's fallen apart, Lana. Wow. I'm sorry.
2: Sure, sure. That's fine. That's fine.
1: Nice. So, what's your go-to cake, Sally?
0: It's a really cool cake. It's a chocolate Guinness cake from Nigella Lawson, and it's just
1: amazing. You sound like you'd be able to bake a really beautiful cake. I can just hear it.
2: I know. Thank you.
1: Sally, we're going to pop you in room 1969 for tonight's Choice Hotel draw. Thank you for playing.
2: Thanks, Sally.
0: Oh, thanks so much. Okay,
1: go,
0: bye.
1: Go well. Bye now.
2: Oh, look, there's the cake. It has a whole cup of Guinness in it. Chocolate Guinness cake. Oh, maybe I ought to try that.
1: So many texts coming in. This sounds great too. Guys, you have to try the Woolworths Smash Cake. It is epic for kids and adults.
2: With the hammer.
1: Yeah. So there you go. So Lana, yours was a fail. Speedies, you've got no idea.
2: How do you know mine wasn't a smash cake?
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4: 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And then when you're awful, you never live that moment down. Yeah, like, sorry, is this getting too personal?
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11: Morning, I'm Grace Cocker with the latest at 5.30. The UK is banning the import of goods from illegal Israeli settlements in the occupied West Bank. In response, Israel is closing the British consulate in Jerusalem and banning 11 UK MPs from entering the country. Britain's Foreign Secretary claims settler terrorists are carrying out ethnic cleansing and accuses Israel of turning a blind eye. 11 other nations also plan to sanction settlements. The recovery of a helicopter will take place today.

0: After a fatal crash in Canterbury, it came down near a Waimakariri aerodrome yesterday evening, killing the pilot. The death of a diver is being described as an avoidable tragedy. A coroner has made a raft of recommendations into the 2023 drowning of Shengwai Sao off Mana Island. Rob Hewitt of Water Safety NZ says, sadly, the statistics are clear.
1: It's predominantly our male getting into trouble. We are seeing in the last 2 years more Asian Chinese community members.
0: National's plan to rework the international visitors levy is being welcomed by some tourist hotspots. Queenstown Mayor John Glover says they'd get a $17 million chunk in the first year.
2: Returning a significant amount of money to DOC and a significant amount of money to the communities, which was always the intention of that.
0: To sport, Shannon Frizzell is ready to make his New Zealand rugby return. The former All Blacks blindside flanker's over a hamstring injury and is set to feature for Tasman against Otago in the NPC on Friday night. Rugby with All Blacks Travel and Hospitality.com. Pleasing signs for the Breakers in the Australian National Basketball League pre-season, coming back to beat the Phoenix 103-100 in southeast Melbourne.
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0: Some patchy cloud this morning with a little bit of fog in some parts. Clouding over fully by tonight with some rain by tomorrow morning. High of 15 degrees, dropping to 7.
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2: Okay, so the Between Two Bears podcast, courtesy of them, I've got the recording of this because I saw it on Instagram. I saw Gemma McCaw as the latest guest that they've had on there. And fascinating story about motherhood, about finding out who you are after sport at a high performance level. And also to, of course, talking about the love story between herself and Richie and how that all came to be. Because when you think back to who everyone was, I think Nicola Grigg, I think Richie was with for a while too.
3: Right. Politician.
2: Yeah, yeah. There's been just all sorts along the way that, you know, when people are with different people of that sort of level. And it was interesting hearing how she actually didn't reject him at first. She'd met him in person and then he followed up the meeting with a message on social media. But initially, I think she thought it wasn't, she didn't think it was the real Richie, because his profile picture was Maverick from like Top Gun.
3: Oh, man after my own heart.
2: She is talking about how she kind of didn't message back for a while.
4: I received a message, a DM, from a guy called Richie McCaw. So I got a message and he said, "Hi Gemma, it was really nice to meet you in Hamilton, full stop." And then he said, "Good luck for the Olympics, full stop." And so I left it on scene and I went over, and when I missed the shootout, Maverick popped up again. He said, "I see you've missed the shootout. Pick yourself up for the bronze medal match." So again, I just left it till after the Olympics when I could reply. And it kind of started from there.
3: That's nice.
2: There you go. So
3: that's
2: lovely, nice. Lovely.
3: Have you done that? Have you ever left somebody on scene? Why do you do that?
2: You don't mean to, but sometimes messages don't need to have, sometimes they're a message with a request that isn't appropriate. So you just leave them on scene.
3: Do you get that?
2: Yeah. So you just don't have the inbox. That's the difference between the two of us.
3: Yeah, that's true. I don't do social media. So.
2: There's no chance for you to
3: see it. But they can see that you've read their message.
2: Yeah, and that was obviously the case. Obviously, Richie understood. But I just thought it was interesting and amazing. Now they've got this beautiful family and they've been married for years and it's all good. But did you leave somebody on scene or maybe reject the first opportunity to see someone? And now you're together and you look back and go, wow, I really nearly could have made a wee bit of a mistake there.
3: Quite nice. This text says, "Si and Lana, my wife initially only agreed to a lunch so that she could escape after an hour. She pre-planned the escape from this person, and that was 12 years ago they'd been married."
2: Oh, see, that's what we want.
3: That's a nice story. Let's go to Ashburton. Belinda's on the line. Hello, Belinda.
5: Good morning. How are you?
3: Great,
2: good.
3: Thank you.
2: Good. You got a similar story about not leaving someone on scene, but perhaps not going straight for the hunt.
5: No. So the first time I met my husband, he came up and wanted to have a wee chat and get my name and number, and I gave him a fake name and number and sent him on his way.
3: Why did you do that?
2: It was safety.
5: I wasn't really interested in a relationship. So I thought, no, off you go. And then about 4 months later, we ended up in the same bar, and yeah, he was not letting me go until he had the correct name, number, and saw his number ringing on my mobile.
3: That must have been nice for you though, was it?
5: Well, yeah. The fact that he sort of waited and hunted me down was quite cool.
3: Yeah.
2: You've just unlocked a vault of memories, Belinda. I remember giving fake names. I was Chelsea.
5: I was Rebecca.
2: Were you? Oh, yes, you could pass as a Rebecca.
3: So, Belinda, was there an attraction though, even though you didn't sort of, was there an attraction initially, or you just go, look, I'm not a...
5: He came across quite nice, and I thought maybe he was too nice.
3: Wow.
5: You know, everybody looks for a little bit of, maybe a little bit of mongrel or a little bit of...
2: Yeah, bit
5: something
2: of grit.
5: Else.
2: Yeah, for sure. Yep. For sure. And now look at this, 20 years later, so when you hear Gemma and Richie's story, it sort of makes you... I mean, lucky he was so keen and he was just so desperate to hunt you down again.
3: And persistent.
2: Persistent, yeah.
5: Yes. Well, it was still there 20 years later.
3: That's so nice.
2: Cool. If you're someone, and obviously consent is important here. If someone asks you to go away, you have to go away. But if someone doesn't necessarily take you up on your offer the first time, don't be afraid to go again.
3: That's crazy.
2: There's so many examples here of that.
3: This one says, "I didn't reply to my now husband for a month on Tinder. Head swipe."
2: Wow.
3: For a month? Why do you not do that?
2: I mean, a month in Tinder talk is like You're lucky to even see them again. This text from Mike. Hi, guys. I text my now wife from an online dating site. She replied and said, thanks, but I'm in Oamaru. You're in Christchurch. I'm looking for someone more local. And I replied, Oamaru's not far. That's like 2 hours from me. Yeah. 2 or 3 hours. What are you talking about? And now they're married.
3: Yeah, that's a good story.
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0: Here's two good reasons to be a morning person. 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
1: So we have had, in the last 24 hours, a lot of really genuine feedback from people saying they would like us to push Boston a bit further on the UK on the UK trip. Now, we're quite keen to do that because it could be fun.
2: Yeah, look, this is an idea where we take this show to the UK. Like, it's one of those things where I just never would have thought that this could be a possibility. But with the power of words and feedback from you all, let me give you just a few examples before we try again.
1: Yeah.
2: This has come through from Kim. You've really got to send them to the UK. This is to Bosto.
1: Yeah.
2: Like, there's no reason why you shouldn't. There's another one too from Susie, who is homesick. And she listens to us from London. And she said, to see you guys in person, like in London, she said it would cure homesickness.
1: Oh, that's so nice. And this text came in yesterday. We saved it because it's kind of nice. It said, I just think this would be the funnest radio ever. Would you broadcast from the UK for the trip?
2: Oh yeah, we'd have to, wouldn't we?
1: So that would be a no-brainer. We'd have to do that. And that could be fun. And Lana is actually really good. Like, we tease her that she's like my mother, but she is very good and I'm not. And I do dumb stuff.
2: But mark my words, we'll get lost in the underground. But we're saying all this.
1: Oh, see that for me. Like, if you say the underground, is that the YouTube thing, whatever they call
2: YouTube.
1: It? YouTube. What is it called?
2: Is that the YouTube?
1: What's it called?
2: It's called a tube. Is that the YouTube? So this is, I love you so much.
1: That's right. I knew it was something like that.
2: It's the underground. I think it's called the underground. Yeah, mind the gap.
1: That would be like a dream come true for me to do that.
2: I know, but he said no yesterday. Okay, so
1: let's dial it.
2: We'll go one more time and then you promise me we have to let this rest because I don't know how.
1: Yeah, if he says no, I'll let it go.
2: Yeah.
1: Oh, now he's not going to answer his phone. Maybe on the toilet.
2: This year, Boston.
3: Hello.
1: Oh, Boston. Hi, it's Simon and Lana here. How are you, mate?
3: Yes, I'm all right, but I'm sure that you want something.
2: Ah, that would be right. Bang on. We've just got some feedback, just because, you know, you said to listen to feedback from people. So we've got like texts and Facebook comments just off the back of yesterday. Talking to you about maybe, you know, us taking Simon.
1: Listen to this, Boston. OMG, I have loved this chat with Boston. My goodness, you've got to send them, Boston. You have to send them. It'll be the funniest radio ever seeing Simon lost in the UK with Lana trying to help. And they go on. There's hundreds of them.
2: Susie's even messaged us on Facebook. Susie's homesick. She listens to the show every night in London. And she said, gosh, seeing you would cure my homesickness.
1: So,
2: wow, what can you say to
1: Lana someone? Has said one more opportunity for you, Boston, to do the right thing.
2: One more chance, Boston.
3: and the right thing.
1: Last chance to do the right thing, or that's it. The deal's off, and we will.
2: The riot.
1: That'll be that. I have to admit, I
3: agree with the More FM listener family that you guys going somewhere that you haven't been, which is just about everywhere, Si, is a likely train wreck for you, mate.
1: Yeah.
3: I thought about going to my boss over the weekend, the big super boss, and asking for some more budget, but patting a horse and knocking on a door was kind of all I had from last week, and I didn't actually think that would fly.
2: Wait, did you actually go? Did you?
3: No, I thought about it, but I just didn't think that he would buy the whole patting a horse and knocking on a door, because I couldn't really tell him what you were doing apart from being idiots in London. So instead of that, I've moved stuff around. I've moved some budget around, I've cancelled something else, and I've found some cash for flights, so you can go.
2: What? Are you serious?
1: Can I really pat the horse?
3: No, I think you have to pat the horse after all of this, mate. See what happens.
2: Wait, when? Soon? How?
3: Working that out. There are limits, though, I have to say. Come back down to earth.
2: No.
3: Turn off the Spice Girls and come back down to earth, because I don't have a huge amount of money left this year. I've had to cancel something else to make this work. You have to go on what I've got.
2: I'm not sure if you heard it before, Boston. Simon said, I can't wait to go on the YouTube. And he meant the underground. Oh, God.
1: Mate, that's awesome, Boston. Thank you, mate.
3: I have to see you.
2: Bring back the Spice Girls.
1: Oh, my gosh. Can you believe that?
2: Ever. That's...
1: We'll be right back. What will I wear to pat the horse? I can't believe that.
2: Holy smokes, man.
1: I'm so. When did he say we're going?
2: I don't know. I blacked out. I missed the whole thing. Holy.
1: Wow, Si and Lana's big OE.
2: We're out of here. Now, I hope that's timed well with the Warriors.
1: Oh, with respect. Wow, okay. We'll keep in the loop, folks. We're all going to the UK. This is More FM.
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2: Morning, Glenn here with the latest at 6. The deaths of two young children and a woman in Rotorua are being treated as homicide cases. So far, a man's been charged with assault on a person in a family relationship, Acting District Commander Logan Marsh.
3: Please be assured that our staff are doing everything we can, working tirelessly to understand what's occurred and to get some answers for the family.
2: In the South Island, crews will work to recover a helicopter in Canterbury today after a fatal crash yesterday. The pilot died after their craft came down near an aerodrome in Waimakariri. Fed-up nurses at Gisborne Hospital will walk off the job today. Emergency department staff are going on strike for an hour this afternoon, mainly worried about staffing levels. A check on telehealth services for addiction and mental health has found people aren't getting help quickly enough. The government is making changes in response. Commissioner Karen Osborne says the service is still useful.
4: 50% of people access crisis response services through those telehealth lines. They're available anytime.
2: A serious incident has closed part of State Highway 3 in King Country. Emergency crews were called to a collision in Tikawiti just before 8 last night. And fingers are crossed for another record-breaking season here for royal albatrosses. 38 birds left their nests from the colony in Otago last year. Docs saying it's great to see their population growing, but there's still work to be done. Sport. In rugby league with Machinery House and a league of their own, Warriors prop Jackson Ford is back, missing 12 weeks with a pec injury. He's on the bench for week one of the NRL finals, our Wahs hosting the Dolphins Saturday night. Leka Halasima back too in the centres, but injured wing Dallin Watanez-Lesniak wasn't named in the team yet. And it's quarterfinals time at the US Tennis Open in New York. Women's defending champ Aryna Sabalenka fighting hard with 6th seed Linda Noskova. At last look, Sabalenka was up 6-5 in the deciding third set. A big game in the men's draw around midday with Ben Shelton taking on men's defending champ Carlos Alcaraz.
0: Sport with CMG Motors. 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
5: Christchurch City weather with Minor 10 Mega, your go-to for all things gardening. Decreasing clouds today, moderate northeasterly winds and a high of 16 being forecast. Maybe some rain tonight. Cloudy tomorrow, morning rain and moderate southwesterly winds with a high of 11. But a sunny Friday coming. Outside, it's a cold 2 degrees out there.
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7: How'd you sleep knowing that we're going to the UK soon?
5: Oh, I could barely close my eyes. I put on my posh plum accent overnight.
7: Oh, God.
5: Very exciting.
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0: This is More FM's Somba, who of course is coming to New Zealand. We've got some of your tickets to go to that gig as well. Home Wrecker. It is 6:09. Very good morning to you. Morning, Lana.
1: G'day, Simon.
0: And a very good morning, team. Thank you for joining us. Yes, a busy night last night because my mother was ringing me all night.
1: Yeah.
0: You know, hey, are you really going to the UK? I said, yeah, Mum, we're really going to go to the UK because I've never been. And she was so excited. She did feel sorry for you. She raised me, so she knows what I'm like.
1: There seems to be a trend. I'm just having a little look on some of the videos that have gone up on
0: There is a trend.
1: On our socials of people saying sort of
0: Poor Lana.
1: Godspeed, make sure you track him, put a tracker on him.
0: An Apple tracker on me.
1: Or the 360 thing, you know, the tracking 360 thing for your family.
0: An Apple tag.
1: I think I'm going to Apple tag you and put your tracking on your phone and I might even get a different third-party tracker and put it on you. And then hopefully with all those things, I'll either know how to avoid you or how to find you.
0: I've got a funny feeling. I might be like Paddington Bear with my wee suitcase and wee thing around my neck and a sandwich in my bag.
1: I've also just gone and had a look online at a couple of things that I'm going to need, including an adult leash.
0: Oh, I'm not going to have an adult leash.
1: You what just won't. Like.
0: That could be quite fun. But yeah, so if you didn't catch it, yes, we're going to go to the UK and it's going to be in October, I think, not far away.
1: I think so. I was just terrified it would clash with the Warriors.
0: No,
1: but I mean,
0: it
1: the Warriors, who knows, you know, what's going on there. But it's going to be after that. I think maybe even, and we'll get clarification on this, I think maybe even the week after the school holidays.
0: Okay, great.
1: So
0: that's great. And of course, we'll broadcast from while we're over there. So we're jacking up. Oh, it was so exciting yesterday, jacking up a hotel like we did when we were in Korea. And so we might be able to broadcast, not confirmed yet,
1: well,
0: from
1: that's
0: our hotel room.
1: We need to talk to House of Travel today because they're the ones that Bosto have left it to,
0: right,
1: to organise it on his budget, on Bosto's budget.
0: Right.
1: I've never actually used a proper travel agent. I can't wait.
0: So we can talk to them today.
1: Well, that's the point. Oh, yeah. Did you not organise it? Jokes.
0: I don't organise anything.
1: Yeah, I know. No. So, Dallin from House of Travel is going to come in and talk to us about what we need.
0: Right.
1: Like, even in terms of, like, how we get there, how we cope,
0: somebody
1: how
0: said that
1: I
0: to
1: cope
0: me yesterday.
1: With you.
0: I was at the, yeah, you cope with me. That's the big thing. But somebody said to me yesterday, have you never honestly been to the UK? I said, no.
1: Mm.
0: And they said, like, all around there. I said, no. Because that is a funny thing with life. No jokes aside, I was always working. You know, like, this is my life. I was kind of ambitious, and so I had all these things to do. And
1: you've had holidays. You just haven't gone there.
0: But I haven't gone there. But, you know, and also, I kind of figured that's such a long way to go. In my head, it just seemed, so if you're going to go, you had to go for a reasonable length of time. So I put it off, and then, you know, and
1: next minute you're 100 and haven't been.
0: I'm not quite, but yes, I certainly haven't been. So that'll be really exciting. How many times have you been?
1: Once.
0: Oh, you were.
1: And it was for 4 days. So I'm hardly worldly travelled.
0: Oh, so I'm trusting my whole future to a four-day traveller.
1: Yeah, but you keep calling the tube or the underground the YouTube.
0: One,
1: so it's clearly a very different...
0: One slip of the tongue, Lana.
1: And that's what it's called from now on, everyone. Family of listeners, you red eyes that are up listening to us this morning, we are calling it the YouTube.
0: The YouTube.
1: The YouTube trip.
0: Now, there is also one last thing on the trip. You know, people are, I guess, what's the word, divided over whether I should try and pat the royal horses. That's how this whole silly thing started.
1: Yeah.
0: So some say it's disrespectful, but there are other texts that say it's not disrespectful as long as you don't pat the horse directly.
1: Or the reins.
0: Or the reins, apparently, if you touch the reins. So we'll work that out. I want to do it. I think I can do it respectfully. As a tourist from New Zealand, hi, I'm someone from New Zealand. Can I pat your horse?
1: I want to get you pickpocketed. Which shouldn't be hard.
0: Yeah.
1: Just make sure it's not your passport.
0: I'll just walk through wherever we are, wherever those big things are in London.
1: And it's just texting. Oh my gosh, Lana, you're going to need to arrange one of those adult wrist-to-wrist bungee cords. Yeah, that's better than a leash, isn't it, Anna? You're dead right.
0: Yes, but it's going to be good. So we'll keep you posted. But yes, probably after the school holidays, first week of after the school holidays, we'll broadcast live from the UK on our big OE. Right, coming up today, very quickly, Power Ballad Wednesday in an hour from now. It's my choice. I've got one for you. It's had 1.2 billion streams. I have not heard this song, and it just popped up. And I was like, oh my gosh, I love that song. So I'll play that, and you get the chance at home to win these Sennheiser Momentum 5 headphones. And they are stunning.
1: Yeah, they're really good. That's after 7 o'clock. And also, too, big presents from McDonald's celebrating their 50th. Stand by for that queue to call happening this morning at some point.
0: Good stuff. 6:14. This is More FM. Coming next, if you want your heart warmed, if it's feeling a little bit off this morning, if it's feeling a little bit cold, if it's feeling a little bit chastened, I've got a story to warm you up when we come back.
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0: This is More. It's 17 minutes past 6. So how about this for a story? I mean, I don't know. Occasionally you see things and you just start crying because it's just such a beautiful thing to watch. I've been reading this story about a father and daughter, a couple, and it's going to happen this November at the New York Marathon for the first time ever.
1: Okay.
0: At the New York Marathon. His name is Jason Cupper and Alicia Sarah. They're from Christchurch. Alicia was born with cerebral palsy. She's been in a wheelchair all her life. And they've just been granted permission by the New York City Marathon team to be the first ever dual runners with a woman in a wheelchair. Now, I thought I'd seen this before, but not at the New York Marathon. And so they had to get the special dispensation. It'll be the first. They will be the first to compete the marathon as a dual team more than 50 years after the New York Marathon was founded.
1: So they live in Christchurch.
0: Yep.
1: And they're going to take the trip over? Yep, or they're there now?
0: No, they're going to take the trip. The race is in November. So the New York Marathon people, they've been liaising with them, and they had to go through a process. It wasn't just something they could do. And then they had to run a couple of marathons to prove they could do it. So they did the Christchurch Marathon. They did an Auckland Marathon. And he said it's been such a process, but it started about 2024. He started thinking, I need to do something with my daughter. And so I'm looking at images of them training together, and it's just so beautiful.
1: How old is she?
0: Difficult to say.
1: Would she be an adult?
0: She's probably late teenager.
1: Right.
0: Yeah.
1: Wow.
0: Yeah, and he said, you know, at the start it was really awkward because you're constantly tripping over the back of the wheelchair for him.
1: Course.
0: He's pushing her.
1: Yeah.
0: But the smile on this girl's face,
1: oh my God,
0: would melt your heart. And it's just a lovely thing. He said from a health and safety perspective, they had to jump through a lot of hoops because there's all sorts of stuff. And then the guy said the race organisers were exceptionally accommodating. So they set their sights on running New York, had to go through this process with the marathon team in New York. They've been accepted. So this November, this father and son, Jason Cupper and Alicia Saro, will race for the first time in the event's history as a dual team.
1: That is so cool.
0: Isn't it?
1: And to be able to say first time to get to do it, like that's incredible. Because even in smaller runs, like say around the bays that we're a part of, and at the start line when you're about to say 3, 2, 1, go, that's where they have the accessible runners at the front. And already I've noticed over the years the amount of those people deciding to come out and do these things now because races allow it.
0: Yeah.
1: It's like a game changer for them. And I understand, of course, your health and safety, you've got to be careful. But there should also be things that these people can do.
0: Yeah.
1: They shouldn't have to miss out.
0: Air New Zealand's actually been amazing too. They have this thing called Dream Seat Program, so they're helping fly them over there. So the dad will be number 296. His daughter with cerebral palsy will be 294. Even repeating this story makes me want to bore.
1: Yeah.
0: Because they're holding their numbers up.
1: Oh.
0: In this photograph, and she just got a beautiful smile on her face. So that's gorgeous.
1: Sorry, when's the run?
0: November. Yep.
1: Oh, go hard.
0: You know, and it's a funny thing that marathons and long distance events do this, and I don't know if it's sheer exhaustion, I don't know if it's delight from the audience, but you'll see images, if you've been a spectator at a marathon, you see these beautiful things happening. Maybe super quick, text us to 559. If you've been at a marathon and you've witnessed something pretty special, just text 559. What did you see that stirred your heart at a marathon? It is 6:22. This is More FM.

0: This is More FM, Adele and Set Fire to the Rain, 6:25. Hey, thanks for the lovely text coming in about what have you witnessed at a marathon on the back of this couple, father and daughter who has cerebral palsy since birth. They're going to race for the first time, a dual team at the New York Marathon. They've been granted the special dispensation to race New York Marathon in November. So, man, there's some beautiful text coming in. This is the kind of stuff I was telling about, Lana. Like, listen to this one. I was walking the Camino to Santiago and met a father who was pushing his son with cerebral palsy in a sort of like a road buggy thing. And for 900 kilometres, he was pushing his son in this buggy over horrendous terrain.
1: There's a lot of those videos on TikTok of parents doing that for kids on the Camino.
0: Crazy.
1: Yeah. Another one from Rachel was doing the Kitty Kitty half marathon running, and a dude did it in a wheelchair. It blew my mind because the roads were a lot rougher in the country than they are in the cities. Not that smooth tar seal. And there's some decent hills in that one too. And still sticks with me to this day, says Rach. That's so true.
0: Julie says, hey, Sian Lana, my

0: the ability to see where they're going, and those volunteers are incredible and always makes people emotional watching them too.
1: And I just saw, and I forget whether it was rugby league or whether it was gridiron, but a very, very, very successful sporting athlete who had motor neuron ran a marathon while he was in a wheelchair, and his mate picked him up to carried him across the line. I only watched this 2 days ago. Yeah, this is a beautiful, that's the very best of humanity. This is more.

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1: Speedy has, that's slightly interesting. He's actually tinkering away in the background, making sure it's a real
0: doozy.
1: It's a real doozy because he's had a couple of days in a row now and he keeps absolutely smashing it. So I look forward to see what he's got. Also, can we touch on who won the Australian trip yesterday with Choice Hotels?
0: Oh, yeah.
1: I heard it when I was, where was I? I was in the car with Katie. We're driving somewhere and we heard it. I thought, we've got to go back over this guy. An absolute character. Someone who thought he would never win yesterday.
0: I love that.
1: Yeah.
0: Okay.
1: Yeah.
0: That's coming up on the way. News and sport next.
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5: Morning, Glenn here with the latest at 6.30. Police are reassuring people in Rotorua they're working tirelessly to get answers after a triple homicide. A woman and two young children died at a house in Glenholm with a man remanded in custody. Acting District Commander Logan Marsh.
6: We understand this incident is incredibly distressing for the Rotorua community, as it is for us.
5: The recovery of a helicopter will take place today after a fatal crash in Canterbury. It came down near an aerodrome in Waimakariri last night, killing the pilot. In the lower North Island, a petrol tanker fire is causing big delays on State Highway 1 on the Kapiti coast. The incident happened at Otaki just after 5. The expressway is closed between Otaki and Waikanae. A group of emergency department nurses at Gisborne Hospital will strike for an hour this afternoon. A union delegate saying Health NZ needs to find them a solution.
7: We're concerned that the current level of staffing is making it increasingly difficult to provide that safe care that our community deserves.
5: Some tourist hotspots are okay with Nationals' plan to rework the international visitor levy. It would distribute funding based on international guest nights. Queenstown Mayor John Glover saying his region would get a $17 million chunk in the first year. And overseas, an air traffic control issue is causing mayhem for flights in the UK. Tens of thousands of passengers impacted.
4: Sport.
5: In rugby league with Machinery House in a league of their own, the Dolphins are confident they can cause an upset in week one of the NRL finals. They face our Warriors Saturday at Mount Smart. Kiwis and Dolphins winger Jermaine Asako.
8: Definitely know it's going to be a tough game. The team that wins gets a week off, so obviously helps.
5: For the Waz, Leka Halasima is back at centre, and after 12 weeks out, prop Jackson Ford is on the bench. And women's tennis number one, Aryna Sabalenka, has survived a tough test to reach the US Open semis, the defending champ beating Wimbledon champion Linda Noskova in a third set tiebreak. Up next is the All-American men's quarter between Tiafoe and Mickelson.
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9: Christchurch City weather with Mitre 10 Mega, your go-to for all things gardening. Decreasing clouds today, moderate northeasterly winds and a high of 16 being forecast. Maybe some rain tonight. Cloudy tomorrow, morning rain and moderate southwesterly winds with a high of 11, but a sunny Friday coming. Outside, it's a cold 2 degrees out there.
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1: Si and Lana's.
2: That's slightly interesting.
0: Let's go to jury. Hello, Alex.
3: Good morning.
0: Morning to you.
4: Hi,
0: thank
4: Alex.
0: You for taking part. Alex, you're going to be our third judge, but we'll get your opinion first because it's the most important. I should tell you, you're in room 2047 for tonight's Choice Hotels
3: thank
0: draw.
3: You.
0: Okay, so good luck with that. So, Speedy, my mate.
5: Day three for me today, and what I've done today. So on Monday, we had a fact about sloths. Yesterday, we had a fact about cryptic pregnancies. Today, I've fused the two things together.
2: How
5: do sloths get pregnant? How do sloths mate? How do sloths make babies? Now, these are the slowest animals in the world. But I tell you what, for the slowest animals in the world, it's a surprisingly quick affair. You know, there's when they get down to it, there's not much mucking around. The whole thing only takes a minute for them.
2: Wow.
5: Sound familiar, Simon?
0: I knew inside, Alex. I knew, Alex, it'd be a cheap shot.
5: So what they do, when the female sloth, when the time is right, when the moon is low and she's feeling the vibes, she will crawl to the top of a tree where she will hang out and scream.
0: Scream?
5: That is the sound of a moth's mating call. Every 10 to 15 minutes, she will sit there and she'll scream until a male moth...
0: Moth or sloth?
5: Sloth, sorry.
2: Yeah.
5: Male's moth.
2: Yeah.
5: Male sloth crawls along the bottom of the forest floor. Oh, yeah, you look pretty all right.
2: And
5: would
2: so
5: you be interested in me? She's screaming. Now,
2: sounds like my mate Rachel.
5: If more than one male sloth comes down to the bottom of the tree pining for Rapunzel, let down your sloth arm, they will actually physically fight. They will wrestle each other, they will bite each other, they will hit each other until one sloth remains. At the end of that sloth fight, that sloth will then climb to the top of the tree, do a little bit of snuggly buggly, which takes less than a minute, and the life cycle of the sloth continues.
0: Well, if this is what she sounds like before the event, what she sounds like. Wow.
2: And about a minute.
5: A minute once they've had the knockout rounds on the
2: See,
5: forest floor.
2: This reminds me of those people that that say that they're always running late, but then they're always on time for work. You know, like how can you sometimes be slow but then be really fast in other avenues of your life? There's something off there.
0: So
2: right.
0: So Alex, we're gonna start with you.
3: Okay. Well, I like the streak that he's got going, to be fair. And that scream is actually quite funny. So I'm going to say yes.
0: Oh, it's a yes.
2: Very kind.
0: Alex, you are a kind soul. Thank you. You'll never forget that. And remind you, you're in room 2047 for tonight's draw, Alex. Thank you.
3: Thank you very much.
0: Thanks,
2: have a good evening.
5: I've just found an additional, apparently, while they're doing it, they're hanging upside down.
2: Whoa.
0: That's
2: very
0: why.
2: Impressive.
0: That's why she's screaming. She's terrified.
2: Really. I feel like I can hear dogs barking around the country from that sound effect.
5: Wow.
2: Who records that thing? Who stands underneath the tree with the sloths waiting and records it?
5: A lot of people. I ended up in a very strange part of YouTube yesterday.
0: I'll beat it. Well, Lana, what do you reckon?
2: I think it's a yes for me. Slightly different. I love the sloth sexy music too.
0: Yeah.
2: What did you type in to get this bad boy? So that's a yes.
0: And
2: convincing.
0: I initially was reluctant to, I was thinking, I'm not going to go a yes here because I felt like you'd conflated those two ideas just to do, because you were bored and didn't have thrown your back into it. But you've actually, you've got a sound effect.
2: He's continuing to perform.
0: Yeah, you really are. And it lasted more than a minute. So all round, that's three yeses.
5: I've just found something else about the poor male sloth. So he only, he lasts less than a minute.
2: Don't tell me he dies.
5: He doesn't die, but...
0: his pecker drops off.
5: His pecker's only about a centimetre and a half long.
2: Is
5: now,
2: it?
5: Nothing else you've got in common, Simon.
0: I knew you were going to say that! I was trying to get in there quick.
5: Beat your tumor.
2: You guys just constantly savage about each other's packages. What is that about?
0: That's a guy thing,
2: imagine if chicks got together and said, ha, look at the size of her boobs. Oh, my God, what a joke.
0: Yeah. Jug's more like a keep cup.
2: Yeah.
0: It is done it. Okay. Well done, mate.
2: Well done, Speed.
0: 17-7. 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
2: We're going to give you a chance to get into our Trans-Tasman check-in draw with Choice Hotels. 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A real character called Mike.
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0: Right, this has been an amazing thing. We had 20 trips over 20 days. It seems to have gone on for longer than that for some reason. Maybe we've got some bonus trips in there, but I just love it. Every caller that gets on the show across the day goes in the draw for these Choice Hotels trips. 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
2: So, you've got all-inclusive rates and everything. I'm looking on the website now. They're all across. 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Kids staying free at family-friendly hotels, it's all go. 0800 More FM if you want to get in the draw now. But let's rewind back to yesterday's draw. Every day with Sarah and Adam, that's when the draw is done. And everybody goes into that one draw and then the draw resets for each day and we go again, which is why people can continue to enter, right?
0: Yeah.
2: Yesterday, I was driving somewhere to spin class with Katie and we're in the car when Sarah and Adam made the call to someone that I don't think... When I heard this live, I was like, I don't know. It just made my heart sing because this was a guy that thought, yep, hopefully I'll win. But he was calling from like some forest track out the back of Gizzy on the east coast of the North Island. And he was not expecting to call. Listen to him when he found out that he'd won.
3: Yeah, I'm a truck driver from little old Gizzy.
4: Yeah.
3: And I've just been doing it all my life. I went to Melbourne just once, and I've only been to Australia once, and I'd like to go back, but I'll have to bring my missus and tell her like where would we want to go.
0: Oh my gosh, that is gorgeous. I didn't hear that.
2: He rings all the time and he toots his big, you know, the big horn that they've got on those logging trucks and he just gives it everything.
0: What
2: and
0: a he's beautiful a voice.
2: Real character. Like he said, he's worked his whole life. He's been to Aussie once and now he's won this trip with Choice Hotels for him and his missus and he is so excited.
0: I love that when he said me and my missus.
2: I love that he knew he had to go and check in with her and see where she wants to go first.
0: Beautiful.
2: So if you are in any old nook and cranny of New Zealand, this is your chance to call. There are a couple of days left for the last week and this is your motivation to just give it a go and try and get on the radio.
0: Well, on that, the phones have gone nuts. Let's go to Ellerslie. Lisa, hello.
5: Hi, good morning.
0: Morning. How are you going?
5: Good.
2: Okay. Where are you? Ellerslie, did you say?
0: Yeah.
2: Oh, yeah.
5: Yes.
0: Guess what, Lisa?
5: What?
0: You are in the draw. You've got room 2059 for tonight's Choice Hotels draw.
5: Yay, amazing. I've been trying so hard.
0: Have you really?
5: Yes, every day.
0: Oh, lovely. What are you doing right now?
5: I just parked. I'm about to go in for work.
2: Do you get a free car park at work?
5: Yes, I do.
2: Well, then, don't you ever let that go, girlfriend. You hold on to that.
0: Lisa, congrats. You're in the draw for tonight. We'll take one more because we can. Hello, Bev.
6: Hi, good morning, guys.
2: Good morning, Bev. You've got room 2060 for tonight's draw.
6: Woohoo! Thank you so much.
0: When's the last time you went to Australia?
6: 3 years ago.
2: Oh, time for a rejoge.
0: Yeah, absolutely. If you were to choose, if it was you, Bev, tonight, what part of Oz would you go to, do you reckon, if there's a Choice Hotel?
6: Well, I'd go to something different than my husband, so I'd probably do what he wants to do, and we'd go to do Adelaide to do the winery.
2: We hear a lot about South Australia, don't we now?
0: Well, Bev, let's hope it's you. 5 o'clock tonight on the drive home with Sarah and Adam. Your name could come out room 2060, Bev.
6: Thanks so much.
0: Thanks.
2: Of course. Good on you. You too. I'm just having a look now. Choicehotels.co.nz is the place to go. Check out those hotels. I'm looking now. There's a couple there in Adelaide that Bev can go and stay at.
0: Beautiful. Could be you today. This is more.

0: This is more of an Ed Sheeran camera. 7:03.
1: Yeah, petition to change the underground in London. We've got to change that name. We've got to change it.
0: Call
1: it the. We do. We have to call it the YouTube.
2: What you did yesterday, it's the greatest thing ever, Simon. It's so cute.
0: What? No, I don't want that.
1: Well, you started it.
0: I didn't mean to start it, so I certainly don't want to carry on.
1: If you missed it yesterday, Bosso said yes. And so today we're getting House of Travel in here, and they're going to help us plan this trip, and we're taking on all suggestions from you. So just keep them coming through. Our social media is going nuts over this, so we just can't wait to, get your help and put this all together so we can all go and bring stuff back for you or take stuff over for you within legal rules, of course.
0: Yeah, we don't want to be drug mules.
1: Yeah, if you've got some good sheets and your son lives over there, you want us to take them to him, we can do that.
0: Or a PAV.
1: Yeah.
0: So that's coming up. In a moment, though, in 10 minutes time, Power Ballad Wednesday. It's my choice today. I think you'll like this song, Lana, and I think you at home will love it. It's like, it's got over a billion streams. It's an oldie but a goodie. It'll stir you. And so that's on the way. Plus, there's a chance with Power Ballad to win these Momentum 5 Sennheiser noise cancelling headphones. They're amazing.
1: Kirsty's already texting like, what's the keyword I need for the headphone? Just hold fire, Kirsty. Trust me, we'll give you all the details.
0: Good.
1: Okay? Everyone wants them.
0: A couple of minutes to 7.
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15: Morning, Glenn here with the latest at 7. A man who lives across the road from the scene of a triple homicide in Rotorua is in shock. A scene guard remains in place at the Glenholm property where 2 young children and a woman died on Monday night. Speaking to RNZ News, the 79-year-old neighbour says he heard some noise.
16: Looked out the window and I could just see a few cop cars out here. And I don't know if some burglars have been around.
15: Major delays for drivers north of Wellington after a petrol tanker went up in flames on the Kapiti coast. It happened just after 5 with massive response from fire crews. State Highway 1 closed between Otaki and Waikanae. ED nurses in Gisborne are going on strike for an hour this afternoon, claiming staffing is at crisis point. Union delegate Clara Dolman-Tuho.
8: This isn't just happening in Gisborne, it's happening nationwide and we need to get it sorted.
15: Queenstown's Mayor John Glover is liking National's plan to rework the international visitor levy. If re-elected, the party would distribute money from the levy based on international guest nights.
17: It's good that people are talking about it. Currently, ratepayers are picking up the tab for people's holidays.
15: In Canterbury, crews will work to recover a helicopter today after a fatal crash yesterday. The pilot died after their craft came down near an aerodrome in Waimakariri yesterday evening. And overseas, a move in Singapore to hike the pay of ministers has been slammed online, their Prime Minister getting a boost of more than $2 million New Zealand dollars.
5: Sport.
15: To the state's first, women's defending champ Aryna Sabalenka has survived to make the semis at the US Tennis Open. The world number one needed a third set super tiebreak to beat Wimbledon champ Linda Noskova. Americans Francis Tiafoe and Alex Mickelson underway in the men's draw. In rugby league with Machinery House and a league of their own, our Warriors welcome back Leka Halasima and prop Jackson Ford for week one of the NRL finals, hosting the Dolphins Saturday night at Mount Smart. And in basketball, an encouraging result for our Breakers, a week out from the new Aussie NBL season, coming back to beat the Phoenix 103-100 in southeast Melbourne.
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0: Christchurch City weather with Minor 10 Mega, your go-to for all things gardening. Decreasing cloud today, moderate northeasterly winds and a high of 16 degrees being forecast. Tomorrow's going to be kind of cloudy and nasty. Morning rain forecast, moderate southwesterly winds through the afternoon. Outside, it's a real bite in the air, 4 degrees.
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1: 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Happy morning. Hump Day.
0: Yeah, hard to believe it's Wednesday already.
1: Right.
0: Yeah.
1: Have you heard the update on Erin Patterson?
0: Is she the mushroom lady, the beef
1: the
0: Wellington?
1: The mushroom lady? We've got to just do a crossover to jail shortly with the story.
0: Crossover to jail, right. Power ballad.

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1: Well, the world was watching with Aaron Patterson, who of course was found guilty of all charges back in July of last year. Guilty of murdering 3 relatives and then the attempt murder of another at a family lunch, which was the family lunch itself, the famous mushroom dish, was back in 2023 now.
2: Oh my gosh, gone for ages, eh?
0: Is it? Yeah. Was that back in 23?
1: Yeah, that's when the actual lunch was, but we didn't all hear about it until, you know, it all started to unfold. And
0: it's
1: of course,
0: a crazy thing, wasn't it? That is some kind of family lunch.
1: Yeah. Yeah. And like, what? It's always amazing with those court cases just how much they dig into someone's past, and you realise just, you know, just how many other attempts there could have been, allegedly, and all the rest of it. But there's been a big update with Aaron Patterson. She is behind bars now in Australia. And there's a huge story in Australian news which kind of started sort of circulating maybe last night. Here's a little clip of the news from Oz with what she's up to.
3: As of recent week, the deadly mushroom cork is confirmed to be receiving the Ozempic jab, costing $134 a month. Patterson has admitted to a history of binge eating and is now locked away in solitary confinement where she's reportedly unable to exercise.
1: So the reason it's created, I mean, people can have, we'll go over your Ozempic, do whatever you want. That's the problem isn't that. The problem or the interesting angle of this particular story is that it's obviously paid for by the taxpayer because she is behind bars for killing people and is getting the jab funded by the taxpayer.
0: So has that been confirmed? Is she's getting it?
1: She's getting it. No, she is getting it.
0: And it is paid for by the taxpayer. Yes, and somebody's found out.
1: And also people in Australia are finding out it's cheaper to get it in jail.
2: Oh, this is an idea.
0: Great. So great. Lose weight, go to jail, have a holiday and all that.
1: It's also uncovered another big news story with the fact that, you know how they have that canteen in jail where you can earn the right to like get credit or you can get credit transferred or something like that and then you can buy snacks? So the snacks are heavily, they're reduced in price. They're subsidised basically because they can't afford them at real person prices. So you could buy a Mars bar in jail and it will cost you a dollar, whereas in the outside world it'll cost you $2.50.
0: Yeah, it's a pretty extreme way to save $1.50 though, to be honest. If you were to go to the slammer to get it, I'd rather just go to the dairy.
1: That's true.
0: And not risk being.
2: I wonder if, because if Ozempic's cheaper, it gosh, sounds like the cost of living crisis in jail just isn't what it is on the outside world. But yeah. I wonder if. Right. It actually works out cheaper in the long run, her being on Ozempic, because she'll be eating less prison food.
1: True.
0: I just think.
1: Interesting she's not allowed to work out. I thought everyone got the chance to potentially do something.
0: Is she in solitary, though?
1: That report just said she was in solitary confinement.
0: Okay, yeah. Well, so maybe that's. Yeah, I would have thought that's a basic human right to be able to exercise. It is a tough one, though. Like, I mean, I would probably have an issue with that if it was a New Zealand jail, because it costs, believe it or not, $100,000 per person to keep someone in jail in this country. I'm not sure. I guess it'd be similar in Australia. $100,000 a year. And then if you find out they're actually getting, you know, $124 on top of that for an Ozempic weight loss drug.
1: Yeah, and that's, again, that price is substituted down. That's not the full price. The full price is a lot more than that. So it actually would be at a much larger cost. Because would you care about that happening here?
0: Yeah, I would.
1: Same.
0: I think it'd be a bit rich. But like I say, you know, you're risking getting shivved every day. So I suppose weight loss drug, small win.
1: But also, is there something about the fact that she's not really ever going to be able to get out of there?
0: Oh, she'll be able to get there. She can get out in 20 years. She'll be slim
1: as a pin. Is it 20?
0: She'll be slim.
1: How long is she in for?
0: She'll be out in that. She'll be out in 15, guarantee it.
1: You reckon?
0: Yep, she'll be on the catwalk 15
1: for
0: 16.
1: For that many people. Yeah. I'm looking this up. Sorry, she'll be out in 15 years?
0: She'll be out in 15.
1: Okay, let's have a look. 25 years.
0: Right.
1: No. 3 life sentences. And then 25 years for an attempted murder. Now,
0: well,
1: if that ends up being 15 years, I'll eat my hat.
0: Well, if we're still working together in 15 years, I'll watch where you're at.
1: Okay. I'm going to get a hat.
2: Appointment.
1: Get a hat made of something delicious.
0: It is. There's a real tricky one then. Super quick, just around the room on the prison thing then. So,
1: would you mind?
0: Well, I was, yeah, like, Is that something that the taxpayer should fund? Yes or no? Lana?
1: No.
0: Speedy?
2: I would say no, but I'm not going to, if it happened, I'm not going to like get my knickers in too much of a twist about
1: Sorry, you're not saying in jail, you're saying in general.
0: No, in jail.
1: Oh, in jail. No, definitely not.
0: No. And you're saying a no?
2: Yeah.
0: And I'm saying no. Text to 559, totally unscientific poll, yes or no, should the taxpayer fund Ozempic if you're in the slammer? 713. And she won't be eating beef Wellington for a while, either. Very dense in the calories. Just saying.
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6: Cloudy across the day and windy for Christchurch, a high of 15 degrees. Into the city, we're looking to start getting busier now. It's taking 31 minutes to get in from Rangiora. About 17 from Belfast, it's slow through St Albans. At Ferry Road, starting to build around Albans Road. 23 from Sumner. And if you're heading in from Rolleston, the Southern Motorway, getting slow through Addington, it's taking 26. Out of town to the airport, 17.
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0: 7:16. So Aaron Patterson, the mushroom killer. It sounds funny. It's not funny, clearly.
1: It's because you imagine someone having mushrooms thrown at them.
0: Yeah.
1: But we know it was a calculated thing, and she's in prison for 3 life sentences and 25 years for an attempted murder.
0: Yeah. I mean, so it's just an extraordinary story. It really did grip the planet. Everybody seemed encapsulated with this story because it was such a freaky kind of a thing, and did she, didn't she? If she didn't, then what a horrible accusation, etc., etc. So she's gone to jail. She's been convicted of it. So she's getting Ozempic in jail. It costs, I think you said, $120 a week?
1: Yeah, it's subsidised through the government, so it is cheaper, but people are still paying for it.
0: Right, the taxpayer's paying.
1: Yeah, yeah. And there are a couple of text messages backing that up.
0: Well, yeah, the vast majority say no, she shouldn't. But then this text from Benjamin is fair and thoughtful. Benjamin said, yes, she should get it paid for the taxpayer, but only because the cost of healthcare for someone with obesity will be far more to the taxpayer. And that is the very reason that people argue the likes of Ozempic and Wegovy should be introduced free of charge in New Zealand.
1: Where I worry about it, and I know you're the same, where I worry about it, the people who genuinely need help, with would need help with weight loss. They work hard, might have kids at home, you know, big mortgage, and you're an innocent person trying to live your life, hardworking, and you can't afford it.
0: Yeah, that's galling. Yet
1: in jail, you can get it for that price, and it's paid for by the taxpayer.
0: And that is galling. And Michelle says that very thing. She says, absolutely not. I pay nearly $550 a month. What the actual? And there's a few like that. This one says, guys, funding Ozempic might turn out to be the cheaper option for health-related care compared to the comorbidities that can come with it for some people, i.e. diabetes, cardiac issues, respiratory issues.
1: Yeah, diabetes would cost as well if she's in there, I suppose.
0: Well, diabetes, they say, is going to be the biggest killer in this country throughout Australasia, actually, in the next 5 years than anything else. So that's why people are.
1: Right.
0: But still, in saying that, I take your point, Lan.
1: Mm.
0: The taxpayer and the jail thing, it's... The optics, as they say, is not good.
1: It doesn't feel right or fair.
0: Yeah. 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
15: I know you moved on to someone new. Hope life is beautiful. 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I just want to say thank you.

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I heard you moved to Austin, got an apartment and settled down. And every once in a while, I start texting, write a paragraph, but then I delete the message. Think about you like a pastime, I could cry.

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1: Sennheiser Momentum 5 wireless headphones bring you
2: Power Ballad Wednesday.
3: Yes.
0: We love this. And just a reminder too, if you text POWER now, see what I did there, Lana?
3: Yeah, that was beautiful.
0: Thank you. If you text POWER now to 559, we'll put you in the draw to win these Sennheiser Momentum 5 headphones.
3: Noise cancelling to the best ability when it comes to technology for these guys. They are gorgeous. Every single person who's won a pair from us has come back and said, I will not go to any other headphones now. Yep. So take that.
0: That next level. So text POWER to 559. We'll play the POWER ballad and we'll phone one person back from all these texts and you'll get them. Courtesy of Sennheiser and more. Mm-hmm. Right, so my song today, 1.3 billion streams. It popped up. I was watching something the other day and it popped up. I'm like, man, I have not heard this song for so long. And it's just, there's something, I don't know whether you'd call it ethereal, kind of slightly haunting, but my song today.
3: Holy smokes.
0: Do you remember this? The Scorpions, Wind of Change.
3: Is this the changing?
0: That's
3: it. Oh, good one.
0: Turn it up. Enjoy. You'll be part of 1.3 billion streams at More FM.

0: suck at whistling, but that's such a good song.
1: It's such a great song. Thank you, Lana. Yeah,
0: beautiful.
1: Actually, lovely text there. Natasha says, oh, what a brilliant song, Si. I'm coming over the bridge. The water is still beautiful. Looking out over the water, and this epic song is playing. What a beautiful start to Wednesday morning. Thank you. Yeah, lovely text. Try and whistle that.
0: No, I'm scared to, because another radio station did it, and they did it for the whole song.
1: Really?
0: So I don't want to fail.
1: Well, okay.
0: Because all ears are watching.
1: Good call.
0: Or listening.
1: Yeah, that's probably a very good call.
0: Yeah.
1: Hey, so many people text in power to 559 to get a chance to win these headphones. Ravi is on the line. Hi, Ravi.
2: Hey, Simon. How are you?
1: Going very well, mate. Thank you for calling.

0: going to Australia and choosing a Choice Hotel anywhere across Oz.
1: Awesome. Thank you so much for that.
2: Of course, Ravi.
1: For some nice hotels now.
0: Nice.
2: Yeah, go have a look on their website. There's heaps everywhere. It could give you some motivation of where to pick.
0: Thanks for listening in, Ravi. Appreciate your time, my man. 7:28.
2: Here's a good text for you, Simon.
0: Yes.
2: Thanks for choosing that today. Today marks a significant career change for me, and I heard that song when I was facing another change years ago, and I feel like it keeps me hopeful for today. That's from Kyra.
0: Good on you, Kyra.
2: Nice.
0: I'm like Kyra. Change is hard.
2: Change is awful.
0: I don't
2: love
0: it.
2: And we don't talk about that enough.
0: No, I don't love change.
2: Change is gross and disgusting. Gosh, I can't wait to take you to the UK.
0: Sometimes you can choose change and sometimes it chooses you. If it chooses you, it sucks in spades.
2: And I feel like we don't, as an entire species, we don't talk about that enough, that we all actually hate change.
0: Yeah.
2: We love a little bit of routine.
0: Well, on that, I'm going to have to change my ways because Lana and I are going to the UK. It was a sort of a dumb idea about me patting one of the Royal Guard's horses and everybody said I'll get shot, literally shot.
2: And now he's calling the underground the YouTube instead of the tube.
0: What?
2: Sorry, it's more than just the horse now. This has expanded to a whole entire world of naivety.
0: And we were genuinely kind of like just having fun with all this. And then people started talking about it in the office saying, why don't you guys do that? And we said, well, there's an obvious problem. Who's going to pay? So that's when we hit Bosto up. In fairness to Bosto, because he is a Scrooge and a stinge. And
2: don't say that now, because he's...
0: But he came good. So yesterday,
2: he came to the party.
0: He really did. So he came to the party and said he will pay. There's very much a budget, of course. But he said he doesn't want to have anything to do with the organisation.
2: Because imagine if he was in charge of, like, accidentally leaving you halfway to the Middle East or something get there, you know.
0: And I'd have no idea, as we know. So Lana has very kindly got in touch with House of Travel.
2: Yeah. They are going to help us with the budget Bosto's got. They're good at planning stuff. I'm all right, but I don't trust me.
0: Planning stuff doesn't sound, you know.
2: Well, it's not our domain. So right. I'm going to say stuff and we'll get Delwyn in from House of Travel to tell us what sort of stuff that in fact is.
0: Great.
2: Okay?
0: It's coming up in around 7 minutes.
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3: Morning, Glenn here with the latest at 7.30. The deaths of two young children and a woman in Rotorua this week are being treated as homicide cases. So far, a man's been charged with assault on a person in a family relationship, Acting District Commander Logan Marsh.
4: Please be assured that our staff are doing everything we can, working tirelessly to understand what's occurred and to get some answers for the family.
3: A good save for fire crews this morning on the Kapiti Coast. A petrol tanker caught fire, but flames were contained to the cab and its tractor unit with no injuries reported. State Highway 1 is closed though, Ōtaki to Waikanae. In Canterbury, crews will work to recover a helicopter today after a fatal crash last night. The pilot died after their craft came down near an aerodrome in Waimakariri. Fed-up nurses at Gisborne Hospital are walking off the job today. Emergency department staff going on strike for an hour this afternoon, mainly worried about staffing levels. A check on telehealth services for addiction and mental health has found people aren't able to get help quickly enough. The government is making changes. Commissioner Karen Osborne says the service is still useful.
5: 50% of people access crisis response services through those telehealth lines. They're available anytime.
3: And fingers crossed for another record-breaking season for royal albatrosses. 38 birds left their nests from the colony in Otago last year. Docs saying it's great to see the population grow, but there's still work to be done.
0: Sport.
3: In rugby league with Machinery House and a league of their own, Warriors prop Jackson Ford is back. Missing 12 weeks with a pec injury, he's on the bench for week one of the NRL finals. Awaz hosting the Dolphins Saturday night. Leka Halasima in the centres, but injured wing Dallin Watanez-Lesniak still hasn't been named. And the other coach, Shannon Frizzell, is set to play his first game in the current NPC season this weekend. The former All Blacks flanker suffered a hamstring injury after coming back from Japan and has been cleared to play for Tasman against Otago in Dunedin Friday night. And it's quarterfinals time at the US Tennis Open in New York. Women's defending champ Aryna Sabalenka beating Wimbledon champ Linda Noshkova in a super tiebreak.
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6: Christchurch City weather with Minor 10 Mega, your go-to for all things gardening. Decreasing cloud today, moderate northeasterly winds and a high of 16 degrees being forecast. Tomorrow's going to be kind of cloudy and nasty. Morning rain forecast, moderate southwesterly winds through the afternoon. Outside, it's a real bite in the air, 4 degrees.
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8: So. We are about to have, I think he's just parking. Darwin from House of Travel is going to come in and help us sort this trip out to the UK when you get to ride on the YouTube.
6: What to do?
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0: This is Morning FM. That's Alex Warren and Fever Dream. So, hey?
1: Wasn't yesterday a fever dream?
0: Oh, my gosh.
1: When Bosto said, fine. Okay, fine. I agree. It would be kind of funny if you guys go to the UK. I still can't really believe it a day later.
0: We were just, I couldn't get to sleep. I was like a kid, you know, on school camp. I was like, what?
1: Our algorithms now are crazy with different things to do. And thanks for all the messages. But Bosto did say, I'm not organising it, which is fair, because imagine trying to organise us. But he said, here's my budget, go to House of Travel.
0: So?
1: So, here we are with Dylan from House of Travel, hey!
0: Hey, Dylan.
2: Good morning. Thanks.
1: Well, you are the organiser of said trip, Dylan, thank goodness. And this is like what you do, right? You're House of Travel. If we got Simon to book this, we'll be on a hovercraft and it will take us 2 weeks.
0: Yeah.
1: This is why we've got you in here. Where do we begin with something like this?
2: Well, yes, look, we live and breathe travel at House of Travel.
1: Yeah.
2: And so I'm really excited to be a part of your journey. And it's all about a collaboration. So it's about us discussing what your travel to the UK could look like and working together. So we'll be looking at your flights and your accommodation and what to do and see while you're there, just to make sure that it all works seamlessly.
0: I have very low expectations, Dylan, because I've never done this before. So I want to meet the king. I want to have afternoon tea with Kate, William and Kate. And I'd like to meet Andy Burnham, the UK Prime Minister. Can you organise that, please?
2: They're quite sort of far-reaching expectations, Simon.
1: even with a media pass.
2: But I'm sure not impossible.
0: Oh, I love your style, Dylan. So how does this all come together now with you guys? What happens?
2: Well, so we have the phases of travel, the cycle of travel, right? There's the dreaming phase, and then there's the planning and booking phase, which we'll get to pretty shortly.
0: Yeah.
2: The go phase, where, you know, you get there.
0: You
2: get on your flights, you go and you get there to the UK. And then there's the sharing phase, where you share your photos and videos with family and friends.
1: You punish everybody with all of it.
0: Yes.
2: And they can enjoy the excitement with you as well.
1: Yeah, yeah.
0: So this is very good because, as I say, I've done very little travel. Lana's quite experienced. We went to Korea for a Tom Cruise interview. And I very really this is not made up, Dylan. I nearly missed the plane. Poor Lana was beside herself. She was apoplectic. I didn't turn up. Then I left my tuxedo at the airport back at customs.
1: He'd never taken an Uber, so we had to download the Uber app while in Korea. It was just, there was a lot of things that I'm glad we did that trip because now it means for something on a much larger, grander scale, you know, you stop, I imagine, halfway on a flight and you've got to sort yourself out and get to a new gate. These are all the areas where I'm travelling with someone that's high risk. And I suppose you deal with that quite a bit with people coming in.
2: We do. Yeah. Yes, we have travellers across the spectrum. And I'm sitting here across two people that might be either end of the spectrum. Simon,
0: yes,
2: I know
0: are.
2: That
0: yes.
2: If things are going to go wrong, perhaps they'll go wrong for you. And for Lana, you're from what I understand, a plane spotter.
1: Yep.
2: You're familiar with airports and that sort of thing, but we will make sure that your arrangements are as seamless as possible.
0: Right.
2: And we'll try and mitigate any risk for things to go wrong, Simon.
1: Yeah.
0: And where are we staying? Is it expensive accommodation? What's that big fancy hotel like?
2: The
0: Savoy.
2: The Savoy. Actually, we were looking at, when we'll talk about that together, just to make sure that we've got the right type of accommodation for you in the right location, Simon.
0: You've spoken to Bosto.
1: Don't forget Bosto's budget.
2: That's right. We've got strict criteria that Bosto has set upon us. So we'll work within that lean budget to ensure that we've got something that's in the right location, the right place, and it's going to be comfortable for you.
0: Lean budget.
2: We were looking at the moment as not too far from the Savoy.
0: Really? Okay.
2: But it's not the Savoy. Yeah.
0: So this is very exciting. Like, what's the Savoy cost for a night?
1: Savoy? Someone help me out here. Is it a big 5, 7, 8, 9 star?
0: I've seen this in the movies. The Savoy is like one of the most iconic.
2: It's a prestigious hotel, and I think if you book well in advance on a non-refundable rate, you might get it for somewhere around $2,500 a night, New Zealand.
0: Yeah. A night?
2: Yeah. On their base rates, yeah.
1: And that's early.
2: And that's booking in advance, 11 months in advance, Lana.
0: So if we rocked up and said, what's your room rate for tonight?
2: Yeah, it could be anywhere up to $5,000 to $7,000 a night. Yeah.
0: I reckon Bosso right now will be loving this chat.
2: It's not helping with the New Zealand dollar and the exchange with the pound at the moment.
0: No.
1: Okay, so you take the details in terms of what we want to do, and then I guess you take that all the way and you build an itinerary of sorts, and then we just keep talking to you.
2: That's right, yeah. So we have a conversation, and so we work with you with the requirements that you have, and we build the framework, which is your flights to and from and the accommodation, and then we go to the next phase, and it's like, what are we going to do? The real exciting stuff. What are we going to see? How are we going to enjoy the UK?
1: Incredible.
0: Exciting. The last thing before we let you go, because I know we're going to have another chat with you down the track, but if I were to get arrested for patting one of the Royal Palace horses, have you ever dealt with that, a customer that's booked with you and then they get in trouble?
2: Fortunately, most of our customers at House of Travel are well-behaved, Simon. but I do understand that it's not actually illegal to pat the guardsman's horses.
1: Oh, look at his eyes go up.
2: It's not illegal, but what's likely to happen is if you approach them, then the police who are close by that look after the guardsman's horses are then likely to ask you to move on. And if you refuse to move on, that then is likely to be
1: an arrest situation.
2: Yeah, it could be. Yeah,
0: and if I was to reply, thanks for asking me to move on, but I know Delwyn from House of Travel, and he says it's fine. What happens then?
2: Well, I'm quite sure that's going to make all the difference, Simon.
1: Yes. Great answer. Oh,
0: Delwyn, you've been good to talk to you, mate. We look forward to catching up as we unfold this, so thank you very much.
2: Thanks, guys. It's very exciting.
0: Oh, it really is.
1: Totally.
0: That's Delwyn from the House of Travel. This is going to be fun. This is More FM.
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0: 13 to 8. Just super quick, let's go to Morrinsville. Amy's on the line. Hi, Amy.
14: Hi, how are you doing?
0: Great. Oh, you've got an English accent.
14: Yeah, I'm from near Newcastle.
1: Oh, okay. So you're hearing about us go to the UK. How do you think we'll fare?
14: go, what was that?
1: How do you think we'd go travelling the whole way over to the UK?
0: Easy.
14: Oh, well, as long as you don't do it with kids. I did it with a 1-year-old and a 4-year-old and it was horrific.
1: Oh, my, you
0: So that's the same
1: thing
0: as travelling with me?
1: Yeah.
0: So, and you said in a text, Amy, you wanted us to bring something back for you.
14: Yes, if you can bring back some English lollies or sweets and some English chocolate and biscuits, because there's quite a bit of, like, the dairy milk in New Zealand is, I'm really sorry, terrible compared to the dairy milk in the UK.
1: Interesting.
0: What? That's the first time I've heard that. What's the difference?
14: Oh, it's just, New Zealand's is not good.
1: Right.
14: It's like a weird aftertaste. And it's hard to explain unless you've, ate the English dairy, the milk. Yeah.
1: And so are we getting, what, Percy Pigs or something? Those little pink lollies? Oh, or
14: definitely Percy Pigs.
1: Okay.
14: Some Haribo jelly beans.
1: Okay.
14: Some humbugs. Okay. But I can write a list down for you if you want and tell you the best things to bring back. And then you can do like a comparison.
1: Please, because those names, it sounds like a different language. Percy Pigs and humbugs. And
0: I love it. That gets me excited even talking to you, Amy. That's very cool. Hey, so Amy, we're going to put you in room 2085 for tonight's Choice Hotels draw. So you could be going to Australia, staying in a beautiful Choice Hotels, fly there, accommodation for two people.
14: Awesome. Thank you so much, guys.
1: Thank you, Amy.
0: Thanks, Amy.
1: Round for the journey.
0: That's gorgeous. There's a few texts agreeing with Amy that New Zealand chocolate by comparison to UK is awful.
1: Apart from Whittaker's.
0: Yeah, true.
1: That's just true. That is above.
0: 0800 More FM if you'd like to play the pub quiz. It's next.

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0: Every day, I know so many people try and play this game and trying to get through. We're going to Orewa. Hello, Nikki.
2: Hi, how are you?
0: We're great, thank you.
3: We're good. So you're getting your kids ready for school, Nikki. Now, we know that over the hill from where you are in Orewa, there is Waiweta. When that turns into this new haven where the hot pools used to be, do you think you'll go?
2: Oh, yeah. That'd be amazing. They should have done it years ago.
3: Totally.
0: It looks rather dilapidated now, doesn't it?
2: It is, yeah. I'm not sure the locals how they feel, but anyway.
3: Yeah, no, it's a bit of a drama, isn't it?
0: How many kids have you got, Nikki?
2: Yeah. I've got two.
0: Two. And their ages?
2: So we've got a 15-year-old girl and a 13-year-old boy.
3: Nice. Oh.
0: Who's tidier? Yeah. Who's tidier, the girl or the boy?
2: Oh, the boy.
0: Really? So that's fascinating. Yeah, we have this fight with my brother. He's got boys, we've got girls, and we always argued that the boys were tidier than the girls because everybody would think it the other way around.
2: Absolutely.
3: Yeah. The bathroom can be a bit of a mess sometimes.
0: Yeah.
2: There's always wars in the bathroom,
0: And with the girls, you know, like there's something about the hair and the plug hole, they're basically in the shower trap.
3: In the shower.
2: Yes.
3: God.
2: Yes. And on the wall of the shower.
3: Yeah. Yes. How does she have any left, you know?
0: And having four daughters, Nikki, when I would do the vacuuming, I would get the Dyson head and you'd have to take the head off because it was always getting hair wrapped around it.
2: Oh, nightmare. That's a man's job.
0: It was like vacuuming a hedgehog up every single time I vacuumed. It was amazing.
3: It's amazing how there's still any on the head, though. It's crazy.
0: Right, I know. Well, let's give you $1,000. So 60 seconds, 10 questions. You good to go?
2: Yep.
0: Okay, good luck. Good luck, Nikki. You got this. Your time starts now. What fast food chain does the Big Mac?
2: McDonald's.
0: Yes, Friends was set in which US city?
2: New York.
0: Yes, how many squares are there in a game of noughts and crosses?
2: 9.
0: Yes, what Disney movie has the song Do You Want to Build a Snowman?
2: Frozen.
0: Yes, Kiwi driver Liam Lawson races for what Formula One team?
2: Red Bull or Racing Bull?
0: Yes, correct. Which singer has released the 20th anniversary edition of the album B-Day?
2: Pass.
0: Black cap Mark Chapman is heading overseas to play in what country?
2: India.
0: Nope.
2: England.
0: Nope.
2: South Africa.
0: Closer.
2: Australia.
0: Nope. Yes. What company makes Xbox?
2: Xbox is... Sony.
0: Nope.
2: Sony, Xbox. Pass.
0: In the Hunger Games, which district is Katniss Everdeen in?
2: Oh, pass.
0: What's the name of the... You were pretty good, though, Nikki.
3: We could hear the family getting behind
2: Beyonce
3: you.
2: Beyonce was the DJ.
3: Yes, Beyonce. Beyonce, that is her 20th.
2: The Hunger Games.
3: Yeah, and Xbox, Microsoft is the daddy company there. District 12 is where Katniss Everdeen is from. You did pretty well, actually. We just about got to question 10. But ultimately, 1, 2, 3, 4, 5, 6 out of 9.
0: That's a good effort.
2: Not bad.
0: No, it's good, Nikki. Plus, we're going to put you in room 2090 for tonight's Choice Hotels draw, so you could be going to Australia with one of your kids. You choose.
2: Awesome.
0: Thanks, Nikki.
2: Who's the tidiest?
0: Exactly.
3: It's been lovely talking to you and getting to know you this morning. Thank you.
2: Thanks, guys. Awesome.
0: Thanks, Nikki. Have a great day. We'll do it again tomorrow, every single day. $1,000 put up by Farmers for the pop quiz. 4 minutes away from 8. This is Ella Langley, choosing Texas now over More FM.

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1: If you need a new duvet,
0: yeah,
1: there's a sale on at Farmers at the moment, Manchester Mania, until the 16th.
0: Great. Thank you, Lana.
1: Thank Auntie for that later.
0: Thank you, Auntie. Hey, so coming up in 10 minutes' time, read a really interesting story yesterday, and it's a real concern if you're a sociologist that New Zealand is among a number of countries that have this rapidly declining birth rate. Women, men, the team, are choosing not to have children in record numbers. The reason they cite, I found really interesting. There's one main reason. A multitude of reasons, but yeah, the one main theme that seems to come through from women particularly as to why they're choosing not to have children really surprised me.
1: Okay.
0: I'll tell you what it is in 7 minutes.
1: Whoa!
0: I just did a Dominic Bowden on you.
1: You did, but it was probably more effective.
0: So, that's coming up.
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6: Cloudy across the day, windy as well, a high of 15 degrees for Christchurch. Into the city, the Southern Motorway through Gasson Street westbound is crawling in that area, really slow there at the moment. Eastbound from Rolleston, taking 35 minutes, we are slow from Curlitz Road through to the city. Southbound from Rangiora, 35 minutes, we're heavy through St Albans, 23, your drive time from Belfast.
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13: Morning, Glenn here with the latest at 8. Police are reassuring people in Rotorua they're working tirelessly to get answers after a triple homicide. A woman and 2 young children died at a house in Glenholm with a man remanded in custody, Acting District Commander Logan Marsh.
14: We understand this incident is incredibly distressing for the Rotorua community, as it is for us.
13: In the Lower North Island, a petrol tanker fire has caused big delays on State Highway 1 on the Kapiti coast. The incident happened at Otaki just after 5. The expressway closed between Otaki and Waikanae. The recovery of a helicopter will take place in Canterbury today after a fatal crash in Waimakariri last night. It came down near an aerodrome, killing the pilot. The scene near Iowell was secured overnight. A group of nurses at Gisborne Hospital are walking off the job for an hour today. ED staff striking. Their union delegate saying Health NZ needs to find a solution.
15: We're concerned that the current level of staffing is making it increasingly difficult to provide that safe care that our community deserves.
13: Queenstown Lakes Mayor John Glover is okay with National's plan to rework the international visitor levy. If re-elected, it would distribute funding based on international guest nights. And overseas, an air traffic control issue has caused mayhem for flights in the UK. Hundreds of services delayed or cancelled, impacting tens of thousands of passengers. Sport. In rugby league with Machinery House and a league of their own, the Dolphins are confident they can cause an upset in week one of the NRL finals. They face our Warriors Saturday at Mount Smart. Kiwis and Dolphins winger Jermaine Asako.
16: Definitely know it's going to be a tough game. The team that wins gets a week off, so obviously helps.
13: For the Warriors, Leka Halasima is back at centre, and after 12 weeks out with a pec injury, prop Jackson Ford is on the bench. And women's tennis number one Aryna Sabalenka has survived a tough test to reach the US Open semis, the defending champ beating Wimbledon champion Linda Noskova in a third set super tiebreak. The All-American men's quarter between Francis Tiafoe and Alex Mickelson in action now.
3: 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Electric driving starts with GWM's Aura 5 SUV.
0: Christchurch City weather with Mitre 10 Mega, your go-to for all things gardening. A mostly sunny day today, moderate easterly winds and a high of 15. Tomorrow's going to be a bit cloudy, morning rain forecast, moderate southwesterly winds and a high of only 11 tomorrow. It's a real cold one tomorrow, so rug up. Outside right now, we've warmed up a bit, 6.
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0: 7 past 8. Yep. So,
1: why aren't people having kids?
0: Yeah, it's really interesting. It's a decline. So the kind of the replenishment rate is below what it needs to be. So in other words, in 100 years there'll be no one in this country.
1: Replenishment rate, like it's a fridge.
0: It is. So why are women choosing not to have children? Interesting reason. I'll tell you next. At Morn.

0: love.
1: This is More FM Anne-Marie, 2002, 10 past 8. So fascinating story. And it kind of does affect everybody in some small way. There used to be this common rule of thumb, an expectation that, you know, women would get pregnant, have children, that's what we did, right? So a story I was reading yesterday said that that's just not the case. In 2013, the birth rate was about 2.01 births per woman. So, you know, two per woman, right? And that was in 2013. Now, just 13 years later, it's dropped to just below 1.5. And so, like, that's
2: That's what happened to me. I'm half a kid.
1: You're half a kid. Now, you might go, well, what's the problem with that? Because that's what I do. And we're not alone. So apart from some Eastern nations, the world, Korea, Germany, the US, many places, this reduction in birth rate is actually causing real problems. Because if you think about it, what happens if the over 65s considerably outnumber the 15 to 20-year-olds, then where does the money come from for the tax?
2: Mm.
1: Where does the workforce come from? And so there's this guy, I've actually interviewed him once, his name's Paul Spoonley. He's a professor in demography, so he studies this stuff. And I said to him, well, so what's the problem though, Paul? Basically, if there's fewer people, the planet's going to be better, isn't it? Not much pressure on the planet. Well, and he said, so what happens with the workforce, Simon? So if there's nobody in New Zealand to work, we have to poach from other countries. You'll tend to poach from poorer countries. What happens to those poorer countries?
2: Now, hang on.
1: Go on.
2: This might be this could be dumb.
1: Yeah.
2: But I'm just, this is nice. A safe space. Well, it's not really
3: this
2: about.
3: This is going. This is famously a safe space.
1: Please.
2: But aren't there more people having babies than, you know what I mean? Like, so you say at one woman, sure, having 1.5 now versus
1: 2.12, yeah.
2: Still 13 years ago having two.
1: Yeah.
2: But aren't there more women having 1.5 babies?
1: Oh, I see what you're saying. Well, yeah, well, no. And so I actually get your point that you're
2: like,
1: saying.
2: Like the triangle. The triangle effect, right?
1: And it's not the case because, so there are some prolific breeders.
2: Your kids?
1: Yeah, my daughters are doing their best for the world population.
2: Oh, so is my older sister. She is too.
3: They've taken it as a personal responsibility to repopulate the world.
2: Yeah.
3: It's all right, guys, we can share the load. Yeah.
1: But many, and that's what this story was about, many are actually choosing just not to have children. So the other thing, of course, fewer people having children means pension costs are going to go through the roof. So countries paying for the elderly is huge, and healthcare costs associated. So all these age-related illnesses, you know, it just costs the country a fortune. There's not going to be people to pay for them. But do you know the main reason that families and mums are choosing not to have children?
2: What's the number one reason?
1: There's a whole bunch of reasons. Mm. But one of the main reasons they cite, and I'm quoting from this story, is that many said they don't want to bring children into this world because they see that this world has just a plethora of problems.
2: I have heard of people saying that. I haven't. It's a very real thing. I think men and women care about the direction the world's going in.
1: Yeah.
2: But there's also that thing of what can you do about it in your corner of the world necessarily? Do you know what I mean? Like, I get it. Adding to pressure. I've heard from people who, and this to me is crazy, but I guess it makes sense. Everyone's got their reasons. I've heard of people who are scared of the environment.
1: Well, I think that's
2: like
1: no,
2: they
1: that's
2: don't
1: true.
2: Want
1: that's
2: the environment to suffer or
1: that's
2: something.
1: That's cited in here.
2: Yeah.
1: That's in the story. So would you give us a call? Because there's obviously no judgment in this. It's just a really interesting discussion. I've got two members of my own family, wider family, who have chosen not to have children. 32 years old, married, and just said, no, we just don't want them. Some is purely they just go, in fact, I met a guy the other day at Harvey Norman, believe it or not, and he said, no, we just chose not to have kids. It was a fascinating chat, and he said, we just wanted to travel, we wanted to do our own thing.
3: Yeah.
1: And that was 10 years ago that you'd very rarely hear that.
2: I sometimes wonder too, there is still very much a huge stress about career for women leaving the workforce and having kids. And, you know, roll your eyes as much as you like. It is really hard to be of that age where people would expect you to have kids and then you try and convince them that that's not in your plan. You almost feel like you have to say.
1: Exactly.
2: Because they sort of, they can't ask. But often the questions are angled around, are we going to lose her for an entire year?
1: Yeah.
2: Or two or three and not have her back and we might as well hire someone different. And so you feel like you can't leave to go and have a kid because you may never get back into the workforce again. It's a very, very real stress when it comes to females deciding whether they want to take maternity leave or not.
1: Well, remember the famous Mark Richardson, Jacinda Ardern
2: interview?
1: Yeah. 0800 More FM, or you're welcome to text. There's lots of texts coming in actually about this. And if you don't mind being candid with us, if you've chosen not to have children, why? Just really keen to see whether you're part of this kind of cohort that is saying it's you just worry about the world and what you'd bring your kids into. Or is there another reason? Love to know. 0800 More FM or text to 559.
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1: This is More FM. It's 18 minutes past 8. So very interesting story that women are choosing in big numbers not to have children, women and their partners, choosing not to have children. And that's a real problem around the world. So why is it? And from this story, a lot were saying they don't want to bring a child into this quote-unquote world with all its mess. That's the thing. There's a lovely text from Christina Lana. She says just this. It's very simplistic, but it's really true for her, obviously. She says, hi, son Lana. Look, I love kids, but I also love my sleep, time, and money.
2: That's good, Derek said, hey guys, this is a part of a worldwide trend where highly intelligent people are making this decision, which is fair. He says, my son and wife are intending to be this way as well, not have children, which is interesting. But there are a number of different reasons that are coming through. Yes, a fear of the world, but also a fear of being an income short,
1: yeah,
2: to be honest. When you don't know how expensive things are going to rise to and losing an entire income for a good chunk of time, definitely, and then coming back part-time or something, it's scary.
1: Well, that's exactly right. And there's a text here from a bloke and he says, hi guys, my beautiful partner and I have three amazing kids, but it has completely decimated her career and she's had to start again each time.
2: Totally.
1: So that's to your point.
2: Yeah.
1: Hi, Jules.
16: Morning.
1: How
16: good
1: are
16: morning.
1: You?
16: Good, how are you guys?
1: Great, thank you. So now you've got children, is that right?
16: No, so me and my partner are planning to have our first kids next year.
1: Right.
2: And you were you always that way of thinking, or did you not want children?
16: So I wasn't. I didn't really want kids because for the fact of bringing them into this world, like with the way it's going, with the way like technology's going, like how advanced it'll be in 20, 30 years. But when I met my partner 6 years ago, obviously a couple years into it, we had that chat of, do you want kids? He really wanted a family. And so we kind of thought about it over the last few years, and I have sort of gone into that thought of, if you want a family, you just got to do it regardless of the world. You can't help the way it is.
2: That's right.
1: And
16: how things are going. So you just, if you want to be happy, you just got to do it. So we're planning to have our first child next year.
2: Yay!
1: Wow, congratulations. It's interesting you say that, because when I met in the past people, I'd never say it now, but I used to say, my old hairdresser, Carl Watkins, doesn't have children. He said, I was getting him a haircut, and he said that to me. He said, I'm not having kids. Now, when I think back, I was probably rude, because I said, what? Why would you not have kids? What about when you're old, Carl?
2: Yeah.
1: And you want that family. And he was like, nah. And he's never had kids to this day.
2: Yeah, a lot of people just, it's just not the thing for them. But good to know, Jules, that you can be that way of thinking, and then, you know, have someone that you love and care about, and you want them to also get what they want, and you've actually, by the sounds of it, you've met in the middle.
1: Yeah.
16: Exactly.
1: Jules, thank you for sharing your thoughts. We're going to put you in room 2101 for the Choice Hotels draw.
16: Oh, that's great. Thank you.
1: Thanks, Jules.
2: On you, Jules.
1: Have a great day. This is an interesting text, because I've heard of this. Mm. It's quite firm. Hi, Simon and Lana. The world is already overpopulated, and every possible reason to have biological children is narcissistic and selfish. They're saying every reason for somebody wanting to have children is narcissistic and selfish. If you want truly to be a parent for unselfish reasons that don't include legacy or bloodline, adopt. Give a pre-existing child that loving home.
2: Yeah, look, I don't know about that. I don't know. Everyone's entitled to their own opinion, but people also say that when you get a cat.
1: Yeah.
2: Why don't you adopt? And you go, oh, well, I just got, you know, it's, if you want a child, that equally needs to be okay as well.
1: Yeah.
2: As if you don't want a child.
1: I think that's
2: everyone
1: true.
2: Just live their life and be happy and up the wars.
1: Yeah. Because to that text, again, absolutely entitled to your opinion. We had four children, and I couldn't have imagined my life without them. Particularly with everything, you never know what life is going to bring you. Now, they can be a pain.
2: Yes.
1: I'm never a pain to them, of course.
2: Yeah.
1: But I would not, I just couldn't breathe without those girls.
2: I didn't think I've had a very complicated journey with kids. I can't have kids for medical reasons, and it's been a big thing to get through.
1: Mm.
2: And so I feel for anybody that's going through that, hearing this, who desperately want children, my heart goes out to you, absolutely. But I think until you have one or a child in your life that close, it's really hard to imagine what your life would have been like without them. You know,
1: I know,
2: you actually put a name to it, because at the moment you think of kids, you think of anyone's kid.
1: Yeah.
2: This would be your kid.
1: Oh, yeah. And just the I don't know. It's just, again, different strokes for different folks. But for me, couldn't imagine. One text I want to read, because it's indicative of many. It says, hi, Simon, Lana. I see a major problem here with having children, as childcare is so expensive. Like, I pay $400 a week. I can't afford to have two in daycare, which is why we only have one child. And I think that's really true.
2: 100%.
1: Yep, that's really true. I wish we could read all these texts. There are so, so many texts. It's a really, really interesting discussion. So thank you for your thoughts. Lana and I read them in the studio, just so you know that it's not a wasted text. We read them all and love it. Sorry if we didn't get a chance to touch on yours, but thanks for sending. 8:24, up the Waz, Lana.
2: Up the Waz, baby.

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1: Well, guys.
0: What?
1: I can die a happy chick.
0: When are you dying?
1: Look, if it could be any time after this weekend, that'd be good.

0: Wow, short-term memory loss.
1: Will depart Ōtautahi Christchurch and head for Tamaki Makaurau, Auckland on Saturday. And I'm hosting it with Owen Guttenbeil. It's the Waz Express, baby!
0: The Waz Express.
1: Thank you, guys. Easy on the horns there. Very good.
0: Can I just do a big shout-out to Amy and George for popping in there to blow their horn, as it were?
1: Yeah, we'll come back into it at the end, girls, okay? Thank you. Okay, so
2: they're mute. They only talk via horn.
1: Oh, sorry. So I can't believe this. Air New Zealand asked me to host this flight, and we're going to fly from the South Island to the North Island to get heaps of fans there, 160 fans, who will get their flight to Auckland and then also a Category 1 ticket for a flat rate. Now, you can't get tickets to this game anymore. Completely sold out yesterday.
0: So this is a package deal?
1: It's a package deal.
0: Right.
1: This is, I'm not on commission, for goodness sake. This is done. This is a passion project for me.
0: Right.
1: Okay? And if you, all I'm saying is there's a couple of seats left. If you want to join and come and join us, I can't wait.
0: So, how do people join you?
1: Just Google Air New Zealand Waz Express.
3: Yes.
0: Waz Express. Okay, great. Oh, that'll be fun. It's this Saturday, right?
1: It's this Saturday, so the flight will leave at lunchtime Saturday from Christchurch. I know of people travelling from Auckland to Christchurch so that they can get on that plane with a ticket, because it's the only other place you can get tickets now is through this flight.
0: It's a lovely text here from Belle. She says, I actually honked my car horn while driving for you, Lana. Woohoo, up the Waz.
1: Okay, and tomorrow we'll practice the PA announcement. This is a boarding call for everyone travelling on NZ1218 for Tamaki Makaurau, Auckland.
0: It actually sounds like this over the airport. This is a boarding call for flight through gate number... That

0: 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And training season, we're horribly, horribly late. Coming in 8 minutes, something great happened to my daughter. She was lined up at the supermarket at New World, and the lady in front of her said something, and then she just about hit the floor. I'll tell you what it is.
1: Oh, I've got a good idea.
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6: Cloudy across the day for Christchurch and windy as well, a high of 15 degrees. Into the city, start Highway 1 from Rangiora. It's taking 35 minutes, and from Belfast 23, we're heading right the way through St Albans. And from Sumner, just under half an hour, crawling into Albans Road. Ferry Road is looking pretty slow this morning, and getting into the city on the Southern Motorway, taking 35 minutes, we are heavy before Kerlitz Road through to town.
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13: Morning, Glenn here with the latest at 8.30. There are major delays for drivers north of Wellington after a petrol tanker went up in flames on the Kapiti coast. It happened just after 5 with a massive response from fire crews. Thankfully no injuries, but State Highway 1 is still closed between Otaki and Waikanae. A man who lives across the road from the scene of a triple homicide in Rotorua is in shock. A scene guard remains in place at the property in Glenholm where two young children and a woman died Monday night. Speaking to RNZ, the 79-year-old neighbour says he heard some noise.
14: Looked out the window and I could just see a few cop cars out here on the roof. Some burglars have been around.
13: Queenstown Lakes Mayor John Glover is liking National's plan to rework the international visitor levy. If re-elected, the party would distribute money from the levy based on international guest nights.
15: It's good that people are talking about it. Currently ratepayers are picking up the tab for people's holidays.
13: ED nurses in Gisborne are going on strike this afternoon, claiming staffing is at crisis point. Union delegate Clara Dolman-Tuho.
16: This isn't just happening in Gisborne, it's happening nationwide and we need to get it sorted.
13: And overseas, the world's highest paid political leader is set to receive a boost to his salary of more than 2 million New Zealand dollars. Singapore hiking the pay of ministers, including their prime minister, the move being slammed online.
4: Sport.
13: To the state's first, women's defending champ Aryna Sabalenka has survived to make the semis at the US Tennis Open. She needed a third set super tiebreak to beat Wimbledon champ Linda Noskova. Americans Frances Tiafoe and Alex Mickelson underway in the men's draw, Mickelson taking the first two sets. And a rugby league with Machinery House and a league of their own, our Warriors welcome back two key players for week one of the NRL finals. Leka Halasima at centre to face the Dolphins Saturday night at Mount Smart, and prop Jackson Ford returning after 12 weeks out. He was leading the Dally him for Player of the Year before his injury.
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17: Christchurch City weather with Mitre 10 Mega, your go-to for all things gardening. A mostly sunny day today, moderate easterly winds and a high of 15. Tomorrow's going to be a bit cloudy, morning rain forecast, moderate southwesterly winds and a high of only 11 tomorrow. It's a real cold one tomorrow, so rug up. Outside right now, we've warmed up a bit, 6.
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0: This is More FM, Shaboozy, Born to Die. 18 to 9. So there she was, Isabella, my daughter, lined up at New World. And she came over for dinner last night. She told me the story, which was just gorgeous. So first thing she noticed was the woman in front of her at the checkout had a big, deep trolley, one of those big, deep trolleys. And she immediately thought, oh, that woman must be rich. And I said, why?
1: No, she's got a big family.
0: That's what she said, that my girls think if you've got a big, deep trolley, that somehow means you're rich. Because I suppose they think you can fill it up.
1: Never thought about that before.
0: Yeah.
1: Maybe she's sensible with her shopping.
0: No, yeah, but Bella always goes, you know, if you're poor and you've got a big mortgage like she has, you just have a shallow trolley because you just can't afford any more than that. So she first thought, deep trolley, lady's rich. Just carrying on a merry way. And then she hears the checkout woman say to the customer with the deep trolley, that's $580. Do you want your Smeg stickers? And she said, no. And the lady said, what would you like me to do with them? She said, I'll just give them to the person behind me.
1: Wow.
0: Bella was the person behind. And she said she nearly hit the floor. $580 worth of Smeg stickers.
1: Just go straight to get the block, baby. You know?
0: How about that?
1: That's impressive.
2: Is it $20 a sticker or $30?
1: Oh, you're asking the wrong Woolworths chap.
0: Yeah, she's
2: an
0: Ooshie
2: sure
0: girl.
2: It's 20.
0: Yeah, they actually worked that out because I didn't do that. But Bella, then she got on the group chat with the girls. 20. And she's 20.
2: Yeah.
0: So what would that be? So 580. I'm going to work this out. 580 divided by 20.
1: Can you not work that out?
0: That's 30 stickers.
2: Yeah. Well, not quite.
0: 29.
2: Yeah.
1: Yeah.
0: Wow, that's why she was fizzing, because she can get whatever she can get with that.
1: Hold up. If Bella just does this like a shark, circles the entire supermarket all day.
0: Looks for deep trolleys.
1: Just looks for, and just sort of stalks them and follows them and buys like three cucumbers and then two toilet rolls each time. I reckon that if you manage to just sort of get away with that.
0: Just loiter.
1: Loiter with a few things and then do buy them and just try and get behind those people in the line. I reckon she'd get more than 29 in a day.
2: The other thing you can do, not that I've ever done this myself, wink, wink, nudge, nudge, I found two stickers in the car park. So scanning the car parks is a good nudge. Also the self-service checkouts, because they print the little tag out that you then have to take to get the stickers. So just keep your eyes peeled for leftover bits of paper, and you know, it might not be a receipt.
0: Did you pick up the stickers?
1: It's a stub, isn't it?
2: Absolutely.
1: Yeah, he always does. He's always looking in the car park.
0: Speedy would be the guy, Lana, who when the wind blows and the two little Smeg stickers go, he's racing trying to stamp his foot on the tail of the sticker.
1: But look at the knives.
2: I don't see why that's funny. That's a great idea, Simon.
1: Another text is coming, guys. I loiter in the self-checkout area.
2: Yep.
1: There are always some left in there.
2: Good.
1: See?
2: Yes.
0: There's a few texts saying they loiter in the checkout area.
1: So do you just run around and wait for them to people to leave the till and just grab that little stub that it sort of spits out?
2: I'm not doing a stakeout, but like if I'm at this self-service checkout and I'm doing my stuff and I see a few there, you'll be having a look.
1: Do a recce.
2: Yeah, I'll do a quick recce, get them away.
0: That is so funny. I couldn't believe Bella's excitement with 29 stickers. She was genuinely, it was like she'd won lotto.
1: Well, fair enough. When she's been trying to scab yours for ages, but the other vultures keep coming in, the rest of her sisters. And, someone's texting Speedy saying they lost two.
2: Okay, can you please reply what supermarket and I'll be there in the next 20 minutes.
0: He's good to that texter. He's real good. Actually, Debbie says this. Now, I don't know whether you can do this, Debbie. She says, I always ask the person if they want their stickers at the checkout.
1: Oh, that's pretty confronting. But you don't ask, you don't get.
2: True.
0: Last thing on this. Do you know what I did once? Just because no good reason, apart from what I'd heard about it, I thought I'm going to do that.
1: Drugs.
0: I went through it. I went through the McDonald's drive-thru. This is so cute. This is actually, it sounds like I'm blowing smoke up my own hoo-ha here, and I kind of am, but I'm kind of not. It was about paying it forward. I bought my McDonald's, and then I said to the checkout person, I'll pay for the family behind me.
1: Nice.
0: And I watched their reaction, and it was really, they had no idea who it was. They just got up there, and just the lady waved them through and pointed to my car.
1: Mm.
0: And the family, I could see them all celebrating in the car, and I thought, I'm going to do that more often.
2: So the real lesson there is that if you're at New World and you happen to see your old friend Speedy walking around, the best thing to do is to give him all of your Smeg stickers because it will make you feel great.
0: Thank you, Simon. No problem.
1: Have we done enough self-sourcing putting in here yet, boys? I'm just wondering. Should we keep going?
0: Ask me if I've done it again.
1: Have you done it since?
0: No. And it's just a good reminder that I need to.
1: Okay, when you're leaving work, we'll follow you home.
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0: 10 minutes away from 9. Just before we move on, Lana, nice text here from Heather. She says, hey, Simon and Lana. Heather's been drinking. Hey, Simon and Lana. Last week, I... Can I do a take three, please?
1: Action.
0: Nice text here, Lana. It's from Heather. She says, hey, Simon and Lana. Last week, I paid for a lady's groceries as she had to put two items back when the total hit $80. She had to put two back. She cried and gave me a beautiful hug. It was the most wonderful feeling.
1: That is good on you, Heather.
0: Yeah, that's
1: That'll
0: real
1: be
0: nice.
1: The best $80 you've spent in a long time, I reckon.
0: Good stuff, Heather. Man. 10 to 9.
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1: Oh, yeah, this is your official invitation to the McDonald's birthday party for 50 years. Call us now, and we'll pop a balloon here when you pick a number, and the prize is yours. It's that easy.
0: And every prize is good. There's no duds. We'll do it right after

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1: It's Macca's 50th birthday.
0: Yeah, so thank you to everybody. And I mean this sincerely. Thanks if you're trying to get through. It must be enormously frustrating for many people, but there can only be one winner, as the cliche goes. Hannah's on the line. Hi, Hannah.
2: Hi, Simon. How are you?
0: Great, thank you. Congratulations for getting through.
2: I don't even know how I did it.
0: Well, you're a machine.
3: Consistency is key, Hannah. That's the way. Just keep trying.
2: Yeah, true. So true.
3: Straight away for you, let's give you a hotel room. 2121 is your room for the Choice Hotels draw.
2: It feels like a good number.
0: It's 5 o'clock tonight with Sarah and Adam, Hannah. Could be you heading to Australia for a Choice Hotel.
3: Now, what number balloon would you like for the McDonald's birthday?
2: Is 30 available?
3: Let me see if 30's available.
0: 30's available. She's pulling number 30 off the wall. It's balloon number 30. Now, we don't actually know, Hannah, yet what the prize is, so we're just waiting like you.
3: It's red.
0: Well, okay. That'll help.
2: It's red.
3: The balloon's but it's red or gold, so it's red. Okay, you ready?
0: Do it.
3: 3, 2, 1.
2: Okay.
3: Oh!
0: Good pop. Oh, my gosh. Do you know what you've won? I want one of these.
3: They are so good to use.
0: Oh, my gosh. Hannah, you have won a Karcher professional window vac worth nearly $400.
2: Oh, my God. Yes.
0: They look so cool.
3: They're so therapeutic to use, Hannah. You'll be getting up on those cold mornings and wanting to just window vac everywhere.
2: I'm so excited. We need that for our place so bad.
3: You got that?
0: Like, these are great for condensation. They're just, hey, can I borrow it this weekend?
2: Nice try, Simon.
0: Hannah, you're beautiful. Congratulations. Good luck for the draw tonight, 21-21. It could be the perfect day.
2: Oh, thank you, guys.
3: No worries. It's back again tomorrow. And don't forget, too, there are birthday bundles and birthday bonuses at the moment, too. Where you can get Time Zone or warehouse vouchers.
0: Yeah, well, this is a great competition.
3: Yeah.
0: Happy birthday, McDonald's, 50 years old. This is Taylor Swift with the news and Opalite at More FM. How are you this morning?

0: This is More FM, Taylor Swift, Opalite, 9 o'clock. So, news and sport coming then in about 15 minutes. Lana.
1: Yes.
0: There's a guy in America, Patrick Sullivan. Heard of him?
1: No.
0: No, you wouldn't have.
1: Oh.
0: 3 o'clock in the morning, he yeah. wakes up, car horns beeping outside. He's feeding his infant son. Car horns just going off. He's like, oh. Looks out
1: Someone's
0: the window.
1: Alarm, maybe.
0: It's his car alarm.
1: Oh.
0: But why is his car alarm and his horn going ballistic?
1: Waking everyone up.
0: And he's like, and then he looks in the car.
1: Is something in the car?
0: I'll tell you what was in the car in 15 minutes.
1: That's the second good time you've done that today, that radio thing.
0: Thank you. I'll tell you what's in the car. It's a good story coming up at more.
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16: Morning, Glenn here with the latest at 9. State Highway 1 is still closed on the North Island's Kapiti Coast after a petrol tanker caught fire. Crews managed to contain it to the cab and tractor unit. Plenty of emergency crews still on the scene, and State Highway 1 it closed between Waikanae and Otaki. The Pro Firefighters Union is working with officials in Auckland to make sure the city rail link is safe ahead of its first trip this weekend. Spokesperson Martin Campbell saying there's work to be done, but systems are in place.
17: We have the training, the skills to undertake a variety of incident types, from fires to hazardous substance emergencies.
16: Hamilton's Waterworld will stay closed until 10 this morning after a fatal medical emergency. It says a visitor there passed away last night. The gap between advantaged and disadvantaged students in reading, maths and science is shrinking. 2025 PISA results also showing achievement is stabilising after a few years of decline. Kiwi students still above the OECD average. And overseas, former US President Joe Biden has given an update on his battle with prostate cancer, saying by the time it was found, it had spread to his bones. He says radiation treatment worked as intended, giving big thanks to his medical team. In sport, rugby with All Blacks travel and hospitality.com, and our All Blacks are ready to go again in Sunday's fourth and final test against the Springboks in the US. Down 2-1, we can only draw the series now. Loose forward Wallace Setiti knows where they need to get better.
18: I think our penalty count definitely has to improve. Springboks just took the opportunities a bit better than we did.
16: And just before I go, back to the Kapiti Coast issue, State Highway 1, southbound lanes have been opened again, northbound still closed in that Otaki Waikanae area.
14: 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Electric driving starts with GWM's Aura 5 SUV.
16: More FM weather with Mitre 10 Mega, your go-to for all things gardening. Great time to get out into the garden today. Sunny all day, if you've got the day off anyway. Easterly winds, 15-hour high down to 70. It's beautiful. Cloud and morning rain tomorrow, a lot cooler, but then a really good Friday. In the city at the moment, we're on 9 degrees.
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0: This is Morning FM, Jelly Roll and Need a Favour. So this is this guy, Patrick Sullivan, I was telling you about just before 9 o'clock, Lance.
1: Yeah.
0: He wakes up and he's feeding his infant son. It's 3 a.m. in the morning and he hears his car horn going. This is his car horn. It's just nutting off. And then the car alarm, nutting off. He looks out the window and goes, that's my car. And I'm looking at the photo now. He took a photo. And in the photograph, in his car, is a giant grizzly bear. The grizzly bear has somehow, actually, he didn't have it locked, he says that, but the grizzly bear got into his car, opened the door handle, got in the car, and then couldn't get out.
1: They say now that bears are way more advanced with, like, technology because they've grown up, you know.
0: Really?
1: I think the life expectancy of a bear that I read somewhere is only, like, 30 years. It's not long.
0: Yeah.
1: But still, over time, they know now to watch out for cars and everything. It's not a world where they just stumble out into. And so I guess opening a car door, is my point, is probably quite easy.
0: That's exactly. Well, maybe it would be.
1: For a bear?
0: He's got a Toyota. The bear could not get out, so it started panicking. And it started.
1: Use the horn.
0: It started
1: Brilliant.
0: Destroying the man's car. The car's been written off.
1: Wow.
0: This is in the Rockies. And officials are saying there's so many of these bear incidents happening now because, what's their line? It's a really good, well, it's a good line, an awful line, but it says, a fed bear is a dead bear.
1: Right.
0: Because they've now had to euthanize so many bears in houses, in cars, in people's garages because there's a drought in the Rockies and people are going in record numbers, leaving food out. So they're saying, whatever you are, if you're in the Rockies at the moment because of this drought season, food is really scarce. It's getting all these bears. So a fed bear is a dead bear, they're saying, and if you love animals, don't feed them. But this poor bloke, new car.
1: What are you more scared of, a grizzly bear or like a king cobra snake?
0: King cobra snake.
1: Because you can't see it coming? It can sneak up to you better, can't it?
0: It just seems slithery and slimy and creepy.
1: Yeah, I tend to agree with you. I know we should do the radio thing and I should disagree and say the bear, but it's definitely the snake.
0: Having said that, there was a documentary years ago by a guy. He's one of these guys, you'll remember it. It was a film made.
1: Yeah.
0: And he lived with, I think it was either black bears or brown bears or grizzlies. He lived with them and he camped with them and he got so close to them. He almost, if I'm honest, the doco was kind of like, it's kind of like he felt like one of them.
1: He thought he was a bear.
0: Almost.
1: Yeah, okay.
0: And then the closing part of the film, they go to black because he had his camcorder recording him and he went out there and they ripped him to shreds. And that's the last part you see.
1: Killed him.
0: And you can, they obviously, for obvious
1: awesome
0: reasons, they
1: stuff.
0: Blacked
1: this
0: it out, but the audio's there.
1: How are you going to bring the story up now? The audio's there.
0: The audio's in the documentary.
1: Holy smokes.
0: Yeah.
1: And we're worried about live streaming now.
0: Yeah.
1: They did that on, oh my God.
0: Yeah.
1: I'm looking that up as soon as possible.
0: So let that be a salient lesson to us all.
1: Yeah.
0: You're not a bear. You can be friends with them.
1: No, that's right.
0: But
1: and you see,
0: not.
1: It was the same thing with those lion men.
0: And the tiger,
1: you're not a lion.
0: Siegfried and Roy.
1: Yes.
0: The guy totally. the new guy's head, but not.
1: Yeah.
0: The tigers.
1: But then we shoot each other, so.
0: I suppose. Yeah,
1: good
0: anyway,
1: stuff.
0: On that happy note, let's enjoy some Kelly Clarkson at more.

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1: Look, maybe you missed the last day or so on the show. It's been pretty crazy. We found out that we are going to the UK and we are all ears listening for ideas and what to do when we're there. And we're still establishing how that whole trip's going to look, when exactly it's happening.
0: But we are going to broadcast from the UK.
1: Yes.
0: So you'll hear every day we're there, we'll broadcast on the show. It'll be busy, but it's going to be fun for hopefully the whole family.
1: In 10 minutes' time, I'd like to go over something that I think we should do with you. Nothing confirmed yet, but it's something that I have done there before, and I reckon the two best people to do it are you and I, because it's going to be a hot mess. So
0: I'm in.
1: I'll tell you in 10 minutes.
0: I'm excited already.
1: Yeah.
0: This is Teddy Now, Lose Control at More. Something's

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1: This is Max Allais, and this is my new single, Cry Baby, on More FM. 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
2: It's been confirmed we're off to the UK and we're bringing you with us and we're taking on all the ideas that you have, whether you've lived in London before, whether you have family there now, whether you've never been and you've just seen some stuff on TV. Mm-hmm. We're taking all the ideas on. I've been there once for 4 or 5 days and I had a blast. We jammed everything into that trip, Katie and I.
1: Yeah.
2: And one thing we did do, which I think we should definitely explore, you know, smart cars?
1: Yes.
2: But like tiny smart cars where you have one person driving it in the front and your passenger has to sit behind you, almost like you're on a bike.
1: Do they have those?
2: They have those and you can drive them around like Big Ben over the River Thames.
1: What?
2: Amongst London traffic while you're being sandwiched between two massive red double-decker buses. You're in this car that's smaller than their tyre.
1: So I'll drive?
2: Well, that's what I want to... Should we explore this a little bit more tomorrow? Because we had such a ball, but you're actually following someone else in the smaller smart car, in the front smart car, but he can like leave you in the dust and he radios back to you and says, where are you? And you go, oh, I don't know, you're
1: let's
2: local.
1: Explore this.
2: So that's just something that we could, but
1: great.
2: We need to check our travel insurance.
1: Yeah, definitely. This is more.
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0: This is Morning FM, Olivia Dean and the Man I Need. Hey, we've got to get out of here, but before we go,
1: we are really proud to partner with the Akaroa French Festival. Man, we've been, I've been to that before, and we played that game at the Village Green.
0: It's a fantastic festival.
1: Did they play cricket?
0: Oui, oui. Oh, the French.
1: I'm just trying to think. I think we had like a team that went and played over there, a More FM team, for the French Festival. Anyway, that's by the by. We went and did that. We're giving you the chance to win a massive Akaroa French Festival VIP prize pack valued at $640. Yeah. All you have to do is tell us about your faux pas, your work faux pas. Mm. And if you just go to morefm.rover.nz, search the word French, and this competition will come up. Tell us what happened, whether it was a terrible handshake with the wrong boss, whether it was an incorrect link for the wrong meeting, whether, you know, the worst thing. Maybe you drove
0: Zoomed a call and didn't realise that people could see you naked.
1: That is perfect for it, yeah.
0: Yes.
1: And make sure you're in the draw to win this. Of course, the French Festival does run from the 9th to the 11th of October. It's that weekend. Tickets are only $20 and kids are free.
0: It's a fantastic festival. It really is. And such a beautiful part of New Zealand. Ooh. Right. We're out of here tomorrow. Thursday, loads on the show, not the least, the McDonald's 50th birthday continues, your chance to win amazing prizes.
1: Therapy Thursday too, it's a travel edition in lieu of us going to the UK.
0: And you could get in, remember this is the last week with Choice Hotels, you could get in the draw to go to Oz with Choice Hotels. Have a great day, we'll see you tomorrow.
1: Bye bye.
2: And it's looking ugly out there on the roads with severe delays on all motorways into the city.
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18: Glenn here at 10. State Highway 1 on the North Island's Kapiti Coast is still closed northbound between Otaki and Waikanae. It was shut earlier due to a petrol tanker fire. Southbound lanes opened except at the Otaki on and off ramps. Hamilton's Waterworld is due to reopen about now after closing last night due to a fatal medical emergency. It says a visitor passed away there last night. And the Pro Firefighters Union is helping make sure Auckland's City Rail Link is safe. The first trip goes this weekend, spokesperson Martin Campbell.
19: What we had to do was a very intensive three-month period where we had firefighters working to make sure all our concerns were addressed.
18: In rugby with All Blacks, travelandhospitality.com, our ABs are missing a few key loose forwards for Sunday's fourth and final test against the Springboks in Baltimore, including skipper Adi Sevier. Wallace Setiti saying he and the other loosies there have a big void to fill.
20: When it's time to step up, it's your time to step up, and we'll make sure we hold each other accountable.
18: And the new Champions League football season's kicked off. Wins for English Premier League sides Man City and Aston Villa, as well as Real Madrid and Borussia Dortmund.
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21: More FM Canterbury weather with Christchurch RV Centre, now at 15 Mannion Road, Rolleston. A fine day today with some light winds and heading for a high of 15, down to 5 degrees. Occasional rain clears to fine in the morning tomorrow with a high of 11. And right now we're on 9.7 degrees.
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0: Yeah, three more trips left with our Trans-Tasman check-in and your chance to get in the draw in half an hour. I've got a feeling it's going to be a good time.

0: Cyril and stumbling in. 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

0: It is Train and Drive By with Canterbury's 92.1 More FM. It's crazy how over just about the last month we've given away 17 trips to Australia. Three more remain and one of them could be yours.
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0: And today, tree pollen is high and grass pollen is low, ragweed pollen, none.
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16: 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An independent review of mental health telehealth services has found a few issues, especially with people getting help. 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Mental Health Commissioner Karen Osborne.
17: We support the recommendations and feel that the government's response has been comprehensive.
16: Pro firefighters have been working to stamp out safety concerns with Auckland's City Rail Link ahead of its first trip this weekend. Union spokesperson Martin Campbell.
18: We are the subject matter experts. We know how to keep the public safe.
16: And overseas, Prince Harry and Meghan were caught off guard by a letter from the King clarifying the pair are no longer working royals. A spokesperson saying they were surprised not to have been told about it in advance. In rugby with All Blacks Travel and Hospitality.com, our All Blacks forward pack are keen to improve in Sunday's fourth and final test against the Springboks in the US, dominated in the set piece in Johannesburg. Loose forward Wallace Setiti.
19: That's something that we don't take lightly. We're focusing on making sure that doesn't happen again.
16: And in league this season's NRL has been the most watched on record. More people going to games than ever before too. Warriors fans selling out all home games for the second year in a row.
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0: More FM Canterbury weather with Christchurch RV Centre at 15 Mannion Road in Rolleston. It's a fine one for Ōtautahi today. Some light winds and 15 a high down to 5 degrees. Maybe some rain tomorrow, but that should clear up across the day and a high of 11. Cold though, down to minus 2. Right now we're on 11 degrees.
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It is Canterbury's 92.1 More FM, and I truly wonder how many proposals might happen at a Bruno Mars concert, you know, with the likes of Marry You, just getting down on one knee and proposing at a concert. 13th, 14th and 16th of March next year, tickets from Ticketmaster, but very limited tickets are remaining. Back in half an hour, and the Trans-Tasman check-in means you could win a trip to Australia this afternoon. That's Noah Khan.

0: Hey there, this is Alan Lana. Tomorrow on the show, if you're thinking about travelling, maybe you've done a lot of travelling, Therapy Thursday is up your alley.
1: Oh, this will be good. You'll feel much better after it. Also, too, just how good are we at making boarding calls ahead of hosting the Wires Express plane? We're going to practice it tomorrow.
0: Oh, no.
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0: It's Alex Warren and Rescuer with Canterbury's More FM, and it's election season. I feel like I haven't seen too much signage to do with political parties around Christchurch, but probably now that I say that, I'll notice them absolutely everywhere. But Sarah and Adam the other day were talking about maybe when you were at school, did you have to create a political party?
1: Did you ever have to start a little fake political party back at high school? Because I remember starting the Harmonious Party, and our big policy was everyone got afternoon naps. Well, Sarah, tell us about your political party at school.
2: We had the Free Radicals and we were quite outrageous and we thought that you should be able to smoke the green stuff at school.
1: Adam looks flabbergasted. He doesn't even know what to do with this information.
3: I notice your name is Sarah as well. You know, it could be a Sarah thing, this train
1: of
3: thought.
1: What are you saying? I just want an afternoon naps.
3: Afternoon naps after you've had a bit of, like, you know what, from Sarah on the phone here.
1: I never mentioned the wacky backy.
3: I could see it in your eyes. The bloodshot eyes. I can see it.
0: Yeah, look, I feel like there might be a few people that would jump on board Sarah's policy. That is the afternoon naps, not the wacky backy at school. Taylor Swift inside the next few minutes and your next chance at the Trans-Tasman Chicken. We've got three more trips to Oz to give away. We'll get you in the draw before 12 on More.
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0: Back to put you in the draw for the Trans-Tasman Chicken with three more trips to give away. And congratulations, Leah. We are going to get you a room number. So you are officially 2137.
2: 2137.
0: That is you. And if you win awesome. This trip to Australia, where do you think you might, head off to?
2: Oh, honestly, I'd love to go to the Gold Coast, but anywhere out of this town right now sounds great.
0: Honestly, absolutely fair. Hey, well, look, we are going to get you in that drawer.
2: Oh, amazing. Thank you so much.
0: And another chance to get yourself in it after 12 o'clock. It's thanks to Choice Hotels, where you can get more of what you value.
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0: 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And this one from the Lumineers kicks off the hour alongside Savage Garden and Maroon 5 in there too on More FM.
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